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in this same place. And we know that he has done what no man has done. He will do again. He will do what no man can do. The economy is a small thing before our God to fix. We serve a God who in 24 hours can turn the economy of a nation around. By this time tomorrow, we serve a God of by this time tomorrow. We are here to raise a sound. We are here to raise a sound. Who art thou, O mountain, standing before Nigeria? We are here tonight.

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Scripture says that in all things we give thanks. In all things we give thanks. We understand it, we give thanks. We don't understand it, we give thanks. We agree with it, we give thanks. We don't agree with it.

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He causes all things to

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In pain, we thank you. We bless you. You're a good God. Nothing will change this truth. You're a good God. Nothing will change this truth. You're a good God. Nothing will change this truth. You're a good God. Nothing, absolutely nothing will change the truth of who you are.

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His name is Jesus. Whether the world likes it or not, He is King, and there is nothing we can do about it. That's the one we know. That's the one we serve. That's the one that gives us joy in the midst of pain. It's the one that gives us joy in the midst of sorrow. And it's the one that gives us peace in the middle of a storm. It doesn't make sense. Scripture says the peace He gives is beyond man's reasoning. Not the type the world gives. Money can give you peace for a season. Cars can give you peace for a season. Your talent can give you peace for a season. Your friends can give you peace for a season. Your husband, your wife can give you peace for a season. Your children that you love can give you peace for a season. Houses can give you peace for a season. But He's the one that gives peace in every season. That no situation can stop. That no difficulty can stop. That's the one we are singing about. That's the one we know. He gives us peace here on earth, and we also have eternal life with Him. So if you are listening to us from wherever you are listening, and you don't have this Jesus that gives peace, protection in the midst of chaos, like in the pandemic, He gives peace. In drought, He gives peace because you will not be dry. If you don't know that Jesus, just lift your hands with me and say this word. Say, Lord Jesus, I come to You. I believe from what I've heard that You are real. Only You can give peace that surpasses human understanding. And so I come to You today. I stop my struggling and I surrender to You. I confess my sins.

I willingly ask that you be my Lord and Savior. Thank you, Lord Jesus. Lead me from today as I surrender to you. In Jesus' name, I have prayed. Amen. Scripture says, with the heart we believe, and with the mouth we confess. So welcome into the beloved. Now you believe that Jesus came and he died for you and he rose again so that you can have eternal life. In December, we celebrate Christmas, the birth of Jesus. That was the beginning. He didn't stop there. He gave himself totally, died and rose again and went to heaven and is leaving a space for you and I. And he's not just doing that, he's also interceding, advocating on our behalf. And so, welcome into this wonderful family. Welcome.

0: We have had so many requests. And I really want Arthur to hear this one in case he hasn't. But so many of you said, please have Candy sing that beautiful song she sang last night, Sin Doesn't Live Here Anymore. So if the sound man will get that up, could you do it for us real quick? Take just a minute, darling, and tell us again so many folks will be seeing you for the first time, especially up in the great Seattle, Tacoma, Washington area. Give a little word of testimony on how Jesus saved you and changed your whole life around.
1: For 13 years, I was a rhythm and blues entertainer. And I went all over the world, had gold records and everything. I guess everything the world wants, I had it. But it didn't fulfill me. You see, the world looks at what you've got, and they don't see what we have. And I have found something that I had been looking for in the bottle. I had been looking for on stages. I had looked for in limousines and leather coats and fur coats and what have you, and jewelry. It's not there.
2: Amen.
1: I can save you the trouble tonight. I'll tell you where it is. It's in Jesus.
2: Amen.
1: Hallelujah. He is Lord. Praise the Lord.

little community. The reason I'm excited and our hope will always be excited about our Messiah is because I didn't come from a Pentecostal family. Maybe some of you are second or third generation. Maybe most of you are first. But I came from a very religious Hindu family. My father, my grandfather, my great-grandfather, both on my maternal and paternal side, were Hindu chief priests. My great-grandfather and grandfather were chief priests of some of the largest temples where I was born in Malaysia. Of the Indian descent, the Hindu religion, it is unthinkable if you are a daughter or granddaughter or great, if you have a lineage from centuries old of being in the priesthood of the Hindu religion, there is no way you can step into another religious system and let it be accepted.

But one thing I do know is that I came tonight because I need you. And you need me. Because we're all a part of God's army. And how many know this tonight? I believe this, that it is the will of God that every need that you have, it be supplied. Oh, how many of y'all feel that? Turn around and touch three people around you. Don't be scared. Because they may be looking like they don't want to have church, but they praying. Tell them, I need you. I need you. You need me. Don't be acting funny. Because I may be your next miracle. Your breakthrough may be in me. You might be sitting next to your divine connection. Don't act like you don't want to talk to me now. Woo! Dr. Penn. Oh, somebody just lift your hands up. Just lift your hands up. Ah, God comes up. Jesus.

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somewhere where you will just want to be quiet as the keyboards play. Sometimes we forget who the God that we claim we serve is. Sometimes we take our minds off who God is. He was in the beginning, he is in this present time, and he will be in the future. The Bible says he is the same yesterday, today, and forever. He changed not.

we bless you this morning, O God. There is none like you, Jehovah. There is none that we can compare to you. You are the Ancient of Days, the Lion of the tribe of Judah, the great I Am. Lord, we exalt you this morning. Lord, as we awake this morning, we know that you gave us breath and you will keep us through the rest of the day and through the rest of the week and through the rest of the month. Because Lord, without you, we cannot do nothing, and we know with you all things are possible.

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today. I'd like to encourage you to be the reason someone smiles. Be the reason someone feels loved and believes in the goodness in people. Righty Bennett.

And there's a quote from Roy T. Bennett, who says, "Be the reason someone smiles. Be the reason someone feels loved. Believes in the goodness in people. Be the reason someone smiles. Be the reason someone feels loved and believes in the goodness of people today." And this quote is after the rain, the rains that came down heavily yesterday. Remember, yesterday was also June 3rd. And this is Albert Einstein. Albert Einstein says, two things are infinite. Like, they are infinite. You can, the universe. And he says the second is human stupidity. And I'm not sure about the universe. It means that he's sure that humans will behave in a way that will create more problems for them than it solves anything. Taking us to 52 minutes past 6 in the streets of Radio Gold 90.5 FM. Thank you very, very much for choosing us as always. Still a Gold Morning Conversation started with SM, bringing you the newspaper review segment of the show. We are with you from now till 10 a.m. Our guest in studio this morning, the one and only, Irab Naobin of Ablekuma North.

And Kwame Nkrumah is sharing a piece of history with us this morning. I would just like to draw attention to it. And he says, this is the weather we experienced on June 4th, 1979, when Jerry Rawlings and others were going to face the death penalty. That is Kwame Nkrumah. And of course, don't forget June 3rd, I think it was 2015, the twin disasters that happened after a heavy downpour of this nature. Question is, what has changed significantly? How have we better prepared for the rains? How have we better prepared for the impact that it will have on us? Have our communities becomes worse or better when it comes to making room for nature?

A few things I can tell you. There's big news for every Ghanaian with a dream and a desire to learn. The 1 million coders program is the government of Ghana's initiative to train 1 million Ghanaians in coding, artificial intelligence, cybersecurity, and digital skills. And on Monday, the 11th of May, it went nationwide with over 130 learning centers opening across all 16 regions of Ghana. Over 90,000 Ghanaians applied in just 48 hours. That tells you everything about the demand. The program is free and it is open to everyone, students, working professionals, entrepreneurs, persons with disability, whether you have coded before or you are starting from the scratch. 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Yes, registration for phase 2 is open right now. 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The future starts here.

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1: kwazi ya beda ase hello good morning.
3: Good morning, SM. How are you doing?
1: His grace. So, we are all fine. We're all fine. Even Kwabena, so then, please. Go ahead. Yes.
3: Let me say good morning to my MP, Honorable Mark Lubu, and Mr. Osman, aka Lidewa. Delegates, let's remember him to support Ellie Plain Honorable to achieve the dream once more. And also, let me applaud MC Agbo. You see, yesterday, he did a demolition, and let me applaud him for that. It should be a massive one here in the NADMO, because I heard the NADMO Greater Accra Regional Commander saying that was now those who demolished their property, they continue building today, will be taken to court. I like that idea. So as yesterday, some of the areas that are what approved area that people have blocked. That is demolition. Let me appear honorable at the MP for the yeoman job. We want it more. It should be more. Because we can't afford that each and every time when it rains, some of the areas have to be flooded. So honorable, continue doing that. This is what you want. You see, looking first have to start right away. It's wrong over you. And the most annoying aspect of it, as it was, the areas they went and demolished yesterday, they have demolished it so four times. So yesterday was for the fourth time. And you ask yourself, where are we not what? The inhabitants don't want to change our attitude. Please, the reset is not about the institutions alone. We, the humanity, it is high time we also reset our mindset. Because it's really bad. You go, they tell you it's on waterway. They demolish it, you go.

0: issue. So I'm pleading with honorable this time around, please, they should take them on, because government cannot be wasting our resources, taxpayers money, to do demolition. Then the people will still go on and build it again. Follow who know road, honorable Ashimo. Have a good morning.
1: All right, thank you very much, my brother. Hello. Hello. Hello. Collins. Okay, Collins and Timinka. Collins now 0599 is but me yeah on Timinka. 0599-922-922-0302-30-3492. Hello, good morning.
2: 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I say she's still the power and the glory.
1: Anye.
2: I'm Lincoln.
1: Mr. Yes, Lincoln, I hope you are fine.
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2: Oh, me hu ye.
1: Ya do bwa de nasi. Ebu siyan fu nina.
2: Obi a hu ye.
1: Yo, ye tiyo na no pi.
2: Ya, me amin encourage Honorable Linda Okulu. Shaiwu Sudoku MP. Who doubles as Greater Accra Minister to continue with the demolition on waterways. That's what we are doing.
4: What is his name? I want to know his name. I've forgotten his name. What is he doing? They are appointing Greater Accra Minister, a woman who is doing her best. Papa with Ejumabenoye. On consulting Chen Chen, the former mayor of Accra, Honorable Kovaya Boy.
5: Who is the Greater Accra mayor?
4: The former Accra mayor.
5: The current one or the former one?
4: I'm saying the current Accra mayor, you consult the former Accra mayor, Honorable Vanderpoint, who has worked so much. So the current mayor, if he's listening, and your people, your task force, they are just in Accra, taking money from people. They should go down there and look at the buildings that are putting up. And now, some of
5: Mr. Lingo, which areas are you talking about? Because you know the jurisdiction, the place that Oko Vanderpoy had control over, is not the same as the current mayor has, because it's now smaller. It's a smaller area, so you have to be specific as to which areas he is not doing his job at. If not, then you'll be unfair to him.
1: Say the first, because the first he used
5: Oko Vanderpoy had control over our area.
1: Mm.
5: Now the new mayor does stretch, not. Yes,
4: the stretch. What do we call it? Damnation towards Odoko stretch. Who controls that place?
5: Well, you have to look at it, because I'm not so sure, but I'm sure there are other municipal assemblies around that area that are responsible. There's a lot that has happened, so you have to know the new map.
4: I need education.
5: Yes. We'll find out and let you know where his jurisdiction starts and ends, so that we'll be fair to him.
4: Thank you very much. You should forgive me if I trespass.
1: Yo,
4: or something wrong that he's not responsible for.
1: you, auntie. Oh, honorable Michael Kwakwalo Tesu Sachia. Why? Can you pay the only need you goodness?
5: No, but you see, the thing is that a lot has changed.
1: Yes.
5: Since first, he had a bigger size of land. Now it's smaller. The AME is just some small area.
1: And they are not managing it well, too.
5: No, so you must be fair enough to say that this area within the AMA is not doing a good job there.
1: Okay, I understand.
5: But if you go and pick maybe Dansuma, and you're adding it to his, he's not responsible for Dansuma anymore. Even our friend Frank is not responsible for Dansuma. They have their own MC that is working there. So there are a lot has changed. Yeah. A lot has changed.
1: Okay, Maminko, hello, good morning.
6: Hello, good morning.
1: Abu?
6: Yes,
1: sir. Bibi Aboko there.
6: Bibi Aboko.
1: Me assure say no pay and so na Antoine say Bibi Aofi.
6: Oh, ah there. Wa unso ko kunu de student is abe 80 to 40 e die bone.
1: You.
6: But em pa jo.
1: Mhm.
6: One is an man we never get to. Yeah, no.
1: Ye pa cho fa chain. Na unse na e hia explanation ka current fa chain.
6: Me be honest no ko de no ko fa chain. Afiwa.
1: Yes, sir.
6: Wo me an come ko ni min say 80 to 40 so omo pra omo ya the most. You.
1: Evo.
6: ATTC.
1: Okay.
6: So we do nothing so fast. Not for quite with you, man. If ATTC was, the quarter is from you, ATTC. Then I know you. Not for an short top, not the first half. So, some requirement, that is the quarter and I'm GMP anymore. And I call, I was up for a chill. I want to.
1: Awu. Oh, Abu, line not drop it. Abu, line not drop it. Abu. Abu, fa chain. You say, Bakunana, a here explanation. Kakra. Hello, good morning. Hello. Yes, sir. Okay, mommy. Hello, good morning.
7: Morning.
1: Yes, I'm Pacho Dini, baby, a free fee.
7: Kelvin. Kobe.
1: Sorry. Kobe. Yeah. Kobe Bacho so freefing.
7: Oyibi.
1: Kobe Oyibi. Yes. And so toy what is saying?
7: Oh baby, maybe tea dear yeah bad sir.
1: Mm-hmm.
7: So as some big pan and piece of me to you know me catch it off a key. Because I know it is a then be a boo a denta. Me feel new town I mean bow you be ha. As I mean say me name sa wouldn't even new town be a crack or tron or luduno. Which snacker and why? Story burden be what we left. All my cruises are story burden for some years now. OBM goes to OBM. We now old Pedja will now share any concrete in the LYY. None that dear no PHR owner. SMS.
1: Hello. Okay. Oh no. Hello. Okay.
8: Hello.
1: Yeah, Pacho, good morning.
8: Good morning, SF.
1: Yes, sir.
8: Ah, boy. Yaboko.
1: Nyanko pon adome ho ye na oso ye.
8: Nyame adome ho ye.
1: Ye da obo ade na se.
8: SF, me di no wa me fefe odoko.
1: Odoko. Ey, enso to ye ho te sen.
8: Oh, be bia me tin de ye.
1: Mhm.
8: But that's the me say, me how. Eye fe dansuma eye takuma MPPD police station enim ho.
1: Aha.
8: Eba bedu dansuma janshi outer lane.
1: Okay.
8: Can't name for her. Now do dansuma janshi na. Yeah. Upa outer lane kwa na do dansuma janshi. Ewo tepno enimho. Ewo tafe. I'm not scared. Yeah, that ene.
1: Ebacho. Ehinfa.
8: Oh, ufri ufri doko ba kanisya.
1: Aye.
8: Na upa outer lane na.
1: Aha.
8: From MCCD enimho wo doko.
1: Aye.
8: A barber in Dansuma Junction, outer lane,
1: yes.
8: How the branch, Yako, a minister, something there were a sonic.
1: Aye.
8: Come for hope. A hot a yamana, a monarchy, here at the bed of Kramon. And she's not what I've been in a fine lane as she fighting it.
1: Last week, me and TSF, MC or Hono, any Ablokuma Center, MC Nikukushia was up, where Potina, Okan was seven. Ofa, we didn't see or Hono.
8: I don't pay for me, I don't pay for me, I don't pay for me, I don't pay for me, I don't pay for me, I don't pay for me, I don't pay for me, I don't pay for me, I don't pay for me, I don't pay for me, I don't pay for me, I don't pay for me, I don't pay for me, I don't pay for me, I don't pay for me, I don't pay for me, I don't pay for me, I don't pay for me, I don't pay for me, I don't pay for me, I don't pay for me, I don't pay for me, I don't pay for me, I don't pay for me, I don't pay for me, I don't pay for me, I don't pay for me, I don't pay for me, I don't pay for me, I don't pay for me, I don't pay for me, I don't pay for me, I don't pay for me, I don't pay for me, I don't pay for me, I don't pay for me, I don't pay for me, I don't pay for me, I don't pay for me, I don't pay for me, I don't pay for me, I don't pay for me, I don't pay for me, I don't pay for me, I don't pay for me, I don't pay for me, I don't pay for me, I don't
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9: 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If you talk like a petty Kakra, dear, a rabbit, William, Yan, ye dear Munya, baby, and was saying, she dying, and then it was the pe, the same community, then he put the senior to a sassia mobi, or also pursue a sit down dashing into a battle. 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
1: 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Oh, our line is so. Hello, good morning. 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Okay, mami. Hello, good morning.
11: Hello, good morning.
1: And come so.
11: Yes, sir.
1: But you didn't baby a free fee. Kobi.
11: Yes, sir.
1: Aha, Kobi sir, a pombo ko.
11: Eh,
1: yeah, dobo ade na se, en ro nsu ne toye pa no pe so ho ye. Eh, ko online ni munye ukra, unam kwa so ana. Okay, go the answer say e be ikakra ni ti. I said, filling station, wafa coport, wafa, a BDD, a gumso, quack, or no, I will filling station. A bimu timidi, near me, dear group, crum, hard door. They see you doing train on the one tier. Nipa bears 150. Kojo to filling station. I'll call no jot. Filling station. I'm jot. I dare we do. I told no smoking. Any year you who do you? I'll call back. Oka or aso jot. Just I walk a crab and tea. Oka hoshe. Munya is adiano. Filling station. And so a equal crow ho. Yada munya is some boy ma. Morning call segment. Mudim hujimu. 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

0: energy powers the things that people do to empower themselves. 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
1: Hello?
2: 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Why do you keep calling me?
1: Wait, question. What's the capital of Burkina Faso?
2: Ouagadougou, bye.
1: Wait, wait. 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
10: Well, I think this is only 51 minutes past 7. Tomorrow, one of the things we will do is that we'll have in studio a man who understands nature's interaction with man and how man cannot impede nature. 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

0: Mr. Sena, unfortunately, I'm a Sunday born, as well as my grandson, and mine is tomorrow, 5th, and he's is today, 4th of June. Okay, so you celebrate your birthday tomorrow. Okay, there's a big birthday this month. I think former President Jerry Rawlings' birthday is this month. Later this month. And that will also be a birthday. Father Virginia Lai Saki. So your birthday is tomorrow. Happy birthday in advance. And of course, once again, a happy birthday to your grandson. SM.
1: Yo. Anya, Yonko Kunun Ghana Limited for na ejana na Patrick Eka Mwasemano. Ghana National Fire Service for Koyomoko Boyano. Mahunse a year police.

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1: 176-0244-139-176. And I say 0274-139-176. 0274-139-176. Mr. Q, we see... Be a real man. Ube bema prekupe. Ain ti bema. Ko na ede ben. Eko pe droni bi. Ebe buwa ye pa. Why? Se na entu aso.
2: Well, it's taking us to 8 a.m. Anyway, there are many things to talk about when you think about the matter of the flats. There's so much to discuss this morning. But unfortunately, when the flats set in, everything... is now placed in the back burner because we now need to discuss something that is an immediate threat to everyone. And if you're looking at the videos we are showing this morning, that's the stretch. So it's the Kanishi Kasua Road, but it's around the Hansonic Junction.
1: Okay.
2: Yes.
1: Okay. It's when I now walk now.
2: Yes. We've been talking about it for some time.
1: Yes.
2: That small stretch of road is in very bad condition. In fact, majority of the outer lanes, once you go past, is the Odoko. The outer lanes that goes all the way to Hansani Junction.
1: Poor.
2: In terrible shape. Then the junction you take, the Hansani Junction itself, if you are trying to enter Mataiko.
1: Yes.
2: That one there. It's worse. So there's a need to do some urgent engineering work around that area. It's creating a lot of trouble. Those who have no choice but to use that are struggling a lot. In order to avoid that, you have to go all the way and use first lights, or maybe go and use the other one at the top there that takes you through. I always forget the name.
1: Obefa first light. No bar befa Mataiko traffic light. Sana wait me as
2: yes. Yes. Or you can turn in early. I've forgotten the name of the place. I don't Sakaman.
1: Okay.
2: Or you can turn in as Sakaman and go and yes. So it's problematic. The Hansonic part is very, very bad. Yes, terrible.
1: Yeah.
2: So, no, it's terrible. It's bad. And you know, this only worsens the already bad traffic on that stretch. Yes, it only worsens the already bad traffic on that stretch.
1: We cry this, Anna. You're quite a chick, right? You're not here. Abilikuma Central, MC, Honorable
2: Frank. They did it some time back.
1: I'm going to fast so, because I'm going to say, I'm going to bring a car, so I'm going to say, fast so. And then, Mamma told moi, your cousin be our hand, my friend, on our one man, and Muntina Muntini, on our Frank Gansa. Mr. Radio Good, her traffic lights, and I know her face, and I'm moving in Anna. A whole ever say, I born with the raw, oh, my, my, and Baba Hen. You say, no, I sign, I eat you. I must say, oh, sorry, oh, I'm going to be our traffic, and see what Hannah Yasin Kuma, because of that small portion in tea. Oh, dear, Obey, say, oh, you say, I dear, you can't, nobody who went to your best. I said a happy days dear kan ya ko hema ye no ye be sire nim he ya so so de na e be sin kwa ko e ba municipal ho no e ho so so no problem asaba ho santim ra me hema ye why en so dutoy de and your problems ni de se na.
2: Now this is Nicholas Laguda from the UK. The flooding issue, particularly in Accra, is multifaceted. I see it being caused by indiscipline, lack of poor maintenance, greed, corruption, and bad leadership at the local communities. And to deal with these factors, the flooding will continue and even get worse. Let me say good morning to Gideon Ankudela and also to DSP Joyce Ofori. Fantastic woman, a very good morning to you. And then there's a few of you are sharing, your comments with us. This is from Thomas Duchesne. Mr. President, honestly, sir, nobody is above the law. So you should deal with those who cause financial loss to the states, to the country, especially Mr. Ken Ofori-Atta.
1: Charlie. Then I'll make a... I have to say, matters of Uganda, sorry.
2: Yeah.
1: If you post office...
2: I'll be looking myself. Yeah.
1: Oko, honorable, Oko Vanda Poichenji.
2: That's right, your rule.
1: Hey! That small portion.
2: No, Accra is in very bad.
1: Post office.
2: Especially our area is in very bad shape.
1: Oh, post office.
2: The roads are.
1: Ekwa saw the court of matters of Uganda. Hona di ko ni mukakra. That stretch small. Why bina wosanu?
2: Yeah.
1: Oh. That's another Tuesday market. Obe branches oko Tuesday market. Ubradi nyango pon. Where the change?
2: That was why. In front of matters of Uganda.
1: Abba.
2: No, that road is bad. Oh. And it's a small. These are like.

0: not up to a 500 meters or something in terms of the where the problem
1: is. And so I do to I'm glad in
0: your anyway, this is Kojo Fiagbe, who says, I've been in Odumasi for more than 15 years now. Coming out from my home today has confirmed what makes some of us enemies to the community. Sana, my area was very safe, but those who failed to fight the nuisance from its inception are the ones enjoying the result today. A big section of the town submerged, and it gives me happiness. How can the town submerge and talk with you are happy? There's... Thomas Deshe wants to know when ex-finance minister Ken Oforiatta is coming. Kwame Paul is joining us. Delalo Mamaku says we should be proactive and stop being reactive to every issue. We know about these rains and floods for years. It's as if we have deliberately decided not to take any serious action about it. We should be proactive. Good morning to Vincent once again. Kobe Wise, good morning to you. I wanted to read some. There's Mr. Lincoln Akwetiman, who says, building on waterways is the reason for the flooding we are seeing, and I urge the Greater Accra Minister to continue with the demolition exercise without fear of favor. Thank you for those comments. We ask some of you to share your thoughts with us on the flooding, current flooding. If there's a particular thing in your area we'd like to point out, you can feel free to send a message to us. There are places that did not used to flood that are flooding currently because of something that has happened in some other areas. So when they talk about Wager, I think Patrick called me the Wager area, Tetegu, and those things. There are some places there that were safe.
2: Yeah.
0: Until some other people came to build in other places,
2: yeah,
0: creating a flood situation that now affected those who are properly sited.
2: Exactly.
0: So the issue is, that's why I played Kakrabe Cow for you. If you don't work, if you like it, I'll play it again. Mm. The Kakrabe Cow, I'll play it for you. Because you see, the problem with Ghana is that, see, there's a one-way road. We are all using the one-way stretch. Then there's a car driving against the traffic. See, my friend David is the only one who does this, and sometimes I wonder how he does it. When David sees you using a one-way road and you are driving against the traffic, David will waste his time and block you.
2: Yeah.
0: You won't move. You have to drive back and go and use the correct road. But most Ghanaians don't do that. We are accommodating. Tete Emano How. In fact, at some point when I was living in Angola, I used to call the people Tete Emano How. Because the vehicle is supposed to take three. But there's this where, shift small, let me sit beside it. Okay. Hey, why are you doing this? Why won't you? We are all going somewhere. We'll reach now. So it's a Ghanaian attitude that, they are just also trying to find a place to live.
2: Yeah.
0: We accommodate everything. So when the person is driving against the traffic, what you see is that other drivers will give him way to pass. Okay? Nothing discourages the person from doing the wrong thing. Maybe the person did not know that's a one-way road.
2: Yeah.
0: If you had blocked him and told him that, Massa, it's a one-way road, you need to reverse. Yes, this time he'll know that this is a one-way road. Maybe the person is new to the road. But we assume that, maybe we will need to do that tomorrow.
2: Yeah.
0: So we give the person way. And that is an attitude that is harming us. We see something going wrong, but we say, more nanako. Exactly. You see, then we allow the person to do what he or she wants to do, forgetting that there are implications for everybody down the road. So it starts with us. Then the second part is then our officials who are supposed to do something about it. Ramsar sites are supposed to be protected sites. I hope so. If not, then why declare it Ramsar site? I'm sure it will be under forestry or EPA, one of them. So how will they then now watch on for that place to be developed and then I'll be complaining? If somebody is building in a Ramsar site, you should know. If not, then what is your job? You see, so there is also official failure and official complicity in this matter. In most of it, we see people building in areas that they are not supposed to build in. We say nothing. And as for our politicians, when they are in opposition, they are pleasing everybody.
2: Yeah, it puts human face to it.
0: In opposition, everybody must be, don't do that. Don't. But when they get to government, they start realizing, no, we should have discouraged this from the very beginning. We need to be able to be truthful about certain things before it gets out of hand. Because right now, there are places that are flooding that have no business flooding. And very soon, maybe the whole Accra will be washed away. Because we are getting there. One big flash flood and we are all gone. So there's a need to act now and do something now before it gets out of hand. Anyway, like I said, this is the famous song called Kakrabeka.

0: But as people, some of you are sharing with us the stories. Okay, so this is Amma Adepanya Miche, who says, in my area, Woshia, Brantier area, heading to Elang, is so bad. I live right behind the Odogono school, and from the junction and the road behind the school connecting to the Anya market has been spoiled for the past 2 years. I've been there. Honorable Elder Tobin is our MP. I haven't seen his work since. I'm asking if the people living around the Odogono school are not part of his development. Cars get stuck every day due to heavy flooding, and there's no gutters, so all the road gets blocked when it rains. There's a light pole broken on the road today behind the Odogono school. You see, bad roads can also cause flooding. Let's not joke about it. It can also be it can also flood houses by its side, because when roads become potholes or gullies, they store water, and over time that water then overflows and moves into places where it's not supposed to. So bad roads in some cases have created serious problem for people who live close to those roads. We have engineering issues too. Types of drains we construct are not fit for many areas. You asking a good morning to you. This one says, okay, I think this is another matter. Okay, so we'll come to some of these things and read some of the messages you are sending to us. SM,
1: Yo, young man, so na they see what a to do no. Yane a branch here, a friend, a prince, Nettie, Yano entertain como. Na a branch here no, a who dear call soon. Na a prince, Yamachema or quabba, the barrier do good, cause a video can see a so. Na pumba kwa die.
2: Na mi abdum yu adambu adaruma.
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2: Dani
1: Dani Dani wo. Amun we Dani wo. Okay, okay. Na ekoba ni se ubetimi wodi wani bu a enkofo be se dodo se na shops ahye.
2: Oh, say on the yenu as a shop.
1: Okay.
2: And yet market. But more than in the market I must to ade wo. What I say? No man ya as a say if you must to ade must any money go go. Ashi pa na man dia ashi. Nema
1: Na fire service ho omo ho ye ha e be duro ho.
2: But I mean me kan ni ni wo mokola ni eje bia baba bia anu. A bi ya tax force wo mokola de ti. De bia de bia mi ko fire service omo ye atem. But I say but ni futu omo wo ma fire service. Masis na ye yusu no.
1: Aha. E ti ti dia atem. Nka me be ba ho mi bibisa o de opese fire service for mo ye kra.
2: I have more. I'm the
1: Yeah,
2: I can't say.
1: Na we na ejane ehasie bibikitu abi na ebia wo akwakwae eye witness a wuhu de course yi e de na kofa ejane ba sai wo mse mpanifo enhwemu de
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1: You mean ya dasa pa we de munu wa futu awa de ama because abaya sha se 24 hour economy market UCC. 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
2: Papa.
1: Yo.
2: Yeah,
1: the master. Yeah, the master. Now, answer that. We be say to do him for protein, pa.
2: It's a show. Yeah. Mumu yet program to mama release it to mu. I was so mumu fundo to mu. I be a no mufi mokola, but the day I didn't see any mokola.
1: Okay.
2: And yet to do so. Central police station opposite. I want to show water issues.
1: Central Police Station, opposite.
2: Opposite, yeah. Waterworks.
1: More from Waterworks.
2: Waterworks, yeah.
1: Enje hona building na one is ejese jana to ho e
2: sheye.
1: Okay, Waterworks Central Police Station opposite Waterworks and Efraho. Okay. Mini ya prince, ya beda ase. Ya fro titi wa hun. Oh, okay. Titi ya beda ase. Pa.
2: Yeah.
1: Popular name ni ya titi.
2: Yeah, popular name.
1: Okay. Titi ya beda ase. Radio good ni ya tifo ya beda ase. Yo. 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Hi. 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Ono, eyewitness. Chese. Jeto, Central Police. Opposite. Ono, wasefro, Waterworks. Enti, baby, ya janeto, Waterworks. Ena, chese, prince. Chichimu enso ewo no na sere na ye ka no Ghana Police Service for Edikrata Ababonten
0: oh come there surely right. Let's take a break. When we come back we'll share with you what the police have been saying about this particular fire incident and then we'll take you to Adenta speak to fire service on those two incidents.
1: Okay,
0: we'll be back.
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0: 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No more standing, no more sweating, no more who be the last person. Do it yourself. Simply swap it everywhere you go. Now, this is from the Ghana Police Service. They issued this statement on the mainly the incident that happened close to them. And this is what they say. The Accra Regional Police Command wishes to clarify that contrary to earlier reports suggesting that arrests had been effected in connection with a fire outbreak at the Accra Central Police Barracks, no arrests have been made at this stage of investigations. Meanwhile, a fire officer who sustained injuries during the operation is currently receiving treatment at the police hospital and is in stable condition. There have been no reported fatalities, while the cause of the fire is yet to be established. The command acknowledges the efforts of the Ghana National Fire Service and all officers assisting to contain the situation and ensure safety at the scene. Any further developments will be communicated. So we'll speak to Ghana National Fire Service shortly, because there were earlier reports of also one dead, two trapped under the building collapsed at Adenta. ACFO 2 is Greater Accra Regional Fire Commander. ACFO Rashid Nisau. ACFO 2 Rashid Nisau. I hope I pronounce your rank correctly.
1: You are correct. That's the name, please. That's the name.
0: Okay. Thank you very much for joining us, and good morning.
1: Thank you, bro. How are you this morning, too?
0: I am doing well, and I hope you are too.
1: By the grace of Allah, I'm fine, my brother.
0: So let's start from what happened at I think the CMU, that's the Central Business District, actually.
1: Yes.
0: The Central Police. Exactly where did the fire occur?
1: Okay, so good morning to you, and good morning to your cherished listeners and viewers on Facebook. You see, yesterday, around 36 to be precise, we received a distress call through the fire master control reporting an outbreak of fire at, in fact, the report came, they said, police barracks. So when we got there, it was a story building that was on fire. Some said it started from the Ghana Water Company warehouse. Others also said it started from a police officer's room. But we have deployed investigators to establish exactly where the fire started from. So that is where the fire started from, if you want to know where the fire started from.
0: Okay. Have you been able to contain the fire now?
1: No, as we speak, we have finally extinguished the fire. We finally extinguished the fire. Yesterday, the first appliance got there, realized that the fire was well alight. In our terms, when we say well alight, it means the fire was at a developed stage. So quickly, he had to call for reinforcement, the augmentation of series of fire pumps. The second pump came, third pump came. So yesterday, we ended up with 5 fire engines and then 1 tanker from AMA.
0: The police speak about an injury to one of your officers. Is that exactly what happened?
1: Yes, it's true. One of our drivers sustained what? An injury. And he was rushed by the ambulance service to the police hospital. And then, as we speak, he's still responding to treatment at the hospital.
0: What is the extent of damage currently?
1: Okay, if you know the building very well, it is direct opposite MTTD Central. It is the police barrack that is there. The floor is wooden. So okay. It made the spread of fire very fast. And we can register not less than at least between 25 to 30 rooms. But we are not specific. This morning we'll go back and then make the proper checkup, and then we'll let you know. But it will be between 25 to 30 there.
0: 25 to 30 rooms?
1: Yes.
0: I see. Were there any fatalities?
1: No. Luckily, we didn't register any fatalities. Yes.
0: So the only injury recorded was to your officer?
1: The fire officer, yes, please.
0: Okay. But at this point, you've been able to extinguish the fire?
1: Yes, we finally extinguished the fire. And I can assure you that, in fact, if not for our intervention, to be honest with you, the whole of Accra will have a different story this morning.
0: Oh, so there was a risk of the fire spreading to other places?
1: Oh, yes. Oh, yes. If not for our intervention, the Ghana Water Company and adjoining structures and stores, this morning it will have been history. I'll be honest with you. And I think you do us some favor to send a reporter to go and see and report on the ground, and that will tell you exactly what I'm talking about.
0: I see.
1: Yeah.
0: You said the fast spread of the fire was because, did you say a wooden floor, the building had wooden floor?
1: Yes, it's an old structure that has a wooden floor. Mm. It's a story building, all right, but okay. They use timber to flow.
0: Mm. Is this a building that belongs to the Ghana Police Service?
1: Yes, I think so, because I think the occupants are all police officers. I think so.
0: Mm. Okay. At this point, I know it's early, but are there any suggestions as to how this started?
1: Well, like I told you, we managed to locate. We are on two issues now. There is an officer that people said fire emanated from his room. Others said it emanated from the warehouse belonging to Ghana Water Company. So this morning, yesterday already the investigators were on the ground doing the job. So I think this morning we'll be able to stick our neck out and see exactly what we think it will possibly be. But then it's between the police officer's residence and that of Ghana Water Company warehouse.
0: Oh. So was the warehouse affected by the fire?
1: It was. It's just a wall that separates those two facilities. It's a wall that separates those two facilities. So when the men came, the fire was found around in between the two structures.
0: Okay, of course, whilst investigation is ongoing, we'll be waiting to hear from you as to what you find. But there was an earlier incident. I don't know whether this came before or after. What happened in Adenta, the building collapse? Which one happened first?
1: Adenta happened earlier.
0: Okay.
1: Adenta happened earlier. And then when we were there, the fire occurred at the Central Police Station, MTTD. Adenta occurred earlier.
0: Okay, so Adenta, when did the Adenta one happen, and what details do you have?
1: I think let me give a correction on the timing. The Adenta happened around 1836.
0: Okay.
1: Adenta happened around earlier, 1836. And then that of the police happened around, in fact, that was the time of call.
0: Okay.
1: They called us around 20:006.
0: Okay.
1: The police the call came at 20:006.
0: Okay.
1: But that of Adenta came at 18:36.
0: Okay.
1: Or thereabout, yes.
0: Okay. So what happened in Adenta?
1: Adenta is a story building, a two-story building. Let me give you a picture. It is a two-story building that normally the way people build and allow cars to park under. So on the right is a store, on the left is a store, then cars park under. Then they flood the top of that store, which is used as a car park, the store and then the car park, and use it as a residence. And that was completed, and the people were living in that one. Then they continued again with another structure, with pillars, with the intention of adding the third one on it. And even they flood that one too. So that is how Adenta structure looked like. So as we speak now, there is a Toyota Corolla that is still under the wreckage, because the Toyota was parked at the entrance where it has been parking, and then the building collapsed on it.
0: Wow. A Toyota Corolla trapped under the rubble.
1: Yes, as we speak, yes.
0: Okay. But do you... okay. In terms of casualties, because I was just reading about one person there, two remain trapped.
1: Yes,
0: what was the current situation?
1: Okay, so when we got there, the information we got was that because in rescue operations, you need to be aware and interview the people or residents to know the number of people who were in the building at the time. So when we got there, through our investigations, we were told that there were 9 people initially there. But when the building was about to collapse, I think the sign signaled and then 4 were able to escape. Then 5 were trapped. The 5 who were trapped, we managed to rescue 4. Out of the 4, 2 were minors, a boy and a girl. Then finally, even the last person, boy, his rescue delayed because the mother had put the boy in front and laid on the boy. So even though the mother died from the back, the boy survived under. So that was what happened. The woman should be in her mid 30s, I'm told between 35 or 36, thereabout, yes.
0: And those are people who are living in apartments, the residential apartments.
1: I'm told the facility belongs to the husband. That is the information we are picking. That it was the husband, the woman's husband who was doing the construction.
0: I see. Is the whole building down?
1: The whole building in structural collapse. There are 10 terms regarding this. This one was pancaked. It means it just became like a sandwich. It crashed down. So you could see the floors and everything was pancaked.
0: Have you been able to rescue everybody?
1: No, as we speak, relying on the numbers that was given to us as of last night, all the 5 people, only there was one person that couldn't survive. The remaining 4 were rescued and handed over to ambulance to be sent to the hospital. And then the body too was retrieved and handed over to the police to be taken to the police hospital morgue.
0: So the dead is the wife of the owner?
1: Yes.
0: Okay.
1: We are told.
0: I see. So at this point in time, the only thing you have trapped under the rubble is the car.
1: The car is there.
0: Are you able to tell how this started, how the building went down like that?
1: Okay, so normally we pick intelligence when we get to some of these things, and the information we had was that if I don't want to put it on record that it is true, but we are still investigating, that one of the pillars was close to a manhole. Because the space was so small, so construction of the manhole was very close to one of the pillars. And at a point in time, the building tilted towards that side. So even they had to even support, we are told they had to retrofit the structure, trying to protect it. That is the understanding that the people living around were giving us. But like I said, this is too early and we don't want to draw conclusions. We are still investigating to ascertain whether indeed there was a manhole close to the facility and that one of the pillars, like they are suggesting, was close to the manhole.
0: I see. And I guess that one will be a subject to investigations, like you said.
1: You're also investigating the fire.
0: Are those the two incidents you had to deal with yesterday or the other incidents? Because usually when there are this level of rings and the flash floods, there's a lot more to do. Were there other incidents that that didn't come to our attention?
1: A lot. In fact, when I came out, I didn't know where to go back. We have a philosophy where lives are involved. We rescue lives first before property. So when I heard that there was no registered death in Accra, I decided to go to Atlanta, because far I can actually tell you, there were over five, if I'm not exaggerating, between 8 to 10 incidents last night on flats, and the tenders were all over. People, some people were rescued at Ablaje, some people around Abokubi, Nanakrum, Wija area, a whole lot. So if you went by the handset, you could hear what was going on. So there were more than, if I'm not exaggerating, over 10 incidents here that we registered, apart from the two prominent ones that we, and even this morning, they are still calling for us to come and rescue people, and the men are on the ground.
0: So the rest of the incidents were mainly rescue incidents from those who were trapped in the floods. Okay.
1: Yes. And if you came out yesterday, because of that, you could see that traffic was so thick that nobody could even, it was difficult to move around in the night.
0: Wow. How well equipped is our fire service for all of this? You're doing rescue when building collapse. You're supposed to be there to salvage whatever you can, including ensuring that no human life is lost. And then you are dealing with the main, your main mandate of fire.
1: Yes, yes.
0: Are you well equipped for all this?
1: The fire service is a government institution, and there's no institution in Ghana that would say that it is well equipped. You get what I'm saying.
0: Mm-hmm.
1: Of course, whatever we have, we are making do with them, and then we hope that the current government would resource us that they'd like. The president has assured us, and the minister, we are all looking up to see, and then we'll be happy. But I can assure you, as the regional commander, the resources that we have, we are going to deploy to the benefit of the people of this region. I will not disappoint you.
0: And then let me conclude by asking you, because based on the number of incidents you had to deal with yesterday,
1: yes,
0: are you seeing an increasing incident of floods, or is reducing? What's our situation like now?
1: Unfortunately, I will not be able to give you, because I need to look into the paper and know whether the statistics are increasing or decreasing. So I would like to pull brakes on that one.
0: Okay. And then I want to ask, what will be your advice for everybody listening? Because this is the rainy season. It came out of nowhere. Very heavy rains. What will be your advice first on the rains and then on fire? And what do you think needs to change to make it easier for you to do your job and also ensure we reduce all this?
1: So let me start from the last one. To make us to do our job the way we want, we need cooperation from the general public to see us as partners in development, and then the resources that we need, i.e. our farm, the machines, the tenders, the fire pumps, to be able to execute our mandate. Now, having said that, I will advise that, I will say, the chief also has issued that guidelines regarding this rainy season, and then the filling stations, that the filling stations closer to gutters should distort their gutters to ensure free flow of water. He also spoke about discharging of fuel into underground tanks when it's raining. When the clouds have formed or it's raining, he's advised that discharging of fuel be suspended. Discharging of fuel be suspended until after the rains. And then he is also advising that when the rain is forming or it's raining, people should desist from massing up or taking shelter at the filling stations. That will not be a good one, because that was what happened at Circle. Innocent people took shelter and then finally had problems. Then she also advising that valves leading to underground tanks where the petrol and other fuels are kept, the seals will be well sealed during the rains to prevent flash water from the entering. And finally, should the station get flooded, she's advising that the fuel attendants should temporarily close down and stop dispensing the fuel until the flood is over. And generally, people should desert their gutters in the around their homes to allow for free flow of water to prevent what we are seeing in recent times.
0: Thank you. Thank you for speaking to us, sir.
1: Grateful, bro. Grateful.
0: He's the Greater Accra Regional Fire Commander. Join us on the line this morning, ACFO2 Rashid Nisau. Join us on the line and providing us some details of the two incidents that have been reported widely. But he said there are many others that they do when it floods that most media houses do not get to report. They are still getting reports of people asking that they come and rescue them from flood waters. They did many last night and they're still continuing this morning. Well, taking us to some 49 minutes past 8 here in the studios of Radio Gold 90.5 FM. We'll have a quick conversation with someone shortly. Then, our guest in studio, we are expecting Honorable Erabna Obing, Member of Parliament. For

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0: subject to the legislative process. The bill addresses matters that touch deeply that, and I quote, where a bill has passed through the consideration stage, the third reading shall not be taken until at least one sitting day has elapsed, unquote. Honorable members, while the House possesses the power under Order 3 to suspend any standing order with the leave of the House, it did not do so this time. The purpose underlying Orders 170, 171, and 172 is clear. These provisions exist to ensure that members are afforded a meaningful opportunity to know with certainty the exact text of a bill upon which they are called to take a final legislative decision, and to permit adequate reflection before the House finally commits itself to a legislative position. In the aftermath of the proceedings of the House on Friday, concerns have been raised as to whether the final text of the bill, incorporating all amendments agreed to during the consideration stage, was available to members in a manner that enabled them to fully appreciate the exact form of the final bill before the third reading and ultimate passage into law. I have also taken note of concerns expressed by some honorable members that amendments adopted during the consideration stage did not reflect the position taken by the committee, as stated in the conclusion of the committee's report, to wit, and I quote, the committee, having carefully considered the bill, unanimously recommends, unquote, its passage to the House. Unanimously recommends its passage to the House. Neither did the proceedings of that day convey the unanimity nor bipartisan understanding upon which the bill was initially promoted and deliberated upon. Whether or not these concerns raised on the floor and the public discourse are ultimately justified is not for the Speaker to determine. There are, however, concerns that go to the heart of parliamentary consensus and the confidence of the people and members in the legislative process. Honorable members, the Human Sexual Rights and Family Values Bill 2025 and its implications on the LGBTQ plus issue is a global concern. Therefore, the eye of the world upon this Parliament, the Parliament of Ghana, what we do here must be able to withstand any legal and constitutional challenges that are sure to come. The bill has from its inception.
1: Well, that's the Speaker, and I'm sure we shared this with you yesterday. He went on to make an appeal to Parliament to reconsider the bill. The majority leader says they don't see how that can be done. And yesterday we spoke to Alhaji Yunus Afuseni, who also says that he doesn't know where this is coming from, that the Speaker is not grounded both in law and parliamentary practice. Well, let's go and speak to Dr. Tony Edu. Dr. Tony Edu is a statesman and a veteran politician. Thank you very much for your time, Doc, and good morning to you.
2: Good morning, Sala.
1: I hope you're well, Doc.
2: I'm okay, thank you.
1: Yes, great. So, what do you make of this development, first of all?
2: I think sometimes the speaker's conduct gives cause for concern. There's too much grandstanding in Babin's chairmanship of the parliamentary process. And I think it's about time he seriously considered the behavior of Justice Annan when he was presiding as Speaker over Parliament. One rule, the Speaker shouldn't take part in parliamentary debates. You shouldn't. But Babin does it most of the time. This idea that the bill did not pass by consensus, to me, sounds

0: sometimes you hit rock bottom. But we have the Hadiana, the Stilo, popularly known as Mr. Ayite Lord. You know, Mr. Ashi, all of them, they are world coordinators.
1: So we're not fighting alone.
0: I was not alone. No, I couldn't have survived it if I were alone. It was a whole team.
1: Okay.
0: It was a whole team. And I think I've been quite lucky. Politics comes with a lot of betrayal. Mm. It comes with a lot of disappointments. But, I mean, these are all
1: part of it, yeah.
0: Part of life and growing up and all. But I think I've been quite lucky to have a little circle of some dedicated members or team. Talking of the Dorises, the Marcia, the Dennis. I mean, these are people, Mr. Mensah is also a branch. I mean, these are people who I always fall on, morning, afternoon, evening. And you call them at odd hours. You know, they also have their own life. They have family. They have commitment. But you call them, hey, we need to go. And they are always with you. So I definitely couldn't have done this alone at all.
1: Okay.
0: And I must give Madame Valerie Sawyer her flowers.
1: Okay.
0: She really stood with me, encouraged me, prayed with me.
1: Okay.
0: I mean, when things got tough, I would say, oh, this thing, oh, Erah, take it easy. It's only a matter of time.
1: Okay.
0: Keep fighting. We are all behind you. I mean, I think the party did well from national.
1: So you had the support of national party?
0: Of course, because they had our results.
1: Mm-hmm.
0: They had everything. They knew that, no, the lady is being shortchanged some way, somehow.
1: Mm.
0: And in politics, some of these things do happen, and if you are not careful, before you realize it's over and done with, and you start counting your losses. But I'm not one to easily give in at all, and I knew that I was ready for this fight. I definitely knew it wasn't going to be an easy fight, because I mean, a constituency that has lost elections since 96 with almost a 30,000 gap, it wasn't going to be it wasn't going to be a walk in the park.
1: Because everybody felt it was audacious for you to even consider.
0: Yes, I know.
1: Winning an election in that constituency.
0: I know, but I think naturally I can be quite ambitious with targets. And yes, I think naturally something with me, and I focus.
1: Okay.
0: I plan. Yes, I'll make my mistakes, but I learn. I fall. I rise very quickly by the grace of God, and I just dust myself and move on. So
1: you understood what we were.
0: Oh, of course.
1: So you had a plan.
0: Of course, of course. I mean, I you can't go into such a contest without a plan in the first place, and a lot of research had also gone into it before I even attempted to pursue the contesting that seat. Because, you know, I live in the constituency. I've been there for God knows how long. And I knew that it had to do with tribe. I knew it had to do with so many factors that I can't readily put out. So I did a lot of work.
1: And you understood the dynamics on the ground.
0: That's it. Okay. Thank you. And I also had an advantage.
1: Okay.
0: And the advantage is the fact that because of my background and what I did for work, I was known to the people in the constituency already.
1: Okay.
0: Whether NDC, MPP, floating voter, business person. I mean, I was quite popular, not even on the political scene, but I mean in the constituency. Yes, yeah. So it was quite easy for people to say that, oh, when we give this woman a chance, she will be able to deliver, you know. So it took a lot of convincing, though. People ask you, oh, but why NDC? Why are you not going for independent? Or why not MPP? You know, you get those questions. Yes. That is only natural. But I told them that, look, I believe in the social democracy bit of governance. And so this is the path I have chosen and would always choose. And I

0: believe that I can exercise and deliver my mandate more along this path. And so they bought into it. I knew most people had doubts that, okay, she can do it, but we are not too sure about a win, considering the numbers involved. And so the issue of even funding
1: was a big issue. Really?
0: It was
1: a,
0: no. I mean, come on. But you, I mean, if you were a financier, would you invest in a constituency that had? Let me give you two scenarios.
1: Okay.
0: If person A comes to you or came to you that my vote margin is just 400 or 2,000, and here comes a rabbiner that since 96 it hasn't been won, and what's the vote margin? Oh, about 26. I mean, tell me.
1: No, because there were leading members of the party who had said that if there was one person they wished to win based on the work you've been done, it was you.
0: Yes.
1: So they know you were working hard.
0: Yes.
1: But you still said they were still.
0: As for the working hard, everybody knew I was putting in so much effort. But it was also a thing of, would this be a good. Should I call it? Is it an investment? What's the right word? Yeah. Would it be good to, push money in here? So, you know, we as a party, we want more seats, isn't it?
1: Yes.
0: To have an advantage over our opponents. But at the end of the day, which seats will be easier
1: to win?
0: To win.
1: Yeah, okay.
0: I think that's the first question that comes to mind naturally. Mm. And that is fine and fair.
1: Mm-hmm.
0: So, those ones would be considered. And then, so I don't think.
1: We're way down.
0: So with me and Ablekumanov, everybody saw the passion, the desire, the hard work, the strategy, the dominance, you know?
1: Yeah.
0: And they knew that, look, this is a different candidate and she's doing something right. But as to whether it was going to translate into votes was another thing.
1: Did you have same doubt yourself?
0: No, I didn't.
1: That you, I was working, the response
0: I
1: was positive,
0: didn't,
1: but I was still...
0: No, I didn't have any doubt at all. In fact, I knew I was winning this without any struggle. Because I had worked for it, and going to the people, I go to the voters, and the people who were going to vote kept giving me their word that, look, we need change, and so we don't mind giving you a chance, we'll try you. And so for me, I didn't have any doubt, I didn't entertain any at all, but it was difficult to convince people out of my jurisdiction that, look, because even those with me immediately knew that this seat, we are winning it.
1: Okay.
0: But again, another session of the constituency were in double minds.
1: They were wondering,
0: is this lady okay? Some thought,
1: she could close
0: the gap, but perhaps not a win. But these things they say behind me, not in my, because I'm not going to let you go without telling you that, look, because MPP had been at the helm of affairs in Ablekumanov since 96, but there was nothing really to show for. And let's not politicize this. If you are a constituent of Ablekumanov, or you have known this constituency, it's a very old constituency. I meet a lot of people who tell me, I used to live in Ablekumanov, and they will mention a part of it. It's a very old constituency. But look at development. You know, I know most of the time we say, MPs are not responsible for this. It doesn't fall within your mandate. That's not your job. But what then happened to lobbying?
1: Okay.
0: Lately, I do get a lot of emails and messages with regards to our Hansonic Junction Road. And each time they say, Honorable, this thing, it should be fixed. It's gotten out of hand. Mm-hmm. Calmly, I tell them, like, it's always been out of hand.
1: Yeah.
0: It's been like this since I have known it.
1: Yeah.
0: And so it didn't happen overnight. Mm-hmm. But you see, my worry has been that if we've had members of parliament representing us over the years, let's say the past 30 years, if everybody tried in their own way to even do some development in bits, I don't think our situation will be this dire. But here we are. So if we are, if we are a constituency in urban Accra,
1: yes,
0: jubilating over traffic light, then you should know how much our needs.
1: That took me by surprise.
0: Yes, look, I'm sure in a month's time you see us there throwing a party that we are celebrating 1 month of having a functional traffic light at Awoshi Mangwasi. But that's a sad reality. It's been non-functional for about 8 years, and this is basic, you'd call it. That, oh, I mean, not traffic lights in Sudia. This is basic.
1: Were you surprised at the reaction of the
0: people? I wasn't. I wasn't at all. I wasn't, because you go to them and they tell you, Honorable, if this thing is not faced, you are not getting our vote. That's wild, isn't it?
1: Really?
0: Yes! And so,
1: look, you are saying that there were some people who conditioned
0: fixing that traffic. Yes. Yes. But you see, with all humility, I didn't push or lobby to get it fixed simply because I needed a vote.
1: Okay.
0: But because the number of lives that were being lost at the traffic light was alarming.
1: Okay.
0: The rate at which our children, our school kids, were struggling in the mornings just to navigate that stretch was worrisome.
1: Okay.
0: The countless accidents that occurred daily, weekly, was alarming.
1: Okay.
0: You know, I personally have people I'm still supporting just because they've lost their limbs because of accidents on that stretch. So it goes beyond just, if you don't fix it for us, we are not voting for you. But this is something that should, I mean, the people shouldn't even ask for it. When I went to see the minister, urban roads and highways, when I said, Honorable, this is the situation, he said, what's the price? It's been like this for the past, it is still how? But it boils down to finances.
1: Okay. Money.
0: Money! Contractors are being owed. I'm not sure if I'm supposed to be saying this.
1: Okay.
0: But this is the background story.
1: Okay.
0: They are owed huge arrears over there, over the past years. And so if you are working and you are not getting paid for the job you've done, and if I tell you how much the contractor and other contractors are being owed just to fix traffic lights. So this is the situation that confronts us. So thankfully, the minister was charitable. He said, well, there are areas and we need to sort them out, but we'll get it done because lives matter.
1: Okay.
0: And this is just how come you saw that is it a jamboree at Awoshi Mangwasi. Look, the excitement. And among the people there were people who had lost their partners, their wives, their children. And so it was jubilation, but it brought back a lot of memories to them. One elderly man said that if this traffic light did function, I wouldn't have lost my wife. Now I'm alone. And so if you see the million and one photos on social media and you think, oh, just traffic light, you've not lived their story, maybe. Okay. You've not walked their path.
1: Okay.
0: You don't understand the emotion that backs that red, gold, green, you see. And I tell you what, this is funny, but let me share with you. You know, the day we fixed, the traffic light got fixed, I think that day, that evening, it rained.
1: Okay.
0: And so the lights went off at some point. By morning, my messages the traffic lights are not functioning after your party. The traffic lights are not. They were sending messages, they were calling, they were attacking. The traffic lights are not. And even till today, some people say, well, no, but when I went past, the green was not working, it was only the red. Look, they are concerned.
1: Okay.
0: They need it working 24/7.
1: So you are getting the feedback.
0: We are getting from feedback. From people.
1: Okay.
0: From people, some I don't even know, but they are constituents. So okay. They find you one way or the other.
1: Okay.
0: Some would go send. I'm getting a lot of emails through my email for parliament. So I think they go online and they do it. A search and then they. Yes, but all in all. We are making some good progress in Ablekuma North.
1: Has the fire wind?
0: Sorry?
1: Has the fire wind in any way? Because the woman we saw during the campaigning, do we still have that woman fighting in the same manner?
0: You still do have the resilient Arabna. You still have the focused Arabna. Sometimes when people meet me, they wonder, oh, so it's you. You don't even look like that strength and that fire we saw. But this is just me. Okay. I'm just a laid-back person. But what needs to be done has got to be done. Times and seasons. I mean, this is not a campaign season or period. So
1: it's time to lead.
0: Yes, it's time to lead and serve. You know, it's time to lead and serve. So that's what we are doing, taking each day at a time.
1: So far, what have you been focused on for now? For your first term, what are you thinking about doing? But you have to go back to the people and sell something to them.
0: Absolutely. For the first term, honestly, I have a bucket full of wishes. I wish I had a magic wand, and then at a snap of my fingers, things will get done. But it doesn't work out that way.
1: Okay.
0: And my first term, I have just devised a strategy because the needs of my constituents are many.
1: Okay.
0: And I do appreciate where they are coming from. Because we've lacked across all major, in terms of education, in terms of health, in terms of sanitation, in terms of infrastructure, in terms of employment. I mean, these are general issues that cut across most constituents of in Ghana.
1: Okay.
0: But narrowing it down to my constituency, the demands are quite high because, you know, it's densely populated too. And so if the people have not been carefully, strategically, deliberately attended to, then the issues compound. So in terms of employment or youth unemployment, thankfully we have a listening president who came on board with a very good plan. And when it comes to the national agenda in relation to jobs, you know, the series of programs under the various policies, we tap into it. You know, the 1 million coders, the Feed Ghana program, the national apprenticeship, the youth YEAs, etc. We tap into all that as a constituency. So, for example, under NYA, the National Youth Authority, they have the National Apprenticeship YEA. With the National Apprenticeship, for instance, they are into the skill training and then helping our youth to be self-reliant. And so as a constituency, we also tap into it, you know. So we lobby to get a good number of our people to be registered and then functional under the program. So as I speak to you, we have a number of people learning their skill, and those training them are people in the constituency who are already masters by themselves. And so we have the barbers training other barbers, we have the mechanics training other and so on and so forth. It cuts across hairdressers, tailoring, etc. The good thing is, because the government has this as an intervention to cut down on unemployment, once they are done with the training, they are also equipped with the machines or the whatever tools they need to also be able to be to set up and be self reliant. And so, as a member of parliament, I also support these in some of these interventions, so that our youth are able to take care of themselves and not just depend on the MP or government. Now, when we look at the jobs under YEA, those are even more direct jobs, with the creation of the community police, the ambulance services, the health workers, the prison assistants, community service, security, etc. And so we have a good number of our youth again in Ablekuma North enlisted under all these modules. You see, and with this, the good news also is, I think our president also mentioned that after 2 years, there would be an opportunity for them to enroll into the mainstream of this. So this is like a preparatory stage for them, where character is also being assessed, hard work is also being assessed. And when I met them before they even got enrolled, I told them, look, most of you desire to be in mainstream, but maybe you have some results to even improve on. So whilst you are earning some stipends from here, burn the midnight candle, work hard, improve on your results. In a matter of 2 years, 3 years, you should be able to get into mainstream policing and all that. So all these interventions are helping. Okay. And the 1 million CODES program, even as I speak to you, we have over 300 in session right now.
1: Okay. 300.
0: Yes. And I renovated the classroom, I think a classroom space at the Odoko Saleria School, which was launched last month by the Minister of Communication, Honorable Sam George. And so it's a refurbished space that has been equipped with not less than 50 computers. We have our projectors, Wi-Fi with standby plant generator to just in case we have some power interruption. So all these are helping. And you know, with digital training, it's a good skill to also have. Yes, it also enhances your chances of employer being employed. And so our youth are also taking advantage of that. And then we have our popular, under the Ghana Feed Program, the Nkoko Feed Ghana Program, the Nkoko Nkitinkiti Program. Okay. But it's not just about Nkoko Nkitinkiti. Okay. It's about the backyard farming. It's about the fish farming. Mm-hmm. It's about the, you know, these things we can do without necessarily having a vast size of land. Okay. Because this is Accra. We all know that lands are exactly. So if you have a small space, we set you up, you are equipped with what the materials you need, you are not left alone, you are taken through. I think you have some guy for about 6 months, and you have the feed, etc. And so all these are helping cut down on unemployment.
1: Okay.
0: But I know it is still not enough, but it's better than what we were saddled with in the past.
1: Okay.
0: We are also supporting with some scholarship programs and interventions for people who still want to further their education, some who dropped out for some reason, be it finances or whatever. So all these are being worked on. And then my foundation, the Awola Foundation, I still have interventions where I support our widows, our single parents. This is something I I never get bored doing it. I'm passionate about it. I love to do it. And so I'm still on it. And by God's grace, we do get support from some benevolent people. Okay. And I don't have their express permission to mention them. So I think next time before I get on here, I'll ask them. I just want to share with the world how supportive you've been. Because without their support, I don't think I can extend helping hand to a number of widows and orphans like myself and single parents out there. So I want to use this medium to thank each and everyone who is supporting Arabna and Awula Foundation. It's not just for me, but know that through me, we are reaching out to hundreds and hundreds of women and even men out there. You know, sometimes the single parents, if they are male, they struggle to come out and even let you know what their struggles are and what their challenges are. It's a woman's world, sort of. So when we mention single parents, the women own it as if they are the only ones, yes. But I acknowledge the fact that they form a larger group. But then we have the men too who need support. And so we are looking at all these things. I want to speak on infrastructure.
1: And that's where I was, because I was listening to you. But it's interesting how you are focused more on the low-hanging fruit, the ones you can easily get access to. The big issue, because when you said that what is heavy rains without floods in Ablekuma, no, tells me how big your problem is. So it means that then you have to help create a constituency that is resistant to floods in a way. So what has been your focus when it comes to infrastructure, for example?
0: Right. You know, Ablekuma North, as you rightly said, I'm sure you know you know our challenges when it comes to drains and our roads, etc. But thankfully, we've been awarded a good size of the Big Push project. And because I want each electoral area to benefit from some rehabilitation works, I, along with a team from the Municipal Assembly and their engineers, have visited all areas in Ablekuma North again.
1: All electoral areas?
0: All.
1: Okay.
0: All. We've done this no less than 3 times.
1: Okay.
0: To carefully and properly assess where the immediate needs or concerns should be addressed. And we identified our inner roads. Some had the drains already done. Some no drains. And so we took into consideration a lot of technical aspects. Roads that can be done or drains that can be done to ease our flooding issues in Ablekuma North. But again, we are looking at 14 electoral areas. And so for this first phase, we've picked a number of roads in across the constituency. So that by the end of the first phase, every electoral area can actually see some visible project being done. In the area. So if you come to Kwashibu, my electoral area, Bintu, Awoshi, every electoral area will see some work done by the time the first phase is completed. The worrying bit is the areas which haven't been, construction hasn't started yet. You get the people calling, oh, we've seen you working in X area, but you are not here yet. But, you know, we can't be everywhere at the same time. And so we need to begin in phases. And so this is just what we are doing. But I want to assure everybody in across the electoral areas that it's definitely going to come to your area. I need it done more than they do because it's something that I have been wishing and I've been fighting for. And it's part of the motivation why it is what one of the motivation why I went into mainstream politics. Because I felt nobody is speaking for us. Nobody is fighting for us. And so why don't I take it up myself and then push for it? And so there's no way I'm going to abandon it. And I'm not jumping ship anytime soon. And so I would appeal to them to be to exercise

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1: It's quite a lengthy one, but we are solving it in bits. Mm-hmm. You know, I mentioned earlier that the problem or the challenges have been compounded over time.
2: Okay.
1: And so dealing with it will not be overnight. Okay. It will take some time. Okay. These are repair works. And look at the weather now. We are in the rainy season where it's even difficult for construction to take place as it should. You know, so we are working on it. Mm. I'm not relenting on my efforts at all.
2: Mm. Yeah. Thank you. Thank you very much for making time to join us.
1: Thank you for having me.
2: Let's engage some more. Yes, let's engage
1: we
2: some
1: need
2: more.
1: To.
2: Yes.
1: We need to.
2: Yes, it was nice having you. In fact,
1: thank you.
2: She says that the Hansonic Junction problem will be fixed. You are one of the few people whose words I'll take for it.
1: Thank you. Thank you.
2: I know how hard you work towards ensuring that that happens.
1: Thank you.
2: I wish all the best in Parliament. And I pray your constituents understand where you're going to and come along with you.
1: Thank you very much for having me. Thank you. It's been an interesting conversation.
2: Yes.
1: Thank
2: yes.
1: you.
2: The first man, woman who saw a problem and said, I'll solve it. So I wish you all the best.
1: Thank you.
2: I recall vividly. Somebody brought some results on election day and you had closed the gap. We're like, wow, fantastic work. Oh, this woman has done so well. We didn't know the woman says, I won. That's not the result. He said, you have done this well, you will give up. And it was fantastic following you. It was a story that everybody has a lot to learn from. The way you are confident that your victory has been secured, you should fight for it.
1: Yeah.
2: And that's a great story that will be told.
1: Yeah.
2: Well, we'll see you tomorrow with another edition of A Good Morning Conversation. Our guest in the studio this morning, the fantastic Erabna Obing, Member of Parliament for Ablekuma North. We'll see you again. Tomorrow will be Friday. But before that, there's DJ Abega with the mid-morning show and a lot more to come.
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4: Sa?
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4: Ah!
3: Ebeko. 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
3: kumase wawo fe yes level sumji road jasbro filling station obosi and grind kwa benya poku yasi scp kwantempon so takra de energy assets energy ma primary school isha animu telephone 0244-544-422-0200-38-3831 WhatsApp 0555-797878 Power Specialist Herbal Hospital. 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
1: Hey,
2: hey. Mr. and Mrs., the man will praise the Lord.
1: Hey, Pastor.
2: Hallelujah. The treasure they will see temu ya. Men will be on your back according to your church.
1: Hey, Pastor. If we say me kunu fa, men may do CB men's capsules. Na me so me no ma de CB women's capsules. What's right, you know? And nija be fi pa.
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He that cannot obey cannot command. What does it mean? Respect is reciprocal. He that cannot obey cannot command. Good morning to you, wherever you are. Welcome to Thursday, Throwback Thursday, day 155 into the year 2026. 210 days more, and we check out of 2026. Let me say thank you to the GMC crew led by Senna Numbo. We production coming from Mr. Eric Boatin and Patrick Asford Buedo. One day you go be landlord. But between now and midday.

to midday. Good music, good vibes. Lots of info in the entertainment world. Who is celebrating his or her birthday? Drop it. 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

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Lot in stock. Stick and stay. All right, so 60 more minutes to 11.

But in the meantime, let me inform you, Ghana is going digital, let you know, and the movement has begun. 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

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Good morning to you, Mr. Bernard Aloti, my producer from afar. How you doing? Ni Aloti, Yemogo. Am I Eddie? Okay, so I keep asking you every time that you shouldn't play with your eyes, because if you lose your vision, you are done. You know why? Because people will be letting you sign documents that you have not read through. You may be seeing the sentence, but you won't understand. By the time you realize you've signed your death warrant, or you've sold your valuables, unexpectedly, simply because you couldn't see well and you couldn't read well. 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If you go there, you see clear within short time. 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
Once again to you, Corporal Sasaraku. Now you are Inspector Oku with him, Enche, Obey IGP. Say amen. We got Tsunami Badu, Mrs. Respect to you. Yeah, enjoy the day. And also to Apostle Abraham Lamte. Also, how are you doing? Trust you're good. Yeah, man. That's my daddy. He is too much. Of Believer's House of Worship International. Upoigono. Still in the old school lane. You heard a Ziggy Zah doing Kehinka. When was the last time you heard the song? But at the party on the radio, we have them here. Radio Gold, your power station. Afife. Sister. Hey. Sister Ofela. Now attention, Sister Panwine. Good morning to you, sister and the family. Okay, so this one is BUK BAK. Namaste then, Ajay.

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yeah, mo don't do. Okay. So we just heard the Gonda Barracks from Book Back, bringing us to the time, 20 more minutes to midday. And you know already. Are you ready? I'll be active. That's right. So if you're ready, I'm also ready.

0: Hello. Auntie Josephine.
1: Hello.
0: Auntie Josephine, good morning.
1: Good morning.
0: How are you?
1: I'm fine.
0: Are you still with the National Ambulance Service?
1: Yes, please.
0: You are doing very well, and so I just called to commend you. You are doing very well. But there's a problem. Why is it that you don't have first aid in the most of the ambulances? Why?
1: First aid.
0: Sometimes you only do ping-pong, but you don't take care of the victims in the bus. Why?
1: Really? We do take care of the victims.
0: What do you give them before you get to the hospital?
1: Is that what do we do?
0: What do you do before you get to the nearest hospital, the referral hospital? What do you do when you have patients in the ambulance? Because they've been complaining.
1: Yeah, we do first aid before we take them to the hospital.
0: What kind of first aid do you give them?
1: Hello,
0: can you hear me?
1: Yes.
0: Auntie Josephine, like I said, you are very good. People have commended you a lot, and so we are also supporting your job. But we are asking, why is it that you give them only paracetamol and some small stuff? You don't take good care of them before getting them to the nearest hospital. Why?
1: Please, we do take good care of them before we take them to the hospital.
0: How good? Kindly explain it, because there's a complaint, that's why. But because you are good, I decided to talk to you today.
1: We take good care of them. Like I said, we take good care of them. We treat them first before, like, it's an emergency. So we do necessary things first.
0: Like
1: before
0: what?
1: Before their situation gets worse.
0: Like
1: it
0: what?
1: Depends on them. It depends.
0: It depends. Oh, okay. Anyway, keep it up. You are doing very well. Okay, I have a message for you. Listen,

0: Madam Josephine, the day at all?
1: Yes, sir.
0: When was your birthday, Ona?
1: Oh, fine.
0: Okay, so you are live on Radio Good, 90.5.
1: Okay.
0: We just called to celebrate you. Today being your special day. Are you still at work or you are home?
1: Yeah, today.
0: You are home?
1: Yeah.
0: So any party? Is it because of your birthday or?
1: No.
0: Eh? Why are you not working today? Hello?
1: Hello.
0: Okay, let's leave it here. Have a nice and wonderful birthday celebration today, okay? Enjoy yourself. Bye-bye.

0: Hi. If you record your name and reason for calling.
1: Hello.
2: Hello, Reverend Kingsley Kwokusaki. Hello, Reverend.
1: Hello.
2: Is that Reverend Kingsley?
1: Yes, please.
2: Praise the Lord.
1: Hallelujah.
2: How are you doing today?
1: By grace.
2: Reverend, some people are not happy with what is going on now in the country. They are flooded and stuff. Is it that you people are not praying now for the country?
1: May I know who's speaking?
2: Oh, this is one of your church members. I have your number. You are very good. So I only decided to talk to you today. I've never called you before. But you are very good, Reverend.
1: Your name, please.
2: Daniel. You might not know me, but I know you and I have your number. That's why I called you. That I'm wondering why we are entering into the flood, but you people are not praying for the country. Why?
1: I don't know. I don't know if I know you.
2: That's not a problem anyway. Reverend Kingsley Kwokusaki. At least I've mentioned your full name, so you should know that someone at South Odoko. Is that not it?
1: Yeah.
2: Uh-huh. So what can we do with these flats? Also for a few more. What are you doing about it?
1: For the flat to stop or what,
2: at least you people should intervene. You talk to God to have mercy on us. But more you doing?
1: We are praying.
2: You are praying?
1: Yeah.
2: And still the flats are coming. Why?
1: Yeah, flat. I mean, so you should know that. We have to take practical steps.
2: Like what?
1: Maybe there are courses. Maybe other.
2: Oh, we are not paying our tithes very well.
1: Oh, no. It's not about tithe.
2: Or offerings.
1: It's not about offerings.
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2: Okay, Safo. Hello, Reverend. Yes, many a new idea. Odia bonfire 1 minute, my and so on. Send a frank of Minuka say, Sakumono, yes, here, Faka be until the bonfire. Could you be my wife?
1: Father, we pray for your intervention. We pray that you rescue us in this calamities. We pray for your favor and your peace. It's only you who can help. So we pray for ideas, we pray for wisdom to be able to tackle this major issue in the country. Help us in Jesus' name. Amen.
2: Amen. Happy birthday once again, Reverend Kingsley Kwokusaki. Thank you.
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2: Amenye Mary. Mary Amenye. How are you? Ojo Jonah.

0: Hello. Hello, Hawa. Hello, Hawa.
1: Hello.
0: Hawa, kola fia.
1: Yes.
0: Kola fia.
1: Kola fia, hello.
0: Oh, madallah, alhamdulillah. Where are you now?
1: I'm a cantonment.
0: Cantonment. I have a story for you. We need to meet one artist. I want you to do some story for him. You are a blogger, isn't it?
1: Yes.
0: Mm-hmm. So, what's your site name?
1: My page.
0: Yeah, no, your page. What name do you use for blogging?
1: Yeah, Big Hawa. Facebook and TikTok. And then I also post on Depressed as well.
0: Big Hawa?
1: Yeah, Big Hawa. That's my personal one. But I also post on Depressed.
0: Depressed?
1: Yes, Depressed.
0: Oh, okay. Do you have enough followers?
1: Yeah, the Depressed is 1.5 million plus.
0: What?
1: Yes, and then the Big Hawa Facebook is 100K plus.
0: Mm. Then you might be loaded. You have money.
1: Oh no!
0: Because I want to give you a story, and I want to be sure if I will get people to read and follow it. So it's okay. So how much will it cost if you are to publish some story for me concerning an artist?
1: A video story.
0: No, an artist, an upcoming artist. We need to just blow him up. You stay.
1: Just blow.
0: Make noise about him. So how much should I come with?
1: Anything like, am I creating a story myself, or you have the story, you just give it to me for me to publish?
0: Oh, I can't give you the story. I only give you details of the person, his age, when he started, and blah, blah, blah, blah.
1: Ah, okay. And then
0: the kind of song is...
1: How many people, you want me to do that, or you need like a few bloggers that should also do that?
0: No, you will do first. You want to add some bloggers, right?
1: No, no, I cannot. It depends on your budget. I can do that.
0: How much do you think I can start with?
1: Hey...
0: Yeah, we are doing business, don't worry.
1: Most of the time, we take like 1K and about, depending on the project.
0: 1K? That's is it in dollars or cedis?
1: Oh, no, Ghana cedis.
0: Ghana cedis, 1,000.
1: Yes.
0: Per story?
1: Yeah, depending on how.
0: So if I'm to bring you three stories, then 3,000 flat.
1: Oh, no, but you know, it's just like buying things in bulk. Once is a lot, they will be discounted.
0: Hawa Karim.
1: Oh, the voice sounds very familiar, but I'm not placing a face to it.
0: Like whose voice?
1: No, because the voice seems like someone I've been talking to, but I can't remember the face.
0: Really?
1: And also, when you say the number to, when you call, it just comes with the number itself, not me. So I'm confused.
0: You should be, because you are live on...
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0: My name is DJ Abega, not Mustafa. And yes, madam, how are Karim? How are you again? And happy birthday to you.
1: Oh, thank you.
0: So, you've told me at least the money I should be prepared with, okay? I'll come. Don't worry.
1: No problem.
0: So, what's up? Okay. What's up for the day? Do you have any plans for yourself?
1: Oh, no. Just normal vibes, work and then home, that's all.
0: Won't Oga take you to go sit somewhere, Oga?
1: Which Oga?
0: Hey, now you know now. Where you know Oga?
1: I don't know the Oga you're talking about.
0: You don't have any Oga around?
1: I don't have any Oga.
0: You are lying for now, so if you lie, you are denying him. You are disowning him. This Oga has been very faithful and truthful to you for the past years. Today you are here telling me you don't have one.
1: then I'm missing. I don't
0: even know the person. Anyway, happy birthday once again.
1: Thank you. Thank you very much. All right.

0: Hello.
1: Hello. Abby?
0: Yes.
1: How are you?
0: I'm fine, thank you.
1: Where are you now? I want you to invite you for a program, to come and cover a program for me.
0: Okay.
1: You are a sports journalist, right?
0: Yes.
1: Oh, okay. Where is your station?
0: I work at Sporty FM.
1: What? Sporty?
0: Sporty FM, yes.
1: Oh, okay. So, if I, you should come and cover a program for me. We want to launch a team. It's a football team. We want to introduce ourselves to the general public. So, what?
0: Fine.
1: We're planning on the date. That's why I got your number, just to inform you, put you on alert when the date is up, and then I'll hit you back. And how sure should I be if you're about you publish the story? Because most of you, when we invite you, you come and cover, all right, take the story, but still, we won't see the stories.
0: Well, we'll use it for news.
1: You use it for news.
0: So you see it.
1: How about your website? Do you have a website?
0: Not yet.
1: Why? Sporty FM, you don't have a website?
0: Well, then I can share it for you.
1: Okay. So how much should I prepare myself with? Because your platform is a big brand. How much?
0: When is getting close enough?
1: You said? No, I also want to get prepared before. So just tell me something.
0: When you are ready, just tell me your budget.
1: How many of you will come?
0: It will be a maximum of two.
1: Two?
0: Yeah.
1: Will you bring cameras or just recorders?
0: No. We'll do both.
1: Okay. Abigas. Abby?
0: Yeah.
1: Okay.
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1: Abby, this is it.

0: Abigail, send us Osu, formerly of Original FM, now we send Sporty FM. So you're live on Radio Gold, eh?
1: Oh.
0: Ah, you are lucky. You spoke very well. I was pushing you to mention the money. Now I said, hey, Swabi.
1: I don't do that.
0: What story is there now, Jay? Nice one. So what's up for the day? Any plans for some party?
1: No. You know, I'm on work. Nothing, man. Just a normal day. Thanking God for life.
0: Won't your God take you out?
1: Oh, I'm not seeing anyone now, so I don't have plans for that. But
0: did you hear my question?
1: Yeah.
0: I asked if Oga won't you take you out this evening.
1: And I'm saying there's no one like that.
0: You don't have anyone like that?
1: Yes.
0: It's a lie.
1: I don't know, like to you. So I'll just...
0: Avi. Anyway.
1: Yeah.
0: Have a nice day, okay?
1: Thank you.
0: Enjoy your birthday once again.
1: Thank you. Birthday, happy birthday to you.

Okay, so thank you. And thank you, and thank you again for being there and listening to the program from 10 a.m. till now. We're about to check out with Mekwi for the sports crew led by Muftau Adamu. But in the meantime, happy birthday to you, Selom. That's Holy Selom. Holy Selom. Happy, happy birthday to you. Today, June 4th, is your birthday. Special greetings coming from Patrick Asford Bredu of Good Morning Conversation. Yeah, Patrick Asford Bredu for you. Happy birthday. And then to Josephine Dede Ato, National Ambulance Service, Weja, Bawe District. Continue the good work, okay? It's coming from Stephanie to you. So, from Stephanie to you, Josephine Dede Ato, National Ambulance Service, Weja, Bawe District. Happy birthday to you, madam. And to all the birthday celebrants, Hawa Karim.

So too, Reverend Kingsley Kwekusaki, Seram, Amma Adiku, Wendy Kwao, Daniela Batel, Juliet Forsen, Gideon, Semahia, it is Somalia, eh? Patience Anon, Harry Amweni, and Judith Ansan, and all the birthday celebrants. Thank you once.

0: bo. And I'm sure me painting was so Bobby Bobo answer. And yes, I did want to be in your interview. I waited for him up to 8 p.m. I said, quiet, buddy. What about you? I want to know. Where are you? Oh, yes, one to know on your interview. And I didn't hear, call him, I'm fear inside.
1: Yeah, I'm fear.
0: Ah, so a Muslim. That was around almost 9 p.m. and some an interview. That guy said, anytime I want him, I should call. That was the kind of pain we went through. And to a muti hono moon said Sebi, in pinifor muso maku school, margin mudo, ye boxing seer. They feel like vomiting. They feel nausea, oh. Sebi. What do you mean, the dear temo?
2: Pascal, meaning Joshua didn't come over, meaning didn't come over, that was about a few months ago, after Baobali a wono. We catch and say, Omun, you know, creative workshop be. Omu, that's the old boxers now, retired boxers. Omun, you know, creative workshop be to educate the young ones, because Muftau bosses need to homo kwa mu nim
1: ebi sa ba ni dem no ba now say say omuye some ebi mo mo some education program be say oye ya onko school kakra oye we o kunyina hwe by now say say give you more office
2: yeah
0: omo e
1: sa omo office
0: boxing arena
1: at least by now. Senyazu mana is a DK position. Kamu nje ni statue kakrazi o.
2: Yes, they can use to generate money.
1: Papa, they
0: ni wunyansa.
1: Because you said the black man is an animal. Fe o kema DK poison ewu. Fe DK poison 79 o kokumba eno. The first house e woteshi nungwa estate. DK poison as a champion e dimano. Champion so ni sa usi look. A dia wa yama kruno. First house. First was you found call second tempo.
0: Ige yesho skutu e champion.
1: No, this I feel, man.
2: Na o kan ni sika enye na se ya no mudi man.
1: E na me cho se
0: ka bia o.
1: Look, when to say boy abuja going to me new.
0: David.
1: Because all this from 79 no ye be ye interest sa oni ni na no nyira ba bi dina.
0: Say you ntumi ntio anso a, ni ape ei mo friend sa mo bond o se den no. Na dia shim se na bia
1: tendia ni. Look, politician be ba ba ba ba ye fini.
0: Ya onji o be wiya.
1: So just to summarize what I'm saying, let me borrow we say a system create news. Say ye tiesika aji position. Any news. That is the mentality, that is the system I ye adapt amaye hun say before menya power no. I have to pay money to people
2: so you buy for the them position. To
1: so what into real it didn't occur for 4 years no ni time soon no asamba
0: obeji ni sika obeko no a office obi a so go bokro ni
1: oye bibia because for physicians and surgeons ye jina ho enye so obi say $2,000 straight euros dollars
0: $3,000
1: iPad laptops to people's phone
0: physical. Yes,
1: so obey your system, obey your no.
0: If you don't have money, you can't win power.
1: You can't win power.
0: Thank you. We do boxing where they will
1: so we can't so many swing yansa no. Really this use adrenaline.
2: Because
1: you
2: know
1: what
2: you know,
1: but what nipano we can't on yansa no. So we fan away. It you know if they are going to get a vote for a leader, a good leader. We are going to see boxing changing in Ghana. Now, Achiagbeshi, no, enjoy. Now, me hope say when we get that good leader, no, Obama boxer, biya, we file, e wo mo office. You open it, you go ni age, ni mami, ni papa, ni lawyer, ni doctor, ni physician.
2: Yeah, cause I do know we currently we don't have any world champion.
0: Oh no, we don't have a champion. And the GBA himself, they don't have a doctor. GBA doesn't have a what's the name? They don't have. So when a boxer is injured in the ring or something happens, you know, they are now going to run helter skelter and bring your cross. I'm a lenoko noko. My job is to talk. When you put me there, I cannot administer boxing. I've said it. Me nye tu no nkoji administrating juma amin to me nye Debbie. I am a talker. I see the
1: program. Yes, is here. Yeah.
0: Go, father. Muftau. Football now. Quick one. 35. You're going fast. Near be a full line.
2: Yeah, Muftau. Just this one is only about those. The how useless our Ghana Premier League has been to this World Cup.
0: Oh.
2: And now, Muftau. Your boss is in the VA League now. Abono. One. Yeah, you're in the VA League now. Obia Srosi will be the first. Because Srosi, Muftau, we saw it.
1: That's all quiet.
2: The at the point in time, Medema was scared. Because about 5 games on winning, that's so, you didn't achieve.

0: Obo draw ni odi nechi bebo draw, third bebo draw, fourth bebo draw. Olusu amusu like in order. Ojo wa unti asie. Ah, already has a folk. Obeti mi ako winia we. Oba aha, o winia obeko suru inti na wakobo draw.
1: Ni asheno.
0: Ni asheno. So it got to a time. Baby, any na ebedroom maybe not much challenge. Kaka no person ye back to back.
2: Yeah.
0: You understand? Mm. But I know so no na. As you also slow, all come now share the chi because Mufta Unya G League me king.
2: That's South Africa.
0: Thank you. And I Mufta League Nebono. Ni obe win the FA Cup. Nisika Sun Chain League no. So see how excuse say useless the league has been. And so called EPL, ni all relegation were EPL. Nisika Sun Chain Spanish La Liga.
2: Yeah, Spanish La Liga. They have money. They have good money.
0: So they've branded it. Mufta money.
2: Plus TV right and stuff.
0: Mufta, they have money. Everything we are talking about is money. And I see this kind of league no. Mufta. South Africa, Sundowns, players na yoko no, scala ebevan, ebeko yin. Nanu ye Benjamin Sari kwa calculation waha. $11,000 per day.
2: Per day.
0: Anami wwa, for 17 days. Anami wwa. Mufta, uye calculation, we are on to me sponsor Ghana Premier League. So why don't we take 5 players? Because omu omu konu Mufta, enye ni nina ne bebo. Mufta, ye koksi ye kwa koji, ye bebo ako do finance, enye ni nina ne bebo.
2: So if it's about money, why did we take Agbesi as a surplus goalkeeper or emergency goalkeeper instead of picking somebody and making him official member of the school?
0: Thank you.
2: Make money.
0: Thank you very much.
1: So now Agbesi cannot make any money.
0: No, he's not part of the 26. He's not part of the 26. FIFA, Obama 26, Nunkwa. And we have been talking, Mufta, Adi Omakase, Uban performance, ye nimse a league ni di enye. Enti anya dia performance enti obi benya slot position or collapse num enti five slot no dia muftao mi ke bibia ye sa five slot no compose ya anka e bia de dia you on connect better anka bet na fie sa no be register team wakana ha ama one team no be ko bonu omu ko awe bia anka fo be di na chi akohwe team ni benya sika e no it to generate a lot of money anka mu ba akwa ka so ajuma be do nam fie e bia kotoko has ana team eduana no wa ko sign even 6 months kra you understand so that Mufta this World Cup your Premier League we have not benefited forget it Benjamin Sari o ka ho onukra no say first position ajanje forget it Mufta ye nya ho fa so all the African countries the football nations in Africa here they are all benefiting from it.
2: Look at the analysis Afiro made yesterday.
0: These
2: people have South out. Africa, Morocco, Tunisia, Egypt,
0: so
2: Algeria.
0: Why won't South Africa buy one of the best players in Africa here? Now we have this Division 2, Elko Africa. We go any man see. Division 2 players because they no bet me at all. Mufta, all player be free. Africa country be bebo has ni kotoko ba free. And yes, I'm with Isika Koton. Fuck. Mufta, they
2: no kotoko. Maybe I'm going to go
0: and then somebody on the sea almost say we're gonna naturalize your manager. Then there's Jai Fabio. Emra Mate said, we must naturalize number blasters. No, Okobo wa fu zombie and now Okobo World Cup qualify. Because somebody on the performance, no, and now they are blasters or Benny Diabo.
2: Yeah.
0: Only Kevin SSP, difference near Kitty Kitty B. I say, only need the Oka Crash and Kevin SSP. Kevin SSP was through big games. Oh, and you know, Uncle Kevin says, be cry better channel. And I'm moving in and moved out at any given day. May he be Nezaban of Pandu House of Lions ahead of them.
2: Yes,
0: may he,
2: Mediam Muhammad Asufuk.
0: May he, Mediam center back, meaning in a chain. A drink a sienna magic because of Mubo has Nikoto. Kevin says, be any somebody.
1: Moved out. Let me come in here. Godfather, Norma B. Owa. Sometimes player away. Some people listen to you. And sometimes Asimbia Obeka Afa player no. It shuts the player down.
2: Asimbe no kind.
1: Fine. Say I will choose a Ibaoka say or a better or not Jine Ewo Nimusia. It's like you are destroying the meaning
2: me support.
1: That is you.
0: That is
1: but me. You said fine, but you say Ibia in terms of not winning and not say ni work rate ni mentality.
0: And then remember why
1: you be chobi.
2: Of course. But what will make him choose one A
0: or just only
2: mentality.
1: But don't talk about Sandro.
0: I'm talking about two people.
2: The job is meant is but, for talking.
1: Ronaldo. But Ukasa Messi Ronaldo. But Ukasa Messi Ronaldo. Nice.
2: Na se nyan polo nyan sani.
0: Ba wo nyan sani obi obi che obi. Obi
3: wo dia kasa, wo dia kasa.
0: So move out. This World Cup Ghana as a country, as a football league, I'm surprised for Gaka. Almost almost me and you who like omu nyina ase it's a cartel ten Morocco cartel o ma yo ma dwin dada anka baba ma be yakwa twini free by
2: gaka
0: gaka fu wo mu juma musta o she same di ma pe ya
3: ala di kuza o se garga garga
0: she ala afa na ko ali la eh me di ma boy no
2: eh mam Nuruddin
0: musta o anka yo sa five slot na me sure say anka best day
2: yeah
0: anka yo five slot na musta o best day o Ghana Premier League mu ama next season wa bua me di ma Aqua Africa because of Aqua Africa.
2: Surprising, see, eh?
0: Ah, I didn't know. Sometimes you can't make us with
2: the other. Is going to Africa and they sell their best asset.
0: Mufta, yeah, football education. You too, quite say
3: so. We saw him here. And you say, Queen of Dreams, so it's any man in Connect Kaka Krovano. Me Vancouver.
2: But marketability is very important.
0: You see,
2: if you're all Hilali, maybe he went, let's assume he went for $150,000. If he went to Africa and came back, they can sell him
0: $250,000. Thank you.
3: The team would rather give. Tell you money, or more than 500,000, 1,000,000.
0: This is fine.
3: Africa,
0: but from A to Z, even the Premier League teams, including Division 1, Sebi, you moved out. Football, so you send me, Mitinachira, me, Juno, I just don't understand. Baby, me, I don't understand. Me, Tia, see, Baku, Baku. I see them as, excuse me, Bwapa, said, example, say, Nebe, yeah, Bwapayo, and now a bro. Nema, me, Sawi.
2: Ode, Ode, I'm on for life, Bwa, bro.
0: Now Muftau can say, and sometimes I blame the players themselves.
2: Okay.
0: Muftau,
2: oh my God,
0: system, system, and then how to folk dissolve it? How to folk dissolve our ras? It doesn't make sense.
2: You know what?
0: What to go ahead building the no has dissolve it? Oh my God,
1: Okonya, Zonzo, what? Didi Dramani say he's now the most happiest man.
2: I am happy to be sacked by House of Folk. Didi Dramani
0: sacked you and you are happy. Then it means there is a big problem.
1: Osi. Since after sacking, the beer order,
0: the one tunnel,
1: or see stress me, I dream beer, unto me bunda. Neither ten beer, why worried?
3: My dream, a juma, Nippon, near juma, a year worried. When you're juma's one, a year worried.
1: What kind of
2: Jokoyana so by
0: it moved out, my dream, best sign team. Ebe pamuko
1: chuna. 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Madrid agye wa Madrid timu.
2: When you come to this part of the world, our Madrid, our Barcelona is Hassan
0: Kotoko.
1: Accepted.
2: Just like go to Egypt.
1: No, but Ali, look, Pyramid, the no. Teams, everything fantastic. But you just compare El Ahly, Zamalek, go to Africa, Asek, Mamusa, and African
2: look, sports.
1: It's a complete man because
2: because of the way our leaders are very annoying. Sometimes they say, "You do microphone and sorting coffee."
1: Today, when I say me catch you, say, "Look, these people are
2: do microphone and sorting coffee."
1: They should thank God they are not in the Arab world.
2: Oh my!
0: Seriously,
1: they would have wiped all of them away. Muftau. Sometimes when you talk, people sit in the house and tell you, "Oh, I say, umbuwa die."
0: You are criticizing too much.
2: Udi atem.
1: Some people for now, sebi, make come my same thing. Obi any obi to me a woman.
0: Nibusi ni bohas ni.
1: Bebrekwa me ni si mumu. So how say make come same? And ye better we want to tell most of them say, "Omu bebre mi musku omako." When you ask them a certificate, they don't even have it. Or make catch say,
2: "You see,
1: so tall, Allah, you know,
2: Afa." It says you far, you far.
1: It's you far certificate. Oko uskua. It says here, Oko
2: akra. Kaka eda ho.
1: Omo Oko data uvi school na. Yeko biye valiye o resource.
2: Ome prince ya mami.
1: So Omo di ni sio nuko ko far school nu di ni nyari kuri. But me ne vey wano. I'm of tao. Black Star, the least said about Gar can put the least said about them, the better.
2: You want to be organized on the top four?
1: Just say,
2: sure, rubbish.
1: And find an English word that is more than
2: Jura and Jura.
1: The whole thing is, Godfather, them say, or a coward, because since a non war year in a me say, say Black Star, etra, first runner.
0: Me, coward,
1: never. You are so the me, I owe allegiance to Kamaru. Me say. Se Black Star trap first run major human
2: eh
1: obi an record on fanto Black Star etra first run sadan an
2: maybe first run upa say group stage etra
1: omo tra major human
0: na mufta ni oka no nim se nya de besi
1: major human
2: da bi ombe pa ho ombe chome qualify group
3: ni meje ejuma no
0: ade aye se ko
3: juma na me spiritual po meje ka se meje
0: baba la ma ba o
3: maza jeje
0: ya ko jika
2: me se fama no na ehu abade ejuma no
3: spiritual meje spiritual meje ka se meje enti me see se black star e traf
2: sandra meje ya my producer see
3: yeah record it put it down
2: or see se gana qualify every group l
3: yeah
2: meje ejuma no
3: meje
0: round of 32
2: yes round 32
3: meje meje so black star she asema yeke
0: everyone say ni obenye jai
3: oh onu put him on one record me na me ka spiritually me jai na ka se me jai because we grow how na me dey how it me fan say me am pombe say me jai ti me pe bibi e jira so na me dey jai
2: aha
3: because anyone onu kura radio me jai me say me radio bi fast we be any so I've been telling is a useless job in my life.
2: No, no, it's not a useless job.
3: Look,
2: it's not a useless job.
3: Move down.
2: The job is not useless. Those managing the job are useless.
3: She moved out. She uko GIG for 2 years. Why you top up for 1 year? 3 solid years.
2: Yeah.
3: And this cheap stay owners, you know.
2: So
3: am I human? I useless.
2: Owners, no. I am more management.
3: Now, Obiya for 3 months. Yeah, can I say more? More DB or more different?
2: Private schools. You be 3 months courses.
3: 3 months. No, about so a journalist, no to read you, so no, or they interview me. So, Muftao, and they make a question, but Black Star, he said, young lay people are yet here. We are not football people, and I don't want to be one. Now, say, side green way, it's him. Say, look up, boys, you know, South Africa, we shouldn't compare them.
2: David.
3: Because, me call, most, a call, my melodies, I went to call Muchepe, ni, Satana, their coach, what is it? Fat black.
2: Iso Mosimane.
3: Ginao. You call me, I said, look, South Africa, you can walk to any car company and go and pick a car of your choice and go out.
2: No.
3: As a player, you go Land Cruiser, you pick it.
2: Sundowns, Gaza Chiefs, Orlando.
3: And most of the
2: players, it's a
3: movement. It's a deal. So how do you even say to me compare from South Africa and po kakra Zulu for we say be agreeing you in to me compare or more? How much or do you compare Egypt
2: Real Madrid?
3: Madrid.
2: Egypt.
3: So Muftao sad say when we have these leaders and they tell us they are leaders, Ushiana or say, oh, see, now we be called a ministry near tro mechanical engineer and our chief engineer. Ni socket say kura mufta ngwa boyo
2: in
3: wa jeme ya socket e ku in wa ya fi
2: ofa na yo
3: tell for cause
0: mufta today is Peter Zwenis birthday.
2: Hey lawyer Peter Zwenis,
0: yeah,
2: his birthday.
0: Yeah,
2: as I want to wish him birthday.
0: What? Oh, see in there.
2: Lawyer Peter Zwenis, he owns a Second House boxing gym.
0: Yeah,
2: challenge juma we me ya.
3: Oh, look at Peter. They've sacrificed all life in Nina, Missika Nina boxing.
2: Mr. Samir, Captain.
0: When
2: you go to the office, I'm not better than us.
3: If they had good leaders, by now, Opera should have been one of the biggest boxing arena. And then,
2: Opera Square. Anymore.
3: Yes, this is tossing in
2: the Akasuka Kaya, the bus terminal.
3: Sorry.
0: I
2: didn't work with you. Is he?
0: What kind of
2: 11 years ago.
3: What?
2: Satan, I'm your godfather, Mufio. No, my rent to Abrabwa Shasi. 11 years ago.
3: Yeah.
2: June 3rd, 2015.
3: Yeah.
2: You brought me them, say, Bibia.
0: Yeah, yeah.
2: 11 years.
3: Okay.
2: Today. The same thing has happened.
0: Yeah.
2: What the heck is wrong with us as a people?
0: The black man is not thinking.
3: As I said, one day, I feel one is omo nye bet now. Just
2: what the heck is wrong with us as a interview?
3: Why? Nan komo interview 1 hour ni enka yadwene and chere these people.
2: You know the annoying thing?
3: What?
2: Every single year, so-called big people will come. Renia gone. Yes, no, speak English, big English, and go away. The following year, the same thing will happen.
3: Ah,
2: school nuk on the same.
3: No, what a landing. Sekele on your landing. You are bravo for professor in your Ghana.
2: Hello.
4: Hello, indefatigable Ademu Muftao.
2: Lord Gaddafi.
4: But no, cause for boxing, I've been on your table in honor.
2: Oh, there been small boxing for football, po. She, I'm a tuni or jugwa, or any yak pameno.
4: Like I'm all going about the football, no.
2: Echen ye back pa football and okay, worry.
4: E bo fo ye back no ko ni wa ta sha ko ni ke yan wa ti da so. To be ko ko da so mo ja te. 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They tell a leader put half yes man. Hey, boy, hey. Tell it. Ghana, go and take Ghana. Go by force. You can imagine.
2: Thank you. Hello.
5: Hello. Good afternoon.
2: Yes, sir. If you're saying.
5: Yo, I'm asking because of the marble.
2: Correct. Buen como?
5: Yo, my main person lady now. I'm going to go to the ball.
2: I won't put on him there. Plutonium manche minu ke
6: Alaji papa ba ento yote
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6: 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Kebole Bahale, Obana Bekebole, the Gaia Fi Oxide. You need a team working. Hey, Naka or Betting the moon. Siminaka this time, Tobini, Oseku for OU, Bessabiana, Unanoni, and Mofum Gutoni, Anaka Lenny, Mofum Quaton Anaka Lenny. Uftau, correctionless, and this Gaia corrects. Wake up, Iya. Okay, you watch your own.
2: We don't care what you are doing. Hello. Line way a problem. I didn't see you not turning to Anna. Okay, no problem. But who be in it? You are my mission. Hello.
7: Hello.
2: Yes, sir. Yes. You're from Saint.
7: Oblite.
2: I talk about Oblite.
7: Yeah.
2: Okay, no go check it, yo.
7: Let me give it.
2: Hey, TCL. That was an Oblite.
7: I'm going to go to the house.
2: Oba once I onu. Nyo ajo. Ni obi sani se na Ghana Premier League ye ba koni. Enye se onu angaza ne san ema ansa kakrebe se na se ye bo ni edi e players ako e friends in national teams. Anya kura nebi uye under 17 free at least. A 19-year-old boy should be able to play in the Premier League automatically under 20. 18-year-old Lala, because 18-year-olds are playing the EPL, English Premier League, 19. La Liga. Lamine Yamal, Pau Kubarsi, Dems. They are playing. Miles Lewis Kelly, they are all playing it. Max Dauman, they are playing 18, 19, 20s. In here, the baby, I can't. You know what I'm waiting for? I am waiting for the World Cup, and I'll charge up again. I don't want to rush it. I don't want to rush it. They say, I know we are supporting our own. We support it. Why? Listen. Musha de be you. Musha de be you, Thomas Moreau. Money wills, bubble. Wash your wills, one. Wabesha 90 plus.
1: Oma bre bre.
2: Go back to 2022 World Cup.
0: Yeah.
2: National goals are considered, you know, it started from 75th minute.
1: Yeah. Echo.
2: Finish. Echo. Boys, you know, to Joe Mujunku.
1: So, you know, so yakala.
0: Injuries.
1: Or say when the fundamentals of the CD is weak, the dollar will expose you. When the player you are old and say you are a young boy, the pitch will expose you. The pitch.
2: Green the boys, grass, the boys are injured. They are tired.
1: I mean, they are making young boys. They are
0: Muftau,
1: yeah, no, yeah,
0: any was game win. Muftau, I smell something in the game. Muftau, when your game, I did test your players. So.
2: Oh,
0: like your co worker, I met Chilean Mabi Bro Muftau. Oh, Mupe win where the Ama Blaster send a bear, say Switzerland, the end of 2022. Then Nanka, you win, I see. I had a fear about your people and this is where your court tournament, you go in Massimo. The same thing is what is going to happen.
2: Yeah, Reverend Abraham Lam to see menu. My member voice note, we are cut 2 minutes. Remember 1 minute. No more, my baby. We name the way we can ensure, baby.
8: Good afternoon, Titine Ablokuma. Mufta, okay, round of 32. But oh, yeah, let me predict the scores for you for the recording now fashion. Going forward, there. We can always go back to it. Okay. First match, Oba lose 1-0. Second match, Oba draw 0-0. Third match, Oba lose 1-0. Oba Shia. With what we are taking to the World Cup, we are not going anywhere. Mark my words on this one. Put the recording down. You always can always come back to it. Mustafa.
2: Titi Tof, this is your prayer. I won't take it.
1: It's a later.
2: No, I won't take it.
1: Niwo Freddy Obo Twitter
2: akoko. That be voice note ni. No one in Freddy Obo Twitter.
1: Eshimi chanke be sorry Obo Twitter.
2: That be echuni.
0: Mustafa, it's a prediction. And it can happen.
2: It is a wrong prediction.
0: Ghana is going for the cup, eh?
2: No, I am not saying Ghana will go for the cup, but the group stage will qualify out of it. You Ghana, qualify out of group.
0: Why are you going to beat?
2: We will beat Panama. England crowd their fala. England crowd their fala. England is the
1: England. Go to England. Anyway. Every cross now backgrab. I had the ball out.
0: No, Jonas Adjei.
2: Jonas Adjei.
0: Jonas
1: Adjei. Jerome Opoku. What about we get King Kele Dumosi? King Kele Tume. Jude men. Ni Jude kumu wane. Jude wave go defend as even.
2: Davi.
1: Kai.
2: Oh.
1: No. But one of those, you know, you're a
0: good guy. Carlos,
2: tactics are checking me.
1: Now, my man,
2: Thomas Moreau, 1 minute. It starts now. Near upon
1: Papa Blackstar, I didn't know. Hey, Muftau, President say spend $11,000 on every supporter. I didn't know. I was expecting the president say other country, Francophone, phoning in. Rather, they send journalists.
2: Reverend Abraham Lamte's assertion or suggestion,
1: yeah,
2: is what you are seeing.
1: This same journal, the whole thing, even my friends, media guys in Cameroon say I should come to Cameroon so that we'll go to the US. You catch him say, a crew main person meti din cry US. I hate that country.
2: Hey,
1: oh, they be using me. Me say I hate
2: that. That is you. That is your.
1: It's me say me say me can't say here.
2: My show there.
1: Okay.
2: Hate on my show.
1: Okay, but what I'm saying is, I thought said the president is going to send the media, not supporters. Media who go and bring the report. Sure. But if he said they will send some, which people are the supporters?
3: So I thought most of the countries,
2: the francophones and the
3: they are all sending journalists, journalists,
2: yeah,
3: journalists. Some are sending 800,000 yeah, journalists, mm, TV, radio,
2: blogging,
3: whatever,
2: writers and whatever you
3: newspaper, yeah, just the TV will bring the radio, whatever, newspapers will bring whatever pictures and whatever.
2: Wow.
3: So I was expecting the president to say every radio, TV station, maybe TV 1, Radio 1, or TV 2, Radio 1, 3, and send journalists, not supporters. What are they going to bring to us? Long live Julius Malema.
2: So I know he's good. Eric Wachini means the show today, but I just tuned in. We are about wrapping up. Godfather.
0: Muftau. Eric, what missy be bro? Mamichian for the last. Mamichian Elijah Kwegas, any black president. Yes. Oh, my probi. Muftau. Yeah, yeah, we there. Muftau, yeah, the people who do road be a. Moro say, I'm coward. I'm not a coward. I did 50 about 5 months ago. My study can't be criticized so instead of
3: change.
0: No, I'm not changing. No,
3: you've changed.
0: I have not changed.
3: You've changed.
0: Muftau, I just want to put them on their toes. So, I have to go back. It means they are now realizing what I've been saying because. The BIA may become instead of them to
3: they
0: come and say,
3: tell you should go back. OBC,
0: the BIA may be criticized by me first solution. But Nani pay on Jin to Musa Yale, Obenaman a drama nafa.
2: Oh no,
0: on Jin to Musa, or Jin to Musa, and Pau Yale.
3: So catch us all Yale, Neman a drone.
0: Now can you on Jin to Musa Yale, and so on Jin to Musa Yale. Tim Ninon Jin to Musa, Timmy Obey them, actually say far away now. Aye. You understand, Auntie Muftau, with all due respect, Moro Nyoka in the Okami, see, 9 points, Yaji, straight, Panama 6.
2: At the now, Shelly, may you free so. Yapong, your friend Adamu Muftau, you cannot be two faced or two mouthed. May you free so. Yeah, may you free so. Two faced, Idibia. I am the monkey in the chair, and I remain, I am the monkey in the chair, and I remain the monkey in the chair. My name is Adamu Muftau, Thomas Moro Bias, Anzino Godfather Bias, and Ryan Brain, tidbit from the world of sports. Boxing, elections, no, a Koso. 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SIC Insurance supported, likewise, High Sense. My name is Adamu Muftau. God willing, same time tomorrow. If we have life, we shall return. Up next is Pampas with Ransford K. Bwachi.

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1: Video be quite mature. Mm-hmm. The municipal chief executive, Ademala Nkwantanai, mm-hmm. Madina, Honorable Ibrahim Faila, said the owner of that building will need permit.
2: Yes.
1: For that construction.
2: Yes. And so I understand he's been arrested.
1: Mm.
2: This is the way to go. If you want to take bitter pills to solve our problems, sir, this is the way to go. If not, you see, Kakakrana, you walk. Young kid, be a choir man, never see schools, never see hospitals, no. And the Pabon for Beton Tons, I say, wrongly. Now, Crofaco, because it's Yadan also, Nedrigua, your son, so I say, or mining Fessica, and conquer rescue San Crofono. My member, Nadmo Fabaso. A Juma and Ra, one more a year. I have seen, sir, a bay by the face of Nadmo has changed from distribution of rice and sugar and mattresses to identifying the problem and making sure, sir, we are solving them. But I believe, sir, it should move beyond that. There are other sectoral agencies. I'll make me a collaborative. We have such challenges, we. Meteorological service. Oh, oh. Nadmo and Kasansu, oh. The Accra Metropolitan Assembly, so, oh. And then we are, I'm passing my arm on yourself. Now, so now we are, and I don't call a Kufado, personnel or sanitation ministry. Yeah, Jessica said the Bayer sanitation, Juma, which included young flooding problems. Yeah, you will see can patch your season. Ah, Bessin Nano, you intimidate a seminal noop, my sibre, says you can offer him, suffer him, and the idea, young cocot, Niambra, young cocot. Look, we will continue to do this, sir, and I am happy, sir. Your discussion is a brema and quire, all right, give woman, you better discuss it. If you are not careful, set me mufwa. I just want my brain on your fwa. I bet jinsem. Me that's it.
1: 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I think say oh any safety ya. 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Court order Abronye Sian Sanfan Court remand into police custody. Then SCA. Ebra court cast one koda abaya kukumu 14 days. Ebet, hey, okrum hanum. Emma and Crofoka say biya kama. Se adenta court. Court na judge no onine nini ye. Eno mu di court judge na tempama. Kwa amina penyoma kenbe kenbi. Yesi court ni she se on submitting a passport. Ba unu ya niso. And also your contempt. And to saw the passport to the Babano. Post the form final and concussie. Eterno. Aye near Abanti. Akraha called.

0: dismisses Abronius' application seeking to vary his bail conditions, remands him into police custody until he deposits his passport with the court registry. Etweni Nusa and also NMBMA Eba. Reporter Becca and Sasa, Dr. Mark Oliver Kevo, Wanuya Eastern Region NDC chairman, where Nita boss, yes, so I resign. Sasa, or so person, or person, or Sanko could de chairman IBM. It will call for re election in the Eastern Region as NDC chairman, and he said a partner deity for ba. Say 6 months to election, no. Wow, condo opposition behind I saw Dujuma dear to Hono. Dr. Mark Oliver Kevo, and so I didn't do my dear to her as a Nita boss. Nita, one of the agencies under communications ministry. It's not just a non commander, deputy CEO for Students Loan Trust Fund. Kojo Dankwa, or also your Eastern Region, or Eastern Regional Communications Officer for the NDC, and also your deputy CEO. Students loan, or also reporting Chimwa, or also Arizane, or person contested as deputy and yes, NDC National Deputy Organizer. Wow, from region communication officer to national deputy organizer. It's Kojo Aye Damkwa. So, a story about the Hanumwa, Yenemo Eche El Hanum 90.5 FM, Sunny Pampaso. 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
1: Confirm me, I can say. And the crescent were resigning.
0: Or resigning.
1: What reasons now a war flyer and so on. And yes, that is the reason why
0: I resigned.
1: Yeah. See, in the right every time, no.
0: Okay.
1: At the right time, no. Or the reason why I
0: was resigning as deputy CEO, student loan.
1: Track.
0: Okay. Because me say now I be called deputy communication national.
1: Yeah.
0: And I will so a communicating organizer.
1: Yeah.
0: It's a very contradictory. Okay, thank you so much. Enti Patrick Asodbuedu, producer, and our co-verify source. Enti waresaini di ebas to say oko organizer no. Eyaself from because me ti say unya deputy national communication obeko. Enti na just the Eastern Region to grab them. Oba is so frequent so wa. Ukuru mo kwa ese.
1: Across
0: o. After Pedra. How no more as it be more and more careful no more no. From what Jack Bowie twisted, versatile player, the future running mate, Patrick has what we do. Okay, me pacho in Sua Yenum, Aya Palm Hills, and Tunia BC officer, wow. Time about Mr. Force, Wadar Makambi, malaria fever, loss of appetite, general body pains and weakness. A time heba Mr. Sanso Enna, a girl super XP. Go super XP product bakwa ni ashenka for two gusu ton se sebintosia busu krumanum near tennis a quality four audi gu okemoa a ma longi viti a buama engine a check.

0: from the Lands Ministry, Honorable Amakofi Bua, on the team. So far, so good. Illegal mining. Yen two na sidia, be ya brain as a cra. To understand that now, Galamsey is no longer a discussion again. Its effect on the environment and livelihood, it is no longer a matter of public discussion or public concern again. Why? Because competent hands are dealing with it. And I want to salute Minerals Commission, Pininfo Omoho, any NIMOS or Mutimuno, any Juma Omoye on the grounds to ensure compliance and enforcement. Minio Pinin Dela, 2 days or 3 days ago, update here. So Omoko grounds, Omo engage the communities to educate the youth about minerals laws, compliance, environmental friendly mining activities. Yeah, and threaten the natural ecosystem. Obey your gold, need here, but you still protect the environment. And the training are ongoing. Honorable Attorney General, on us in the team, we must start our investigations. Now, me, baby, my investigations are stolen by me. I have always been concerned. Hey, the BNI, hey, one of the weakest institutions in MPP, Ejama NDC. And I will always hammer on that institution because, anyone call you a ho. Now, me, same thing, for say, I'm money and ko ho. That's set up, no. Sanse investigations. See, for Attorney General to be able to succeed in prosecuting the case in court and getting the perpetrators to be hanged on the hook of law, he needs a competent, well-researched and done investigations. Without the facts that can establish beyond every reasonable doubt the guilt of the accused person, you cannot hang him. And this is not a court or the issue or the matter of the court. That's a court. Judge or 217 or your comfort or you know, yeah. And more can also Attorney General Department. Oh, you mute ya. Oh, you nipa. It is a money. Be a cause. Oh, I want him. Oh, be him. But I don't see a bay. No, I don't be a free idea. A comma in form of prosecutor as no. It depends on my idea. You want to show monster. And in this case, the BNI. You can't leave MPP apparatchiks in the bureau holding sensitive positions and victimizations are a cost of bureau. You have no idea. I will say this without any fear of contradiction. So leadership principle castle me boy. Woman koya if you mu every BNI, if you my cost war. Yet the bureau don't quasigo someone trouble and determine the government of Ghana. Now nipo be the president, the NDC will lose. I know what I'm talking about. So, that notwithstanding, meaning, sir, case are echo court, CCR, judgment ever back on the 3rd of July, you know, and yet being a phone call made that investigations, you know, other allied agencies, and so it can be.
1: Yeah, but all the same. But before you proceed, you know, report to Richard Machem, I want to me SM loan, no?
0: Yes.
1: Yes, so make your terms of Kakutia.
0: Obi also a discount. Yes,
1: make your terms of discount.
0: Yes, ma, who be sir?
1: Nah, this can go do.
0: I laugh it out.
1: And I'm catching this here. Overcomer Attorney General.
0: Overcomer Attorney General. Good. Recover all to the BBA. Yeah, recover. But Attorney General, how long do we carry the Obi Amo Mwaha?
1: Obi said, "But we are better president."
0: Namum.
1: Kennedy.
0: Namum. How long Attorney General? O press brief, you mean that yet? We need update from you.
1: Watch it.
0: You are not working for yourself. And you are not working for only the president. You are working for the people of Ghana. Who elected the president to also appoint you. Do not listen to that detractor. Ah, but you think before I'm paying no more. To organize a press conference and put out the facts of Nyoma Omoye Wabonte, you think they will be happy about that? But for Attorney General public briefing, Kebede Uta do at a Charles Odubua Heko to Fiwako and say a Kromwa, it will be. How would we have known? But for Attorney General public press briefing, Kebede Uta give to a worry, or be on one personal company, not or ye or mine or the same NSS Sika, Eddie Faho, Eddie Kogu on one council. How could we have known? Well, and all these issues need to come up. And I'm so happy about the progress of work vis-a-vis the trial of Gift Owari and other people so are Omodi also a follow up. I have said this and I'll repeat again. All that we need at the moment is patience. Because criminal

0: execution takes time. It takes time. And the law is very clear. The accused person must be given a guarantee necessary for his defense. And all the mechanisms so provided by law to guarantee onipa no defense, no, or every legal right to exhaust all of them. Etoda, judge nima or the CBR, they can go to the Supreme Court or even the Appeals Court to seek to reverse the orders given by the court. Ebanisa, the High Court or the judge have no option than to wait until say the Apex Court no, Eba make a determination on the matter. Edia kohono na fei asaba biom. They will back and forth. They will back and forth. But no matter what, if the investigations and the facts are available, eh, yes, so watertight. Yeah, what done on biya? I bet you are denara. If we are there, on the 30th or the 3rd July, we are waiting patiently. I listen to lawyer Andy Apia Kubi, who is the lead counsel for Chairman Untumi. Yeah, all day, nanu di sem ebe tu jabra court no, omu we proceedings are omu AC Abonte. Also, omu another two witnesses. Your mess up father witness statement to the pray the court and the court allowed them. Oh, defense na make canon. The court allowed it and he even intimated say omo another one more witness on make, which means technically they have three witnesses on me filing. You get it? Omo filed those three witness statements in here. They will be led in evidence. There will be also cross examination from the AG department and all of that. And see, we have a way to go, but gradually we will get there. For me, at the end of the day, there must be a precedent. Yeah, going forward, no public official will even find it attractive. Said your mind is sicker. After all, ensure atwa a area for man full crew to a year. These are some of the images. These are some of you.
1: Ghana.
0: You get it. A year for baby, as you can see. So, see, a bit more service our problems. We need money to solve them. Big push up, President Mahama. We need money. Last week, your name, GRA boss, HCI, and Oche, the revenue challenges are buying FAC if certain measures are not taken to make sure, say, we are able to get all the needed taxes. I was saying to my phone, for example, US aid and baby for aid. I every US are buying all US. Donald Trump so what so we call Europe all the development partners in Nano. I'm not diving to Musica, they are cochet or more defense budget because they are war threatening them. I'm okay. Now, one age or any deal of this cabbage was there. What gender for you got a war? And yeah, so they be a shoot when you're in for home. Government need money. If government will get that money now, that money must come from our taxes. You just our taxes now. You enforce our taxes now. And from our kwabrani money in Kaso or the Kodwe Bru, in which the Bruno Wano. We can't do things that way. So, my appeal to the Ghanaian public and all of us, say, we should be patient about Trem Kwan in here. Gradually we will get there. NDC government will never make a promise. Yeah, at the end of the day, you better renege on that promise. Being mindful that elections are your call, your voter, your inano, premised on Amambu Boni and Nekoso, Kronua Nekoso, Hantai, Jekka Benson, any, and Niane Trenin Tonwa, Baini Mua, Ghana for a bote ya, Mombufuno, Mua, a Kodu December 7th, no, Omushimbufu, a guye through the ballot box. Now, Mudi to me, a Kufrana share. You Ramahaman, sir, and he said, about you, Kosa Bidi or Manusubium. Say, yea, yen to me and yen to ya, beti me di GDA, and ya a Rishamunia about a hotosobi, as I buy a cabamica bambu no more. Neminia, ya twafum. That's the end is of fumwa, a democracy in the corner we are, Abrequina inina. That's a democracy in Sukuni we are, that's a Casacaina, ya, ya tons are friend, among my own. A bad, sir, in Chimas of Fire Winchay. So, and he. The issues are all caught in there. I wouldn't like to go deeper into them. Let's leave it there for the court to do its work. Now, court need a human being. No more their team won't bar. baby ebe ko bia no ebie ne court no enya adwen de na so nya ye nyina ne court no be ya adwen de na we di ni die ebe ma court na na mo watu no na no achi adwen chire bi ho a ye so so ye den ya chire na going forward no we see how to do it but I'm very much convinced that justice will be held, everything will be done rightly, and overall cases are and call for sumase akotwe sika nyina no atone jina momode ya se oloba bonteni moni mu ya me ame boss from philosophy suku achi minister for government communication memoha to safre atone general ni di mu a no for briefing embraye ni yehunu recover all loot no how much money na bayeti me recover from the loot and from when why me may shame because see a person fight corruption now. Me box a major fine kaye. Opacity cannot fight corruption. You need to throw light on it. You hear the summa se wose betuja. I can say so nam kwansu oba. Omo tunsa fre PDS for no. And say PDS for no watu nsa from one dear. Kiane ke. A kwabina na boju fina na ni audio ba bonte no. Me mbole di impon waye popular. Baomes. Ye betu nsa fre no. But at the end of the day, Operation Recover All Loot will amount to nothing if Akufo-Addo is not invited before a court or before a committee of investigation. Akufo-Addo have to appear himself. Also, Wakarunatum, we call all chairman 3 years. And you know, the immunity, the ISPI, we are, but can you never see them? I can't say my opinion. Me, I am even pleading with the Constitutional Review Committee, sir. So man penin fe kunya so a na se bibi edu na hwe mu so di bone enche nko jina court
1: no
0: na na sa immunity for that 3 years in here dey en free ho na che say gate mu here dey emu mbie e ba so obi aba obae careful oh so Ranford, right. I think so far so good.
1: Okay,
0: we are only waiting patiently to see attorney general dey briefing beba na wa che sika dodo wa yensa ka ni pa etu ese sika no ensase yaje un se government lands yaje pi Accra ha Kumasi Sunyane and other places yaje ni na me brother I would say Basentale was it chini yasase ya oji wa powers no oh oro so dare dey crowd dey buy
1: omaje
0: omo oro dey buy onwa dey buy so hu but for NDC you got to phone to my NDC ya kesi ka we ke sa me ka ndi Ghanaians voting for NDC alone kwa no me ka the biggest social intervention policy ya NDC dey aba by winning the elections against the MPP. For me, I am convinced that where we are not there yet. But gradually we will get there.
1: All right.
0: Because your leadership are so disciplined like that. Their focus is making the public feel ease in the face of these difficulties. Because 1 year now are still counting. No single scandal. And I dare say that President Mahama and NDC are be end their first term. And if Yankopoya na Ghana for the 2 missions, be boom na kudu bregana for Bekase Yankwa, and there will not be a single scandal on our neck. Because I had deliberate action that by not taking and I kept out no more with me now.
1: All right.
0: And the public pairs must be used for public good.
1: Thank you so much. Young Kuya Nim, Amaleba Kingsley, and our team say, Wadene de Abano. My vice president video, no. Earlier, Medica Catch was, Obanda, Neho, and 47th, June 4th, commemoration, no, El Kosovo. Is it 46th or 47th? 47th. Okay. Say June 4th, so 79. Okay. Professor Jinano Pukwajaman, the vice president, and Obanda, and Neho, and NDC, Nea Binding in Akushia, one more design Kai Dumono Ekoshia, so and Tiaho, a year videos, and Ekon, chief of staff, Edema, the vice president. former health minister, former health minister, Ura Alex, and honorable, Alex Segbefia. I don't know. Then, the current board chair, Kuku Board, also a former national chairman, NDC, honorable Samuel Fusampofo, and so Edia Chiribi, and a mama, a hage, a year Ghana for the party more, Hormania Seputala. 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Abro, as an animal, 2024 campaign. But Osaka pictures, you know. 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And the command good boss CEO for leadership and service to Ghana. 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
1: 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The golden boy of our time. Ura Samijan Fi, the golden boy with gold board. Not just no. Main Kasan Kobe Brisa, I don't want to be friends here. I go. But yes, sure, Ora, and then cases out of our court.
2: Yes, and Tibet Bossamia Basso. Maybe any modern bar, war born in Nano, and Yamama. Because, or you'll be a sir, would when you're in the Chicacana, your Jumaka cra, na home from my city, sit here, said the end in this brilliant Juma. Ah, so the Juma sin and the soul person where you could see you yet, no, ya some fast one. And Yaman, sir, or make his defense and achievement winning. But the best than I said, Nocopon and Cano, na woman could do man who are done strong. Na a Juma. A man penny, a dear man, so one yano. But to me, aye. In fact, he set an example to the president and to the Ghanaian people, sir. Minima Bambi, a buyer, now come work economic management team, no common fee, no man, no brother, 300. 300, Debbie, a cobay 800 years.
3: Almost like,
2: almost 1,000. Go across of my phone, 82. Only about 4 jam, but come on, which can bear 200. Nipper 2. No, I know me as 7 as a 9.
1: Then you put 2 number 82, I don't go 200.
2: Oh, no, 82. That's about to say 8. Is that what you're saying?
1: 162.
2: 162. 162, I can't send it to 200. A brain woman or 40 years.
0: I come about. A brain TV, not a people are buying anymore. Maintaining could be whatever. Captain Koda.
1: Captain Koda. Koda, no presidency.
0: Or whatever.
1: Okay.
2: Okay, so no, we're going anyway. You know, some penny for you, no, you know, you know, hey,
1: from 200
2: to 1,000. Less than 40 years,
1: yeah, 37 years.
2: Yes, look at the magic he's performing. It's a babon abasso, your senior of Rubia Pano, and now your piano on the case of Aura. You see, the wheels of justice, right?
3: Yeah.
2: Grind slowly. 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
2: 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So we are leader. Who people? I was saying, nipa bi. Akuma edi, I told him. I was saying, one more. We are leader. So asano. I was saying, we are leader. So fufro. I said, Jesus, I will piano. Me wa no amare. And that is the testimony. Ena branti edema. Wakanya kusi se. 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So odi sisi senye niya. It does not worth the development of the maya no. And so for him. He thinks it is better this way. Ena misi wedi e. Wana waka wasem. Mina mebeka yanke beka se. Ebi ya mekama NDC. 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Mr. Topetru, Metadiane, and to minim said yo or yao, and no come a city. Nessa sabi sabi sabi commando. 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
0: Yeah.
2: Now, could test the defense system. You will not come back.
0: That's true.
2: And we'll be home because we see, sir, Uncle Fred, your money dream. Uncle Fred, your money sika. And you're to me, come hey. So, Max, now, sir, before you, now come out the media. And my man from Pembe being concotina. And a man, maybe we'll be brie, a duty to acquire. But then it's just Waba. And it's just Waba, and I say, we have leadership in place. And the leadership in place now, you want on a mandate, and I say, in good governance. Of course, there are two things. It is either good governance or you give bad governance. But some more bad governance are nessa one kasa. And so if this government is giving us good governance there, then what are the tenets of the good governance? Accountability to the people. Accountability to the people. Transparency. These are the two cardinal points when you talk about good governance and leadership. Accountability and transparency. We didn't see this kind of transparency and accountability in the previous administration. It is for which reason? And Emma, when you say Ora, Ejumana, Eye, Orua Kujetone, former Adetan, when you say, report no do an FMP before. Yes, report no do an FMP before. But because you have some to say, many money back assembly. I say it is not easy to get someone and implicate him in a criminal case. Oru Odumolevo, a baby an emitie an interview. I say, one more mudi say jiri mu no. Ana mo wiaska no. They have money. One mu sika pa. And so they will do everything possible because amamra na ma okwan. So to me the wit na se ba. So to me the defense eba. Odo beje je ohun ebia na obi na ase de twa ntro bi aden egu so nti won kwanya se so otumi eden ejeje ohun. And these people have money. A typical example is Kenneth Nanayaw Ofuriata. Akoko tina brochure and won yi sika akoko for lawyer kuku damfo and ne omu ene twa je no. This is the same thing happening here with omu a omu nya kwanya se omu mama sumo man no nso omu vie o man no. And so, tomorrow morning, na any babble no, I want to dance. I expect to say, a bunny, a babble what they answer. One way this, I dream you na ano. 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Of course, I do not wear your chiaka. You will never come and be a cake and wear your name. But so do some bomb man sick him. And no quite dear. Or say a young unattractive to serve as a deterrent to others. An empire next month on the 3rd, right? And a judgment, baby. Mene, me professor be our class, no watch there. And I say, ah, or dream you may be one once, yes, here. Men money dean. Adena kwa bina nibeti mababeti na live television. Nuwa you go back. Benji Goodba, you are the chairman, sign. What was it? What was good here? What was say? What was say? Hey, me no yam betrow. Now the watch is Sibiano. A warrior. Sanyari, your bunya. A baby, your pa. No way you go down with the chairman, sign. You know, would be one. When some who ended the attempt, and I would do my penny in a year. The current vice president, no do my term. And nobody saw Bianco on court. We'll be answering a portal. Intended on what's on. But near why, yeah? Bunny, I would do dear mine. Not what to me, Aqua, Mirim Forest. Aqua could two gold war, while Ben would be an Emma or Crata. But me, them didn't wear a pan and penny and Abdanga Kufado. But okay, I said, baby.
1: So de wakwa kwa dawo what's in the baby
2: yo and say me say me nyanam na okay nyina me support no I see a friend na adman ba okay say baby then lands and natural resources minister jinapo
1: yeah
2: abeka say onim nya konta mining eye mu wura nimu ho no ma ne krata bia
1: yeah
2: ade ben na adon kwa dawo abeka it's in region o ka dey asin omonya mbani bia oko defend no. It's me, I expect, sir. I can't be friend about Casey movie. Because he's a witness. It's me. No offer, and the appeal could be done, why you know? Who's a lawyer for who to me? None of them go for the dinner, baby. I can't say, on your way. You see, friend as a witness, eh? And I'm a maker, I'm a catch. Also, friend as a witness. Now, Okobraneko could join soon. Destruction of our environment is an insecurity problem. A threat to human security. A threat to our water bodies. You so nina be say basa. Aye nina di anu tumu bon hude de bon hude de bon hude de. Senki enya ba inse sa. 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No more bossy nina. Whether you were CSO, whether you were NDC, MPP, PNC, CPPO, no more condemn you saying nina yabako. And that will lead to an uprising. And under democracies, uprising is not wrong. Uprising is not wrong. It is because leadership and the political class are not able to meet the needs and the demands of the people. And the masani manaba. And for me, I am very happy the way things are going. Your best sir, say Niaka, I say Dumu Jumano, your Attorney General, Rua Dominic, on here now, on pushing here, mano. I understand, say the wheels of justice grind slowly, you know. You bet you must a piano, I'm an iron in time kakra, because a breath, and you am a destiny. We want to see the outcomes. We want to see the looted man is coming back. And we want to see those individuals now. One would say, Jim, no, say, Emra, anyone, and then say, that kind of, untimely cock to yes, canoe, or cock to your amazing bank. Meanwhile, you bizarre, no, said Abby. What GC can't so cook about so the cock or your cook, and you see, when your cock or your sapphire crown for being Congo. These are all issues I hear. Sir, Attorney General, a bedia tree. Next, can be a cock or drubiano, ya Jessica. You will never be a see at this kind of idiot. Yeye ya kwa yin. Ene, adenya manfo isi isi nsuo kwa yinso no. Ye bubuna, esika, enye di buno. 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Ya labaya polisi ya wohono. 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E teacher for nye, nyesika ni edetwe teacher for. 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Ebebe mnum omane no. E didi omane mu. E vyemu sika. Nay, there should be a bush for at the expense of others. There, then it's the responsibility of the government to take back our money as part of good governance. Accountability okay. Is very key. Omunjom is yes, car.
1: All right, may I say, Yanko and him, Koka, yes, say you're granting a bill no 200,000 what three shorties. Today, sir, but I couldn't see a landed property. Yeah, any property that actually a chair has worship. H.S. Version. Eti Nigeria said the tell no. Facebook messages in a cram. Ni ensha dia ni lati se speak up back in the I said to the bia where you for kakra so ho. Na opportunity minority episode too much. Eti already ya passe ya passe obi amfa bibi anko ba bia biem yeni bre Harrison T Cooper said that's all political. Brian Bright said RKB memo back when one there Deviasa Deviasa Deviasa Deviasa Augustine yes and no sir a good day watch it. Do the town and country planning still exist? Town council for Rombo Honomodia. Ni Latte said, I like the guy in the studios, in the studio submissions on the flooding issues in Accra whenever it rains. Paul Kwasibe Idu said, in South Africa, if you build a fence wall around your house without a permit, the council will demolish it and surcharge you. Watch, this happened to me. My wife is from South Africa, or yes, wasn't a wife, every South Africa, and no more property be all the more. One more echo to fence waller, or man called the permit. Omo butuguye. To what see there, you know, answer cranobe, obesi fence wall, and so call for permit. Yeah, dear, nay, we just see there, we are no jack a crow or name, or some issues we need. Na what no one will call. Had permit to be any one conqua Elizabeth Fodjo said that's okay. Good news, minim the upper chair. The Ramon said, Ato forcing should start forcing you because the dollar is fighting the city. It's Ato now force here. No, Jaya Ni Sambra never force you be me and Ministry of Communications. Way if you are buying chain ever 1 million coders program. Asha se dada, we no yesi Ghana eko digital. Na movement no a started already. Eti abain e training 1 million Ghanaians. Ewo IT mo. Na Ghana fo omu pese omu kwa into coding, artificial intelligence, cyber security, digital skills, and more. Mese mo ada, ya started program no di dada. Na ni eti ane se, ya started ye no within 48 hours. Nini po over 90,000 na chese Ghana 4 said ni iti na ne man kwada ni sika enti fa ho ejim kama ana se obe visit www.1millioncoders.gov.gh that's 1millioncoders.gov.gh and abe fre 0303 98 39 14. 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Enso eso ya sine kama. 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How do you know? A PC Herbal Center. Oba Komadina Social Welfare. And attack the Air Force Station Basic School. 0540-740-740. And the Babi Jayen. One more. A buying so ya shelo tucha. S-O-S-M-N-E-K-E-N. The management of National Lotto Authority. In partnership with concerned Lotto Agent Association of Ghana. One more Aba. Say one more year registration of all agents. Where Lotto writers? What you say? I'm operating under NLA licensed private Lotto operators now. Now, 31st May, NHL registration. I say, Nyame adom 30th June na wie ye ene kwa ko wie. 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Yes, visit www.nlacalag.com. Aha. Na wa register. Payment na 250 Ghana cedis. O complete aye payment ni wi a. Ubenya sticker. What you say? Na with that payment won't mean proceed to print that sticker no. Etu address e ko e ko bo details ahye ho. Won't you scan the forget it. Sticker nya dey on sabeka. After so what you 250 Ghana cedis na wi. Na all processes what you mean complete. Ubenya sticker. Unya sticker na mpacho. Men fan show botum. O de ba bo o kiosk no ana container na we wajuma wo mu fa bo eho because enche compliance team no ebeba omba no ma hu sampa onso so no watua anei wajo sticker kama ka hyane so say by June 30th now 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
0: A beggar have no choice.
1: But we are no better be hard. Yes, but we are no better to be hard. No.
0: Hey, pray.
1: Hey, pray. Eddie, was it be M? Obeko, what did you call Cantonmenta? Obejiatum. What did you call Sakumona? Obejiatum. What did you call Klagona? Obejiatum. Michel Fakia, Obepe Klagon. Papa, papa, papa, papa, papa, papa. Call Cantonmenta, there was a ho. Of a key, Ebeko Klagon. Eddie. Cantonment there was a hole. Co cantonment stop being off a cane in war. A foul by a year a union was a hole in the call cantonment uncle by Klagon there. We are sure send a do be any war for now. It's not just a and also in Timmy by Chop. A snitch luxury apartment, no, Yanko Pibinto. A tube of 0244 9593 276. And I saw visit a snitch sales office. Our seat floor, Rich Tower, Accra. It's not just near tier, I don't know. Young queen, I'm near Shadia. Nah, okay. Mofa is your fridge, my mochra. Mr. Q, a product at Kunun Ghana Limited for the about Mr. Q near Memo Junior, baby boy, your papa. No, it's me a fountain, my perfect. Ted Icon Vision Center, when you are DB or Odebeco, or better than Teddy Amau. 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Hills Dawa and I tell Kwame and next me pacho your chairman opposite Kaketo Divisional Police Station 80 Fred 0256064492 0256064492 assassin at 25,000 Ghana cedis maybe restaurant and so Kwame more 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
4: eh you don't know so
1: na mi adum yanko
4: ya da tene ajuma fa onye bo amagala na mi shira ah Ranford for plan commission na me pese me fa baba parliament speaker of parliament sebi wa masisi ano ase oh, I'm not to form a movement. Oh, yeah, look at respect. My young parliament house, you know, I done it to be class one, an LKG classroom. Because as a premier who works your own university form, I met my discipline. I get my own. The choir as uncle passed here. Oh, by what brother passed here? I found your papa or whatever. No, sir, I don't have one. And then you know what's my country? Matter, sir, Uncle William is one no channel. Come up for your friend and son of audience of the city. One done over Papa, you find that what are one fire and I want you for this year? What the position you ever yet tell your son I will be in Yamia?
1: But I say, Mamma Joani. Lord Garafia go.
5: What you say?
1: Mamma Pa.
5: Oh, say me, I'm not in the Cassiani. You said a sit up on the door, oh, my Yana. And I'm going to say, I'm not going to say, what got to ask me? I won't government too. My short on it, you are, who play government. I know to ask him, I'll rather down for all. It's high time, sir. No matter what you die. Maybe I show to show my own little Pawa, Wawaton, young, the Gonzalemu. Now, who to be the one copying the bag? I can help you. Anybody, meow.
1: Asem yo ka ono na kana sem ko wakati de kokra. Me ba jowani.
6: Oh, but ya pomu de.
1: Ya nyame adu me ho ya pa.
6: No, David agbala nyo manjo.
1: David yango.
6: Yo, penifo mu bo juma pa, mu bo juma. Be be se se ora no ho ya juma ntem. Because ye ya che ora no ho ya juma. E na engineer for so mu fi quiet on eh ye gotes ne road no so. Almost all the share the air to fear. I said, I saw the road. Then there's a normal road to be a woman, a road to home, and a good arrow, and a moose in a car. Then sit down, I bet to me after more. One of our good, I'm still a good peg. No, or what you papa, Yamichel, we are at Jumapa, Yama, Yamichel.
1: Okay, yet I say a quick one, a confirmation. Menekeva Kasa was say, or resigning. To a call for greater FSN, it's the regional chairman IBM. Then Kojo Dankwaso so SA and yet national deputy organizer. It is rather deputy communication officer national. It's two quick clarifications na mede amamono. Then police commissioner BTA and Takwa Divisional Police Command. Takwa Divisional Police Command Panikesia pa uti jumadi na nya sem ketwa. Ti mame mese menye ni diya. Four na bwa ni sofa keba. 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Ok so. Aye Commissioner Desmond Osu Bwampong. Odo se utiye shu no. Nti. Commissioner. Siye commissioner.
2: Good.
1: Ono shwe takwa. Ene ni potem so. Peter Tewia. 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Enso takwa. Peter. Greetings to you. Yadumusi, Oti Amalabanka, Amalaga, Amalaba, Medasapa.
7: I'm Japanese, Commissioner Aaron.
1: Okay.
7: On the Ghana Revenue Authority, that's a custom division.
1: Oh, okay.
7: Obojuma Pa.
1: Okay, okay.
7: You're in for Queen was in the Minchiano.
1: Okay.
7: Because, or you'll be a Martin Wassam, it will be. Now, it was a good news.
1: Okay, I see.
7: And people were very happy about the Juma Oye.
1: I see.
7: So, we need to have such a people who are dedicated to their work.
1: I have for Kiko Chia.
7: Okay, well. Or a bit more to have fun.
2: But, I have for everybody. I have for everybody. Uti region.
1: Okay.
2: KGB.
1: Okay.
2: And then I would
1: I say
2: Jim Bibi.
1: Okay.
2: Former education director. We are
1: Michiano. Okay. Maybe will be all right. Madam Master Seniors. Sema Sema Dajem. By Ofaki takes over radio watching here. All platforms. I'm fired. Yada Munina Se. Ochina. Ebesan Share.
8: And then the Maria Abo, Doctor Simenya Hepatitis B.
9: And you know what? Oh, in the year, Doctor Kosia Diaya, what power specialist ever hospital? Hey, yet I was Sanya Bini. What is hepatitis? I hear someone word on Kwang Krong. Nancy, be beautiful for Kwa Kensi. One of the hepatitis award. What yet if you were America, the UK, Bruchimem, Nakas or Jenoka,
8: sir?
9: Na fatally found what Friar Donchon. Prostate, second part you call my boss, and all set it, say what? Second to January, a gosso gossogra. Fuck up, what specialist have a hospital? Oh, we're drunk, sir, and you went qua. Oh, say, you don't want me.
8: Oba, unchilam, hosa mebre.
9: Kumasi, what will fail yes, the Leposum Jiro, Jasper Philly Station, overseas, and crying, Kobenya, Pokuyasi, as if you can't impon so. 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
1: O jam no no nan say dia wo jiwani as a confidence level so as a kosro pa
2: e wo say manage e fi say ma fa Mr. Kill aye be man kasa
3: wa fa meme dro Mr. Kill aye be memua enya afi na wo be ye hu debate
1: tell him hey na adan wa fa world cup sir
2: na so amua me see Mr. Kill ya ma fenti ma ye be memua case closed
1: me so me pesa me ye be man kasa enti menya Mr. Kill ni bi wani ato
2: Mr. Kill our pharmacies Heba and over the counter medicine shops. Dudua Kokulun Ghana Limited, East Legon, Echampo Junction. 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And remember what you feel doing what you do, Kronkwa and the Mr. Kill.
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5: From the center of the equator, from the western part of that continent, from the southern part of that country, from the crest of that road, waves are radiating at high speed from gate to gate, door to door, room to room, stereo to stereo, speaker to speaker, from that station radio gold on that dial 90.5, where the difference is obviously crystal clear.
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0: A very good afternoon to you all. A check with the time. 13 minutes, as in 30 minutes on the downside of 4 p.m. 90.5 FM. Let me, as usual, say a big thank you to my maker. Thank you, my Lord, my God, for the gift of life. Thank you for my going out and my coming in. You have made it possible for me to come back behind the one and twos. I give it all the glory.
1: You are not Emma.
0: Thank you, my Lord, my God. Maybe I'm trying to do what Faki. Program AGRO Agro.
1: Covenant keeping God.
0: It is between now and 7 p.m.
1: You are not the man.
0: I said, like a single man runs for the Boachi.
1: You never lie.
0: Boachi by between 1 p.m. and 4 p.m.
1: Keeping God.
0: 40 minutes after 4. Evening ride. Or do yours truly moi?
1: You never lie.
0: Enchebia Afiriwa. Afiriwa Bebadata between 5:15 to 5:30.
1: You are not there.
0: Kokonta will also be here between 5:30 and 6 p.m.
1: You never.
0: And we got to do some entertainment. That's between 6:20 and 6:35 p.m. Check out time for me is 7 p.m.
1: You will never lie.
0: And I know, sir, most of you are surprised because usually, you know, you don't get to hear my voice around this time, crowd.
1: You are not Emma.
0: Right. So, I don't even know how to start. Where to start from? The flats. For the past 3 days, no call. Kwe boni mami yale. 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Onake hefe eyi mokenu. Bebe obe fabia for the past 4 or 5 days, whatever days no. And so cry to each baby ayiri. So you understand? There are flats all over. I want us to have a candid conversation. And when I say candid conversation, like, you know, a very frank talk. Ushe flats no se niye kona wahu. My question is so simple. Don't you think, sir, we are a part of it? Yeah, Chese. Don't you think that we are a part of it? And what am I saying? For instance, unim se baby awa si udai. You're not supposed to build there. Olake no ko shop name mane. The shop is not supposed to be there. Do you get it? Where you have erected sour structure, no, it's not supposed to be there. And on danche, usoria now the baller. Akwako, you go and pour the baller in the gutter. Just say we do things anyhow, anyway, anyhow. Let's take a look around us. Unauthorized structures, just say they are springing up all over containers. What have you? So that's why I said, say let's have a frank talk. Don't you think, sir, and then Accra flooding and flooding, we are also a part of it? Don't you think so? Give me a call right now. Let's have a chat. And I am wasting time. I didn't come here to come in. And it's not a normal programming at all. Let's have a chat. You get it? And what will be the way forward? Because look, there are some demolitions going on. And why are those demolitions going on? Because supposedly, structures, no, they are not supposed to be there. They are waterways. But yes, still, Gomade say a honshikon, eha enyemi, enyemi a mashpon, jeme later akumo. Gomade say no, Halen, I can permit take enough. That's why I said, don't you think, say, we are a part of flooding up, air flooding? No. So give me a call right now, 0599 922 922. That's at 0599 922 922 and 0302 303 492. And listen, we'll have a chat, all right, but we'll also find a solution. You understand? My very first caller is on the line. Good evening.
2: Good evening,
0: Obanye.
2: Benjamin.
0: Okay, good. Benjamin.
2: Yeah.
0: And then Benjamin, sorry. Yeah. Benjamin, calling from where?
2: I'm now at the moment I'm at a blacksmith here.
0: Okay, so Benjamin, so
2: don't compliment me. The government has been too kind. Come on, I can't wait. What is part of the problem?
0: Thank you very much. So, going forward, what do you think we can do as a people?
2: There must be drastic decisions. Sani, if it is black, it is black. No favor. Money has spawned humble. Kaba kumotuwe ya money has spawned humble. Kono ekabagi na ni Oscar.
0: We have to let the chips fall where they may. All right, my brother.
2: Let the offices work. If you are not clicking, move out from the office.
0: Okay.
2: Let whoever can work come to the office.
0: Ofana yo, Shida Jono. Thank you. I have a caller here. Good evening.
3: Good evening, sir.
0: Chairman Frost,
3: Robin Hood, I'm calling from Adenta.
0: Okay, calling from Adenta. So, senior, don't you think that we are also part of the problem?
3: But we are the problem. We are the problem. Because I live beside gutter, and I believe if you live at a place that gutter is, you are the most blessed person on earth, because you bath, it goes straight. I saw people carrying water from their house, bath water, and go to the main gutter. But the gutter that passed through my inner has become enemy for people in the area. Somebody will go and buy okra from market. After peeling the okra, you put the residue into gutter. It's like a dumping site. You saw somebody holding bad policy. You think he went to buy a king or something. It's physics. Obeni Agu got him. So, since Mahama is paying the assemblyman, they must work. I don't know what they're paying them. They're not doing any work. I sell them in my area here.
0: Which area is that?
3: It's Adenta Village.
0: Okay.
3: I think that means never do this man organize any communal labor. Even people open physics into the gutter, I went to call him, he didn't come.
0: Can you mention the exact area?
3: Oh, we are in Adenta Village. If you can't Adenta Village, you know everybody knows Adenta Village.
0: Okay, all right, okay. So you want an assemblyman, complain to him, but
3: he will not. So we want assembly to do their work. The only time you see them coming out is where they will come and take bribe. What we want to do is that they should come to our house and check. We have unit committee members. So, what is their work? Please, I'm asking you, I'm a teacher by prophecy. What is their work? Now, I'm paying them. What's the work of assembly people?
0: Okay, sorry to interrupt there. So, going forward, what do you think we can do to keep this whole, you know, let me call it menace, because look, the little rain, and then you have the whole. I mean,
3: last time, according to somebody, the movers broken light. He put them beside that. He's waiting for the rain to come, but I put it inside. I become the enemy. So if there is law enforcement in the area, and they can enforce the law. Do you think those people will be doing those things? No. If they are caught once, two, they will stop. We politicize everything in this country. They are asking me, is the gutter mine? Meanwhile, assembly came to my area here more than three times to do this gutter. They never did it.
0: Okay. Very well. Let me talk to the other caller, okay?
3: Okay, thank you.
0: All right, my brother, thank you very much, and enjoy the rest of your evening. 90.5 FM, 0599-922-922, and 0302-300-282. We are discussing, in fact, flats, Accra flats. Don't you think that we are also a part of the problem? Good evening.
4: Good evening,
0: Your name, please.
4: Brassam,
0: okay, Brassam, in my here.
4: Big me a girl in sacrifice, can't you? The mother can see me, Jimmy. Now, what the man I'm in my mood to be. Now, I mean, I can see Jimmy far, said you do my say. If I boy and I get a baby, sure me, yeah. I hope that thing I'm moving. You don't need to work, you don't need to catch on a few. Now, I told you, I'm in Nakasha, what the man,
0: my people, Sandy Koyashi, Baby. 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
0: Okay. All right. Thank you. Hello. Good evening.
5: Good evening, Wafaki.
0: Uncle Julius. Yes.
5: Yes, sir.
0: Ofana, good evening. Ofana, toyo yote.
5: Yojuwa.
0: Ofana, imboyo.
5: Yebawe.
0: Ah, well, me yakashi neke flood problem ne. No koni ke unkwe. We are also a part of the problem. Hello.
5: Wafaki. 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Politicians say le solution eh. She, they don't believe in constructing gata. 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No anke alajo no set example habo. Politician said the problem eh.
0: Okay, but Uncle Julius.
5: Yes, sir.
0: Granted, only me.
5: Yeah.
0: Ke menena ke afi gata sele. One was fear one be.
5: Yes.
0: But no, hold on. 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She bomwande sabate she ne ba chon bola ba chon of fena wo na kan gota mi. 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
5: wo ka machine
6: anyway o fa na shi da ji ono
5: thank you very much
6: uncle Julius and all right 90.5 fm what's the time it is 29 minutes after 490.5 FM. I have a caller here. Good evening, Michael Vakpo.
7: Yes, my boss.
6: Vakpo, Michael, how are you?
7: I'm fine, my boss.
6: Are we a part of the problem, as in the flooding in
7: yes.
6: this country?
7: Yeah. Yes, really. We are part very, very well. And especially, let me go first.
6: Go ahead.
7: The very day we think we will start drinking pure water is the first one. And the bottled water, second one. Those people are producing it. How much are they paying for the tax? Even the assembly. Those people are selling land. And then we, the citizens, you see, I went to Pevent, and one of the gutter, a spoil free, took the gutter. And nobody is thinking about how to remove that spoil free. There are some things choking the gutters and then the bridges. Nobody minds this. And we are not willing, even the assembly is not willing to give even cheap job. We can be sweeping the gutter inside, removing all rubbish. In fact, don't forget, it's a very long time I've been saying this thing that, see, if government like, I told you before, if government like, you give me 1 year or 2 years, I should give employment to Daniels. I need 50,000 people to work for me. All the district. I'll give pressure to the assembly. This is assembly. I'll give them pressure. The assembly members supposed to be the people supposed to pay the workers. Who use them every day. Let's go to work. Let's share in 24 hours. We go 3 shifts. Morning, afternoon, evening, and then mini to the night. Business are there. What are they doing? We can use them. We can cook for them. We will pay them. When these motorcycles load the dollars and they bring it, we recycle it. There's a lot of plan there that we are not mining.
6: Okay.
7: These assemblies are taking money.
6: All right, my brother. Thank you very much, and have a good evening. 90.5 FM. Do I have a caller here? Good evening.
8: What okay?
6: Yes.
8: Let's get up in there.
6: Toyota.
8: In your job.
6: Okay. Go ahead. Okay.
8: Neke flat flat sanene. Olake aye areas komeni. 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
6: e ni ni ya ku to ni e shi botwe
8: yes
6: no le mi bi akashi ni na fe ni ya no fe ba won wo fita ya lo
8: e won wo fita ko ni politician telegram ma fe ni ko e se ma me consult community the money is about baller. They can't say gutter. I'm going to about my own money. Over there, 1931.
6: Okay, don't worry. Should I give you an order? Thank you. Hello, good evening.
9: Good evening, Over okay.
6: Yes, sir. May I turn the phone?
9: Yima, I'm a money.
6: Yima, I'm a money. Baby, I'm a call here.
9: Yeah, I'm a phone.
6: Yima?
9: Yeah, Over okay.
6: Flood. In Russia, you can't be here
9: now. Over okay. You come from pa, from the one. Here also the kind of encroachment are. Yaya to what the dada who. Now I say years in years out. At the insurance, as a diana, intensive and no yet. But this particular year we know and I school being big time. And to yen panakata yet I am full. Yeah, or my will of a key, which other country, government, and I in charge of Asase. It would use the proper demarcation, lady demokama, but I am minor, I am full. Kwa you could have more than 50 something languages. It will be a superior war in the region. It is a fair here for super institution. May come into a party, flood way in that near President Mamma. And this year, by any year, normally 4 years, year down when any number to us, you know, begin why this may be a so good time flooding because there be a yesterday that you see, yes, you could hear. And then Ramsar site is there, you know. Then you didn't do that, then the Missy Gawes, and tell to look at them. What's that Gawes? It's a memoir gun off. But me, Lincoln in you, Gawes is your wet. And you're cool. Okay, yet me, you're better to look after that kingdom come.
6: Okay,
9: I'm then you are the bitch in the best of
6: me. Maybe I tell you, yeah, that's why. Thank you very much. I mean, it is sad. It is so sad. My. I will talk to Kofi, as in DJ Kofi. Enra, Kofi on his way home, no. Enyanya miyanka, ya ntia sempa. Because Kofi had to walk in the flats. And it was that bad. After talking to this caller, no, I'll have a chat with Kofi. Hello, good evening.
10: Good evening, Ofati.
6: Open your phone, eh?
10: Fati, we need to get to our equity and make a sensory as a man.
6: Obanyanko.
10: Yo, Fati, what's that? I said, one, there will be such a problem on a yatima before now. Fati, make a chill, say 80% a free yatima before I get your mind. Oh, because also now, Okoche, the beer, and the so cobrani, who see Daya, no one could see Daya. No one can say, wouldn't say, then we are who see you. A block with you, Amazon, and to me, because it's now come back. A young mom would be the member, one man or more yet the band, or would be the other band or more bread. So a combat is also no authorities in your story. Say, Kim, on Babby, which actually are not with the political, I bet the Babby room. And when there is a problem over here, that political issue and the problem because politics is another political figure for us almost because of Omuka of vote, and that's Omukata, Omuta Babo. It's a problem, you know, say, Yentimamu, for now, you tell my new mono, say, Yentimian, say, we, nay, Yentimian, because this is a dying uncle, see, the beer is your father. Say, Yanni, they would be out. He said, send a mini back of the carriage away. I've been being one of my obit Baba Besson with this kind of great problem. She said, Yan Yantimamu, for I yet tell my new mono, and they make me ask over your problem. Problem I bet to mess up one day. So who got for toss? I say no, you got for tamo, no who said be a hand and yes you quaya, no person tomorrow. Men top. Oh, man top no could see a Dan Ukraine, Dana who have been seen by the creative problem among you as Sadia or my gun and yanky. Nina say a problem yeah, say yen young Sankasana, Yan Saki as you said be animal yet, and the same see that it me yeah no dia.
6: Okay. All right. Abanye, that's why. Thank you very much and good evening.
11: Hello, okay.
6: Yes, good evening.
11: Good evening, my brother. How are you?
6: I'm fine. Your name, please.
11: My name is Hadi and I'm calling from Victor.
6: Oh, my brother. Good. How are you? How are you today?
11: Yeah, I'm fine, my brother. By His grace, I'm blessed. Yourself and the family.
6: Oh, yeah. We're also blessed by God's grace. Hadi, are we a part of... of the problem, as in the floods.
11: Okay, we are part of the problem. I'm telling you, okay, if government is maybe 50% or 40%, we are 60% part of the problem. You see, look at where we build our houses. You know that this place is a water law, and they will come and sell it to you. Then you, because you have money, you will fill the place and then build the house. So now when the water comes out, where do you want the water to pass? Well, okay, for example, look at Bellagio. Just look at Bellagio. Bellagio is a waterlog. That place is a waterlog.
6: Yeah, sick up. But because former
11: the
6: person
11: has money, and because his positions, they are also part of it. They sold it to him, and then look at what he has built there. You see, And then now when it started raining, you see it, our mothers and then our sisters will come out with their bola and then they'll point into the gutters. So we are part of the problem.
6: Okay.
11: So we have to blame ourselves.
6: All right, my brother. How do you think?
11: People will stop buying a land, you know, where we know that yes, this place is a waterlogged. You will stop buying land from the people.
6: Okay.
11: I don't think we will have this kind of problem again.
6: All right, my brother. Thank you very much. So and enjoy the rest of the rest of your evening. 90.5 FM. And that was Hadi. Kofi? Okay. Me Papa Cho, Kofi, as in DJ Kofi, happens to be a colleague. Kofi happens to be my producer, my DJ, my buddy, you know. Kofi, and I see who brought your pants and I would do for you. Tell me, what was your experience? What happened? Yes, who fans you? Okay, anyway, what about our money here?
12: Okay, yesterday I left here around, because in Zuri Chimisha, I was standing at the shed. So I left.
6: Sir, me Jaha one time?
12: Yes. Me fee around 8:30. For me reaching Kanishi before Takoradi station, everything started from there.
6: When you say everything started from there, what started from there?
12: The rain, the water. Before Takoradi station, we got down. It was an eyesore.
6: Wow.
12: I'm telling you. And the water was almost to my waist.
6: In Siono?
12: I'm telling you.
6: Waist level?
12: I was totally wet.
6: Because
12: I need to carry my bag because I had my
6: phone
12: and your everything.
6: Laptop and I
12: was carrying it with my shoes on it, so I was barefooted.
6: So it means that you had to carry the bag on your head.
12: Yeah, because it's a mere mistake. The laptop was poor, and not me alone. People were in the room because everybody was struggling to go home.
6: And I showed them about my waist level.
12: They say almost waist. Before Takoradi station, even if you don't dare even to men venture to be Abuzukai, because after all, put there west that lane, Abuzukai lane was west.
6: 100 and a half laddie
12: was west.
6: And see, how did you manage to get to?
12: Yeah, because
6: house?
12: I need to carry the CD bag, and then we're holding our hands like one logo lie. Like one logo line to waste because speed in them so really bang.
6: Not just a man,
12: and
6: then so the family,
12: wow, it was serious. And guess what? When we got to the main road, it was worse.
6: The Kaneshi main road
12: was worse.
6: Now, 100 and a half laddie.
12: Oh, over again, it was worse. So, yesterday, I couldn't put on my shoe again. Like, I was barefooted, and I'm the doofy.
6: Because I was share. Expensive. I was
12: wearing one. I know. Me bring your shoe back.
6: I know it's not funny, but fatch me. Oh, Charlie.
12: So I have to. I know it's easy. For Kaneshi. Let me say Kaneshi Buni. So I'm even thinking about other places.
6: Yeah.
12: Like Dakuma Junction over there. That one too. Is there also another chaos altogether?
6: Back of here.
12: And. Even this morning when I was coming here, guess what? Polythene bags, ball.
6: So
12: polythene bags.
6: Exactly. So
12: papers.
6: So now do you understand me now?
12: It was.
6: No. But do you understand my position now? When I come here and I'm ranting, people think that I'm crazy.
12: Polythene bags all over, papers, ball. Again.
6: Kofi wabre. Yeah, there are ideas to say.
12: See, Ghanaians say and say you will sit in this field.
6: But Osha, you better must sign your
12: subaino. I'm even guessing. Because we come on radio, sit here, rant, talk, spend all the time educating, but still
6: we do the same thing.
12: The same
6: we
12: thing.
6: Increase the volume.
12: So how do we change?
6: Yeah,
12: okay, is that bad? So I mean, imagine a bubble and things.
6: Yeah. But if you are you better radio to say, you are you know, you are here with us in one piece.
12: And anybody who told me yesterday, say if Okanye Hua, the person can testify to you.
6: Yeah.
12: People
6: no. I can imagine what you went through.
12: I'm
6: one day because you see the images I saw and still see on social media.
12: Yeah.
6: I mean, it's these are terrible images. But hey.
12: And yesterday, I know we mistake. You should have found because
6: yes, exactly.
12: The speed, the bang,
6: the pressure, and what
12: the pressure, and what
6: yeah.
12: I'm telling you.
6: Kofi. What do you
12: think? Oh, yes, yes.
6: Anyway, let's see. I think, sir, I will end the. Mamim fa about a few more calls and then okay 0302-300-282 and 0599-922-922 that 0599-922-922 Kwasi Poku is on the line. Kwasi Poku bibia bako dia.
13: Ofa ke me ba cho nyango mo ada uru mana ba cho ho swe.
6: Me so me ho ya pa, irade nti me ho ya pa.
13: Nyango pon shira pa pa pa.
6: Amen. Kwasi Poku yanko yanko.
13: Ofa ke winim. 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Ke Ghana, se ya sista ye suban a wahu. Enso no ebe yira fa ye nyina ho greater Accra ha. The system of the boat in there is very poor. Very very poor. E na ya kasa hygienic kasa na oman na kasa kasa timamu fo no, ye fa hygienic nya hwi. E fi oman no enipa ye timu no ye fi an kasa. It's as why you've been on home when you're a toy and home with your diaba. Yen near who you were near my behoo. I just will be a garden with cheap pots, no atona tarias, which I pen in the chest of doom when it be my hygienic and in your duma hygienic and your duma inna say alpha and bra and yet duma pa in terms of hygienic now over key. Ghana dear, whom you forget it because ball and I can say in short on the new baller, Eddie Gugatemu. Sadly, we said to be a block when short of Benjamin and Eddie Gugatemu. 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
6: Ame nyaminshirao su yadasi. Thank you very much Kwesi Poku 90.5 FM. Let me see. Okay, hello. Good evening.
14: Good evening.
6: Aha. Hello.
14: This is
6: your line is that bad though.
14: Hello.
6: Yeah, okay, you go ahead.
14: Yeah. You know, we are to blame. There are some people who look at their money and they think they can use their money to create heaven for themselves, therefore creating hell for other people as well. Here's the case, a place is demarcated that place should not have any building over there. But you come, you let that place be sold to you, you buy it, and then you fill up the place, and you build your house over there. Now, when you start having problems, you are crying out that we should come to your rescue. Now, when the authorities also come, and they see that, look, where you are not supposed to be there in the first place, and they break up your project, you say, hey, you don't understand. Meanwhile, you are the one that use money to buy your own problem for yourself. This is what is transpiring a lot of places today.
6: Okay.
14: You see? So, the authorities, I would say that when they get there and they realize that this building is not supposed to be there, it should be broken down because what we leave today, the rot we allow today, will be a bigger rot.
6: Okay. All right. Chidi Tamaklo, thank you very much to my brother and enjoy your evening. 90.5 FM. Do I have a caller here? Nope. 47 minutes after 490.5 FM. In Chibia, 515 Afidwa Beba. And hello, good evening. Hello.
15: Good evening. Okay.
6: How are you from? I'm
15: from the Kemi Fairfield, Oyibi.
6: Enra, Oyibi, are you here?
15: Oh, maybe I'm meeting here. But let me throw a card. I want someone to know a crying in town. Okay.
6: Make a pa.
15: And by joining with your mama.
6: Memo of feedback by Monday or Tuesday. Why?
15: Okay, thank you. Okay.
6: Okay, and one thing I'll pray around.
15: I don't mind I'm afraid.
6: Maybe I'll tell you. Yeah, that's it. Why? All right. Okay, okay. Thank you very much. And 90.5 FM. After school life is the

0: just me. Okay, 12 minutes to 5, 90.5 FM. I'm going to show you what I'm doing. Ourselves for people who wouldn't bend for. Officially, the phone lines are closed.
1: Oh, it's the unexpected hands that lift us when we fall. Narcissist is achievement.
0: What I'm trying to say is that sad discussion in the end. But mess up BA phone lines, no be exactly 5 p.m. Maybe a phone lines, no. But the discussion will be different.
1: Well, we

0: just, you know, tell me between time, are you an importer
1: just because you're,
0: 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And Bebacho, you and I know say Ghana is going digital, and the movement has already begun. Yep, the 1 million Kids program OMCP is the government's, you know, bold initiative to train 1 million Ghanaians in coding, artificial intelligence, cyber security, and digital skills. And since Monday, the 11th of May 2026, learning centers have, you know, have been opened in all 16 regions of the country simultaneously. And more than 8,500 laptops have been distributed and still being distributed to almost 200 centers for those who need support, as well as, you know, face-to-face courses. 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

0: And I told you that the discussion will be different. The discussion we had earlier on, it was about floods. We as a people, you know, yeah. But this second discussion, it is so simple. When you call me, you go straight to the point. Let me ask you this. And this is the second discussion. Simple. We are going to do this in about 15 minutes, back to back. So this is the discussion. What do you think will happen if it should rain in Accra? I didn't say Ghana. What do you think will happen if it should rain in Accra for more than 5 days? What do you think will happen in Accra here? Just give me a call right now. 0599-922-922 and 0302-300-282. Now, looking at Senia Niamaya Kono, ensure top more than 4 or 5 days to see Ewa Kraha. What do you think will happen? My very first caller is on the line. Good evening. Hello.
1: Hello, Vake.
0: Michael Vakpo, fast, Yanko.
1: Ah, this one there, we all die.
0: Why we all go die?
1: Hey, Ofake. Just one day, per begin to. And every day. Oh, then we'll catch tilapia. All of us will die, Ofake.
0: No, no, when you say all of us will die, how do you mean? I don't understand.
1: I mean, the flood alone will take over the whole Accra. When you were not thinking, look at it. Where you were not thinking, look at where the flood is coming from.
0: Okay, so this is what I didn't, I hate from all of you. Now, let me ask you. Do you think that there is the possibility, say about to me, in so to me at all, more than 4 or 5 days in Accra here?
1: Oh, yes. This time is only the climate change.
0: Exactly.
1: We are not getting the rain the like first.
0: Okay. So you think that if it should rain more than 4 or 5 days, there'll be a problem in Accra here, right? Okay. Thank you very much, Michael. He called from Vakpo. Good evening.
2: Good evening, Ofake.
0: Uncle Julius.
2: Yes, sir.
0: Good. So can you more near Accra more than 4 or 5 days?
2: Ofake, 5 days, 2 days, bro.
0: Look, there is that possibility. Look, the climate change. So that's why I'm asking, like, what do you think will happen in Accra?
2: Oh, Faki, Wabagboy. Hey, Jagashi, New Year, he wanted your band, didn't you? No, can we kick him back? I didn't know Benuku no Bafi.
0: So does that mean that as a city here, we are not ready for such a rain?
2: Of course. Because as at now, nibi ni banya awawo. Ibeje. Tomo boni nchon yen yue first time eh. Ko nye gota wuji. Tomo alajo gota ne. Minke bo nune ba konti eba save wo.
0: Okay. Niku penakai. All right. So we are simply not ready for a 4 or 5 day rain.
2: Yes.
0: Okay. Thank you. Good evening.
3: Good evening, Osoke.
0: Chama e frose.
3: Ah, flood ya semu di ehun yan. Ima masaba.
0: Amamole. When you are different, maybe sa se since you still to work room Accra have 4 or 5 days at the end of this war.
3: Me see if our question of the two journal. Ebemini yan. Ebe se no wa nana.
0: Ebemini yan wa.
3: I se no wa nana. Tell them people nyina yira ye no. I'm telling you it's not a joke. Because you see we kwa na 2 hours no. Atatina anonoma matitia, he cannot soak again. It is 4 or 5 days now, can they overpay? Tell the neck of Fika or Tudu on Kanishi, any other areas, you know. I'm telling you, they, yeah, I want people to cry, but me, make Canada. Because for the first time, my cousin, and no, I'm not paying attention to video. I should run it there in the bathroom, you know, of a case. Any temper.
0: You're not prepared for such a rain, Mibua.
3: No. Baby, anymore. Ramsar site, anyone, why not? Send an out, Obi Baya, no Okano. Kokon Sakraka, Sikaps, send an out, Okano, Villaju. Let him hold your power those times. And you should ever receive it. You see, I mean, I'm for workland, then they receive it.
0: Okay, very well. Obanya, that's why. Yo, good evening.
4: Oh, Fati.
0: Yeah.
4: Ah, we need a Yuko Namasabano.
0: Okay, Obanya, now why?
4: I'm not
0: okay. 4 or 5 days. Who shall be hard drink?
4: Oh, Fati. A behind drink, papa, papa, papa, papa, papa. Jimmy, no more, I drink or no more, no more. Can I own that? A hardship of economy at the bomb, my Ghana. Because of it, we didn't come in Qatar. Because when you say
0: that is why I'm asking, sir, what do you think will happen?
4: I don't know, the ever happen is a Bema economy, and that's a Bema. Yenoma yet to talk to because majority of Yenoma Uncro Bukofan Amuko for one cry and I am for a cry on more. Because a coban is actually shown to South Africa days in our Master Ebay, the Noma Konaka, Akakofa Nomo Daba at that house on. And Nuna means can be said, Betimaha, Yegana, Yekonomin, and some conventions. I showed it yet. Maya Bompire could I say,
0: you see, this is where we all make a mistake. And just say, Maya Bompire, sure. The world is changed. In fact, the world has changed.
4: Yeah.
0: So what I say? So, as someone may be saying, there is that possibility to say, "Ebeti Messi." You understand?
4: See the Ebeti Messi. Ebeti Messi. By yes, yes, yes.
0: So let's also do our things right. It's not about pleading with the Almighty to do whatever.
4: Okay,
0: thank you very much. Have a good one. Good evening.
5: Hello, good evening.
0: Yes, sir. Okay.
5: There's a possibility that can happen. Because as the world is changing, anything can happen at on usual time. But the only thing that we have to prepare for that, we can drink again for many water periods. So no one need the preventive measures. Anytime, if anything happens, so what do we do? The community.

0: party plan is going to create flood. It is the America. They suck them all from where? They suck them all. Because you know, I don't do them well. So we turn now. If government workers are not working, so then we look then. Then we are making demonstration against the president alone. The president is not paying correct. But policeman is not this way. Well, we are not seeing. Assemblies are not working correct. I will see CCTV. CCTV, I will see the assemblies are there, okay, where they made a candidate. We are paying them. Collapse the shutdown. Maybe the president alone will tell them, we too have to demonstrate against them. Well, if this kind of government will get assembled, those people who have to take care of well,
1: okay. All right, Discipline, thank you so very much, and enjoy your evening. Okay, so that's it. It is a wrap. Let me... Kofi Bibi, if you can bring something up for me. Okay. Let me say this. You see, if we are not careful, what would you mean? Timi yipa... Yeah, yeah, careful. I won't dachi, and that dachi can be tomorrow, it can be next week, it can be next month. But the way I hear Kono as a people, if we are not careful, one day, we will have ourselves to blame. That is, if you even be alive to have yourself to blame. Mamuni wa yo mami ye. Ne kesa ni nemi vye biya wa feno feno anyway, anyhow. 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Anyway, anyhow. 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How on earth, yeah? Heni nuchon, Ramsa, whatever it's called. Heni sani nuaya. Moko ke? He is a businessman, a hechka. He was a honor kind site a hale, a fili jeme, ni eke, whatever, a machine jeme, ni a block in we. Meneba, a shikpon e bia, a na fili shikpon, a block in we. Menefe neke, a block in we. Menefe neke, a block in we. If we are not careful, look, you write today's date down, time. If we are not careful, even a few hours of rain, look at what is happening. And sometimes I ask myself, is it that we are cursed? What is the problem? Look. If it 1, 2, 3 weeks, we'll go back. Life goes on. Let's all be very careful the way we are going. Look at the floods all over. When we know the problem, we know that we are the problem. Somebody has money. Hene sani e amatuye e a heshipo ole heshka. Hene sani, but man is like a shop, man. He can imagine because he or she knows somebody at the top. We should be careful. The question I asked, in te shikake mabinye question ake, what if it should rain for 4 days? Think about it carefully. That what if it should rain for more than 4 or 5 days? Let's be careful as a people. Kofi, I'm done.

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1: Nze uno ne yakoso nyina onte.
0: Oh, mentewe. Yes, it's so tough.
1: Enra ka sanga kofi wu.
0: Sa. 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
1: Michael Pakpo Aloti osio chiao
0: me jeneso me ada ne pa
1: guy rough.
0: Yeah said your camera for grand I'm feeling
1: uru dey osio bro for open o kasa kwa e ma boyo je bo kanu o
0: chini bi akai disu je ay ya me kwa bise em say no kofa town ba bi to do e jane she ye no ani ya say
1: na only woman be kasa jina then body guys nika jaba me say the woman will not be like she will not she cannot talk to onu mayo
0: okay.
1: Then onu pa my galotin he started talking to the woman still about me ajina madam
0: je
1: bi nka bo wi bi ara mi nka bo wi ka mi a wi no what I'm saying is that what about show pressure be woni bi o ka ba ma bi there was a time I went to his office and to my surprise I waited for mayor business 5 hours
0: sir
1: when he came out ajina obake yeah, we're going to plan behind. I'm like, where to? How is I not? What if I can film on the fast? It's like a pressure. I be a
0: oh my goodness!
1: But is that interesting, guy?
0: Oh yes.
1: On your support now.
0: Yeah,
1: he will do a fantastic
0: he's
1: job.
0: He's an interesting guy.
1: On your support, no party. Obey your job correct. Anyway, tell my uncle.
0: Edwin Eddie, but obey any day. Abusi amaba. Sa musi me mra baba. Ai ni madakura. 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Yes musi zuwe mene kofi. 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
1: Oh yeah, on the most serious note, enye nyamia nkankan ne. Ye ntia sempa. Oh yeah, DJ Kofi. Ose.
0: You know option bia se ndie.
1: Ose.
0: Ose den.
1: Kwanza. 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
0: Ah sa. Kofi anko be kasa akire no, ntima ne kasa akire no.
1: What's up? Father, like we go booze. If like Kofi die, like by now we dey here. Oh Kofi, na yere.
0: Oh, asemu, obanye better sir. When day?
1: I just chanced upon something, but and some maybe FIFA banning BB. I don't know what that is, but
0: oh, rules you need to be brain. Omo di aba. Unse omo di ruby aba se unse. Game will cost what some of the players they try say they will cover their mouth and then they will be talking. And inside in a year, free all.
1: Are they with me? Who be at you?
0: Aye, we must see that. You say,
1: no,
0: you
1: okay.
0: Or, now talk now your queen papa sir delaying tactics and they don't believe
1: fire
0: what are you yeah semi din dada I tell for some money me din dada
1: sm
0: yeah ti me mo crab you
1: okay
0: na ba kun so eh daddy dollar I was your famous one e bua me makonu mi sisi asa na me bo ra yi enso ni e come pass me boys I a crea now we say a primus is so no. Come up, onum a voice da ho e kama kama say me voice mu e da ho sa me so ba pa me mra kra a primus is so niti 0555 5 name yansa 641318 0555 641318 afi therike vision center for so sebra na be ho ni patch oni ho yi yan ton wo e bend down boutique no akwa kwoto makola market kwa unye binto ntina ese okona kwa ho ni no.
1: Flood, no. I don't understand.
0: I'm a living room, yes,
1: and I enter the other bedroom.
0: Papa Yankopon, where the factor Miss Sammy Sawana? I reanimate him so I am busy. We food in a bomb tire. Ntiano was my shake, and in cinema for children. Tell me, Binyano, now made them in pipe or not to a name. 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
1: Nti, wa...
0: Agi! Ombe, ombe yo.
1: What name?
0: Ombe black, ombe yellow.
1: I'm not finding a problem.
0: Yeah, problem ni de wey.
1: Flats no.
0: Aye ome dey.
1: Tia na wo ye ye. We fo a mo bom pa ye.
0: Awa, na, ombe black, ombe yellow, yellow no. You go for me, Jay.
1: Oh, see, no, me beginning of the prayer, I see that we there,
0: man. We for you that one by
1: and talk about weed. Mommy, son of Miss Bell,
0: yes, I be 16 years.
1: That is if it is true. Or see, weed is a very powerful herb. She takes it to calm her down.
0: Okay,
1: That's according to Miss Bell. That is if it is true.
0: That is if it is true.
1: No cancer zone. Okay. Yeah.
0: Over. Tsiye. Yes, it's a yeah. Sister, who are with me? Unufu. Na yeah, the etia or bride price.
1: Afterward, hold on.
0: And kawono ahini ebituya. As a missing.
1: Yeah, I'm in mommy in flood. Go no batashi no you.
0: Flood.
1: No more ne.
0: Flood. Flood. Ini na umwa umwe. Yes, yes, yes, yes, yes, yes, yes, yes, yes, yes, yes, yes, yes, yes, yes, yes, yes, yes, yes, yes, yes, yes, yes, yes, yes, yes, yes, yes, yes, yes, yes, yes, yes, yes, yes, yes, yes, yes, yes, epilepsy. Yes, asthma. What yes, yes, yes, yes, vibrator? Yes, yes, yes,
1: dildo. What's up, whatever?
0: Oh, epilepsy.
1: Oh, epilepsy.
0: Oh, asthmatic.
1: Oh, asthmatic.
0: What is the name of the vibrator?
1: No, I'm going to tell you.
0: What's up, I'm going to tell you. How much? One of them.
1: But it's all wheezy rough.
0: One of them, remember.
1: You see, Guy, I'm on it, on the them. I'm yeah, there now. Or to say again,
0: you send them.
1: Or to for face out, face out.
0: Oh, yeah, you want.
1: Send again, you.
0: Asthmatic patient, oh, God, go to my vibrator.
1: As in, man, I'm asthmatic, I'm more pedoggy rough.
0: As in, offer, has anyone ever shut you up with a kiss before?
1: It depends on who the person is.
0: Sir. A lady. Yes.
1: Oh, I recall 18 years ago.
0: 18 years ago.
1: 18, 19 years ago.
0: Before you married.
1: Before I married, yes. I traveled to Germany.
0: Yes.
1: And one beautiful lady, you know, shut me down with a kiss.
0: Wow.
1: I'm telling you.
0: Ah!
1: I'm telling you.
0: Me baby, you.
1: Ose.
0: Me baby.
1: On your normal. Now, officer, I'm coming back. I said, "Nansa, I'll be shutting me down with the kids." So I can end me pour me coffee. Hey, debut. Hey, 20 years ago. 18.
0: Oma, adi ba ku ebe mu sika mimi SM. 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
1: mo. O di ba mo ba.
0: Me di ba mo ba.
1: I believe, sir, you have people who really admire you.
0: Yes.
1: And they are willing to gift you whatever.
0: Yes.
1: But I
0: yes.
1: I'm sure, sir, they will change your mind.
0: They will do it. I was here. Mom was somewhere again.
1: Cross doors.
0: What did you make?
1: Cross doors.
0: What did you make? Where is the ground, mommy?
1: Cross doors. From Virginia, Cornwall. Aguawe. Any sapo.
0: Sample
1: France. Sample to here. Cross door.
0: Oba.
1: Juma.
0: Enope. 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
1: When I acquire me, mammy, you know, my mom is a girl. 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
0: Oh,
1: I can't meet you.
0: Okay, is Unamasa flat in Suiri?
1: And yet, I see no way.
0: You, Yemisa guy, we say, is sooner a year for Francophonia man. Oh, no, a dear partner, dear pa, and in sooner a deco.
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0: Oh no, I go what TV ni? 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Is where you go no?
1: Me joto.
0: Me joto. I was here. Me go.
1: Aha. Sapo Z. Wafake. I am done with him. Sapo, so the way we.

We for laugh small. I know so there are serious problems, but hey, all work and no play. It makes Ajele a door boy. You understand? And your dog yellow door boy. Check with the time, 30 minutes into 5. And the gentleman is in despite the flats and all that. Somehow he managed to sail through. He's in the studio in his Agbada, looking.

From the center of the equator, from the western part of that continent, from the southern part of that country, from the crest of that road, waves are radiating at high speed from gate to gate, door to door, room to room, stereo to stereo, speaker to speaker, from that station radio gold or that dial 90.5, where the difference is obviously crystal clear.

good evening, my dear intelligent, dedicated, and very highly discerning brothers and sisters. Good evening, fellow Ghanaians, citizens of Omofia, Sika Perere, Yepenukore, Buaminami, Yahoo, Yahoo, Yah, Nama Johnny, Ambulance Republic, Container Republic, citizens of the now abandoned retirement destination of Saint-Tropez in the south of France, and citizens of Guyana, home of loot stolen from Ghana aboard private jets and invested in oil fields, among several other things. My brother, whatever you do, have friends who have, who own or have dealings with those who own private jets, so, because it can make you a very rich man or woman depending on your line of trade or business, so true. Anyway, good evening to the former chief carrier, chief money carrier in private jets to exotic locations, so. That is how individuals end up owning more money than the state in places like some West African countries, as opposed to places like Norway, where it is almost impossible to steal money belonging to the state because they are far based through hard thought, found ways to prevent politicians from with thieving inclinations access to their sovereign wealth, for it's in trillions and it's there. you it's almost impossible to steal it. Unlike our country Ghana, where even though we have the laws, a group of people can use pressure and akpa to enter the accounts that house serious money belonging to we the people and find ways to move or chop those monies wah wah wah yafu yafu yafu like that. Oh, anyway, I don't want to digress today. For the avoidance of any doubt, my name is Efo Dawubida Kosivi Kosi Kokosa Achka. And I am the bold, fearless, no-nonsense, but very highly objective grandson of the great Togbi Wanya for Tegbi, the great Volta region of Ghana, or whatever is left of it. This evening, too, as always, I have a few things to let off my village barrel chest, though. So help me God. My dear brothers and sisters, I am sure you have all observed that for a very, very long time, I have decided not to talk about the issue of flooding on this program. You know, I mean, yeah. Because, first of all, I got tired of saying the same things over and over and over and over again, and seeing the same things happen year after year after year after year. Secondly, I did my research and I found out that the problem of flooding is as old as Ghana itself, and that in the era of the Osagyefo Dr. Kwame Nkrumah, Accra recorded some heavy downpour that caused massive flooding. Because on Monday, April 18th, 1960, the Daily Graphic reported massive flooding on its front page. Oh, and so if 66 years on, and several governments later, from
this, to defend this, to garden edges, to better men, to those who could change Ghana within 18 months. Changes which reflected beautifully in family businesses. If after all these people, we still have to talk about flooding in Accra, and then I don't know how to describe this country. We are not serious. Some of us are not serious. My dear brothers and sisters, in 2015 or thereabouts, if my memory serves me right, our then bearded mayor of Accra put Accra on the global map when he convened a landmark meeting of mayors of major cities all over the world here in Accra. And my brother, they came, the mayor of, you know, all kinds of cities from the USA, the UK, they all gathered here. The photo opportunities and the spotlight was on Ghana. As if to play a very cruel joke on we the people, just one day after parts of our beautiful city had been highlighted to the world, nature struck a very wicked blow. And then the rain that resulted in that tragedy at Seko came down heavily. And I thought that should have been an opportunity for every stakeholder, our engineers, city planners, and all those people to come together to say, enough is enough. And find a definitive and lasting solution, a one-off solution to that problem. Because you see, it is sad enough that in 1990, Dubai was a desert. By which time, we as a country had been independent for close to 30 years. But in that period, they had managed to transform their space into a paradise of concrete jungle, which millions of people flock to go and see every year. While we were engaged in all kinds of nonsensical behavior here in our country, my dear brothers and sisters, recently Dubai got flooded because they had been experimenting with the manufacture of artificial rain or cloud seeding. I saw the whole thing backfired. And instead of a situation where they were getting rain like once a year, one fine day the rains just opened and the thing started coming wah wah wah wah. And they recorded more rain than they had ever experienced in years. And Dubai got flooded. My brother, within days, they had assembled engineers and found a solution to the problem of flooding. Days, it took days. Yet, we are here. After 66 years, we still grapple with the same problem. The blueprint, it's always the same. First of all, we ourselves as Ghanaians who get to buy land in the capital fail to do the necessary research before we buy those lands. So did you know that before you buy land, if you have to get people to test the soil to know what kind of material you should use and all those things? We don't do it. From the days of the Osagyefo, certain places have always been flood prone. Some places were even small creeks and lakes and all those things and lagoons. In fact, if you check the original names of some of the areas in Accra, they are gun names
They will give you a clue. A place like Fofana. Takokomeme area. Has to do with a river. Or the bank of a river. You take a place like Lakeside. People always think that they can cheat nature. So, they take a water body which has receded or gone to hide and fill its abode with concrete. And then nature shows how powerful it is, and somehow concrete cannot stand water. My brother, I saw a classic display of that kind of idiocy around the Tetekoshi Seku place. You see, long before some people decided to fill that place with concrete and put up a wicked high-rise mirroring a building in Las Vegas, that area was a receptacle for all the rain that came down you from the Akwapim Ridge and Aburi to Accra. In other words, anytime it rained up there, Akwapim Ridge, Aburi, all those things, the water will travel down you, slope. And then it will come and collect around that area at Tetekoshi. You understand? Apart from that, a 32-inch pipe belonging to Ghana Water Company also passed through that land or that space. I saw because the water was collecting there, it was a mini forest with mangroves, you know, trees. The trees served as some kind of breakers. And migratory birds that will travel from Europe and all those people, places during the cold weather, will come and hang around there. You could see rare birds, cranes, storks, all those things. They were in that area. They used to chill out there. In fact, that area was a World Heritage Site, which is also known as a Ramsar Site. And that thing arose out of an international convention dating back to 1973. Somebody in the top echelons of power in the government of Dr. Lawa took an alleged bribe of $100,000 and okayed the filling of that place with concrete. And that kind of thing has been done at a lot of places. You go to a place like Adenta, people will see a place which is a bridge, a pathway for water, a bridge. They'll fill it and build a school there. People will see a place where water collects massively, they'll fill it and build garage there. People will fill it and put stores there. Because in their minds, concrete can defeat water. But you see, those kinds of things are only temporary. You will fill that land with concrete, and before you blink, the water will come back with full force. And the result will be your properties and belongings floating in water. So one day, Dr. Lawa himself woke up to see that water had broken his wall. In fact, the people living on that street, close to Dr. Lawa's house, they will tell you that before that monolith was built around there, their places didn't used to flood. But because some people thought they could defeat nature with concrete, as soon as it rains, you see Pepe. You understand? Because you can't fight nature with money and concrete and win. And then I recall that there was a project called the Conti Project, which was a $600 million project designed to overhaul
the entire drainage system of Accra. I know those who are working hard to bring the money in. As soon as Yanu came to power in 2017, hunger and greed took over. They thought it was money that was going to be easy to chop without continuing the work and doing it and finishing it and actually getting the money to come in. And because continuity and building on existing systems or continuing good initiatives is not in their DNA, the county project died a natural death. So 66 years after Accra first recorded flooding, we are still discussing it. And so we'll be here and be playing with the question of flooding. At one day, water will overwhelm those places where our so-called policy and lawmakers meet. And God forbid, we'll be sitting in this country, we'll be joking, and one day water will carry people away. A place where the water will go and settle around the places where the so-called VVIPs and all those people meet. And then we'll see how people will react. Maybe then, because VIP lives have been affected, a very quick solution will be found. For now, maybe because it is the everyday mob hours whose houses are collapsing on top of them and they are dying, and whose areas are getting flooded, nobody wants to solve the problem. But I have a Fimbale Obama and his second coming. Just as within his first term, he managed to give this country more megawatts than any other president in living memory. I suspect that if he leaves out his hand and commissions the right people, the problem of flooding in the capital will be solved once and for all. I also know that somebody once tried to bring the people who constructed the drainage system of the city of Johannesburg in South Africa into town to come and see how they could help. Yet, the mafia around a certain president made sure that the person never got to see that president at the time to discuss that proposal. Maybe it is time to talk to those kinds of people to see if we can get external collaboration with our resident engineers to solve this problem once and for all. My dear brothers and sisters, please, this should be the last time we, the people of this country, wake up to see this kind of thing again, where it is as if we are in the days of Noah and the flood, and people's houses are flooding, and people's buildings are demolishing. Can you imagine the horror? You sleep, you wake up, and you are dead because a building has collapsed on you. I mean, we shouldn't be hearing these kinds of things in this day, age, and century in this country. We should not go to sleep when the flood waters recede. People should not carry media people and bloggers to go and inspect flooded or affected areas and then go to sleep until next year,
when it floods again, because it is deja vu. I've seen it over and over and over again. You see it. They'll carry cameras. These days they include bloggers. They'll go and give out all those speeches and look mournful. And when they leave, no effort is made to solve the problem. Until the next year, when it rains again, and those same plot spaces flood again, and then they'll go. It is becoming tiring and boring. And it makes one ponder and ask a lot of questions. Oh, many, many questions lah. My dear brothers and sisters, I've broken my silence on the issue of flooding because I still believe that it lies in us, especially under the current government, to find ways to solve this problem once and for all. And it will go a long way if it is done to add another feather in the cap or the potential legacy of Bale Obama, where it will be said that he is the president who ended flooding in the capital. As I said, if after 66 years we are still having conversations about flooding in Ghana, the black star of Africa, the first country this side of town to gain independence, a country with some of the finest human resource in any major field of endeavor, you name it, then maybe we should forget about everything and go home. I'm telling you, because my brother, when you look at the kind of expertise we have in this country on in any subject, you mention it. How many times have we gone global to win international robotics competitions? Ghanaians. It was a Ghanaian who invented the fiber optic cable, which they used to do all kinds of things. So it was invented by a Ghanaian in the US. He died recently. We have people who studied in Ghana going to space. We have given the world a General Secretary of the United Nations. And 66 years on, we cannot sit down, go to the table, put heads together and solve the problem of flooding once and for all. So we can do better than that, la. We can do better than that. And so I've thrown the gauntlet. I hope the powers that be will respond, so that come next year we will not be having this conversation. I have to exit the studio with a song. A message says, where are the new buses procured by the Ministry of Transport? Ghanaians are still suffering. Well, I'm sure they will release it or release them or commission them very, very soon, so that they'll start working. On that note, I wish to thank all of you for your kind attention this evening. My name is Efo Dawubidan Kosibi Kosi Kokosa Achika. I shall be here again on another occasion. Have a wonderful evening, everybody.

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2: 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The treasure of the Holy Temuia. Men will be on your back according to your church.
1: Hey, Pastor. If we say we can find men made CB men's capsules, now me so me no mad CB women's capsules. What's your name?

0: And then, Chibia, we'll be talking the entertainment language. That's right. 22 minutes into 690.5 FM AGR, it is. Yeah, man. Now, Charlie, Obia Jinidia. Obia Jinidia. Yep. And you know how we do it, man. When you cross over, graduation, big win, no arrival, your people dust you with powder. 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Lorinda. Media, your mommy warned into it. 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My guy, they're on sale now. If you got the bread, you know what to do.
1: Ovie, ashao nyum na obo na nwa ewo. Enwa ashao nyum na obo na ewo. You know Kofi nearly died. In fact, he almost died. The floods, I don't know. He okay, so my notorious cousin is calling me. I don't know why she's calling. I'll be right back. Stay tuned.

0: time I catch him, I say, Kofi, our mood swings. 1 minute he's smiling, the next minute, my bomb. In another, whatever, he's watching porn. Yeah. Kofi, what is Sam George see? In fact, he's proposing this policy where before I watch your porn, you know, when I heard about it, I'm like, oh, and it's a way they may have Kofi. Put a few no back when I got it back way. Sanya na wai, Sam George. Rabia na geko wakwe punu esanu una ID. Ni na makani loji ba later. But in the meantime, in between time, so those of you who they like watch porn panu, now the thing they can't change. You need some ID, something. I'll look for it now. Kofi so peponu pa. Kofi Bono. But thank God you came to work in one piece. I can't see Anka. Kofi. I can see you no fun. Hello. Good evening.
1: Hi. And good evening.
0: How are you?
1: I'm well.
0: And I'm going to say, how are you? Which one? Is it how are you or how are you? Which one?
1: Yeah. I don't know.
0: How would you say that in South Africa? In Bone. Those jokers. Anyway, to a check of the time, 29 minutes into 690.5 FM, and we're into the entertainment zone. Brought to you courtesy Republic Bar and Grill. So, how was your night?
1: Frustrating.
0: The night before last night, it was frustrating.
1: No, it was long.
0: I remember it was long.
1: Yeah.
0: And so, last night was frustrating. The night before last night, was long,
1: yeah.
0: Okay, so what about Monday? How how was Monday night?
1: Monday night was peaceful, I think.
0: Peaceful, okay.
1: Yeah.
0: Do you still have water? Is the water flowing now?
1: No.
0: Oh, okay. It's been how long?
1: Over a week and a half. A week and a half. Going on 2 weeks.
0: Okay, but you've had your bath, right?
1: Of course I have. Do I have a choice?
0: And I'm the only one who I would say... I know how you had your bath.
1: Do not say a word.
0: When people are paying to drink the water, you paid to bath with the water. Anyway, to her name is
1: Melody.
0: Okay, so Melody, once again, you're welcome.
1: Thank you.
0: All right, so let's start the entertainment wahala.

0: So this one here, marriage is a modern day slavery, and Ms. Bell is saying that it's not her thing at all, because what? It is a modern day slavery. Belinda Equia Amoa, aka Ms. Bell, has shared her views on marriage and how she perceives it. Well, in an interview with Zion Felix, monitored by Ghana Web on June 4th, 2026, Ms. Bell stated that she sees no reason to get married. And according to the singer, there are no benefits to marriage. She added that the duties often associated with marriage can be linked to modern-day slavery. She said, and I quote, "I refuse to be that kind of woman. A man must be mad if he expects me, as in or no, Ms. Bell, to sweep, serve him breakfast, clean for him." "Doesn't he have a mom?" she asked. And I quote unquote, "Your mom is supposed to take care of you. So if you are no longer with her, then you have to take care of yourself." So to cut it short, you heard what she said. She's saying that marriage is a modern day slavery and it's not her thing at all. Why? Kofisi. What did Kofisi? Yeah, Kofi, I didn't say that to her. I'm listening.
1: I have very conflicting thoughts on the subject of marriage.
0: Why the conflicting thoughts? I mean, she's expressed. You go ahead.
1: So I have the moral part, mm-hmm. and then the logical, pragmatic part.
0: Okay, I prefer you deal with the logical, pragmatic part.
1: Okay, so then I'd have to some extent, agree with her.
0: To some extent,
1: agree with Ms.
0: You agree with her?
1: Yes.
0: Really?
1: Yes, I do.
0: You have a problem up there, or my friend?
1: No,
0: what is wrong
1: I do
0: with
1: not
0: you?
1: Have a problem
0: so
1: at all.
0: So how do you agree with something like this?
1: I don't agree with the part where she says a man has to be mad to expect certain things or whatever. But then again, you need to understand this: marriage is mutual partnership, okay? Or it's supposed to be at the end of the day. And in this modern world, women are expected to bring something to the proverbial table. Okay, so you can't be expected to do a 9-to-5 and come home and sort out those duties as well. You understand me? So if you can afford to get help, it should be something you consider, right? It shouldn't be a stumbling block to getting married. My reasons for having reservations about marriage are totally different from hers. I do not see how chores should be a hinder to getting married. That's why there are, house helps and stuff like that. So I don't agree to her side of the argument, but then I have my own.
0: So what if there were no house helps? I mean, sorry.
1: What if there were no what? House helps?
0: What if there wasn't any help at all? And you, the woman, you're supposed to do 100%, you're supposed to serve the man, you're supposed to, whatever.
1: Well, then that becomes a problem. That's what I'm saying. It becomes a problem because nowadays we're expected to go halfway on expenses and all that kind of stuff. So we have to work. Unlike back in the day when our mothers and grandmothers didn't have to really do much work. Probably go to the farm, come back, cook, clean, all that kind of stuff, right? If you're looking for a modern day cook, clean, blah, then you're looking at a housewife. Mm. At the very most, a housewife, right? I don't think a lot of women, after all the schooling and everything we've gone through, would want to opt to be housewives. So, and especially the economic situation as well does not really cater to that.
0: So what if, for instance, you get married to a wealthy man, you know, I mean, the guy has money, has block, so much money that, hey, I don't want you to work. This is what I want you to do for me. You, Melody, would you agree to?
1: Oh, I'd love that. Because prior to marrying you, I definitely would have a job or something going. If you're willing to pay me the equivalent of my salary at the point of telling me not to work anymore, then I would agree to stay home.
0: But you don't see yourself working and the same person you come back
1: to
0: service.
1: Look at the time we leave this place.
0: So are you suggesting that you would You would ask your help to serve your man breakfast,
1: lunch,
0: dinner.
1: Oh, no, absolutely not. I mean,
0: when you are...
1: Yeah, on the weekends.
0: On the weekends.
1: If I have the weekends free, okay. Absolutely, I'll do that. But within, you know, it's possible to, like, do all that during the weekend, store the food, you know, in the fridge and whatnot, and then dish it out, you know, sparingly.
0: Okay. Anyway, so somehow you agree with...
1: I do agree, okay. To an extent.
0: If you're not here, on your woman, you're but I don't know what you're doing. Like, I mean, you go to school and you have the same little thing.
1: Yeah.
0: What's the name? That's another LLM stress in there. LLM. Then you also have what? QYY. On the same page. Anyway. So, Ms. Bell, thank you. We've dealt with you. No problem. We move. And Sonny Badu is saying that don't let us down. Sonny Badu to Ghana Black Stars ahead of the 2026 World Cup. Well, as the nation prepares to take on the world stage for the fifth time in its football history, gospel musician and pastor Sonny Badu has added his voice to the prayers and well wishes from Ghanaians. In a post on his Facebook handle, June 1st, 2026, Sonny Badu shared his well wishes to the team, pleading with them not to let the country down as, you know, they head to North America for the 2026 World Cup. I see, dear Black Stars, I wish you all the best as you embark on this incredible opportunity to prove your worth. Remember, football is a Ghana's pride and the world is watching. So please, don't let us down. May God be with you and all. Mm-hmm. So, Sonny Badu, yeah.
1: Oh, I'm prepared to be let down, so.
0: Why?
1: I'm prepared to be let down.
0: You're prepared to be let down?
1: Time and time again, we are. You know, if we don't go home by group stages or whatever, we literally end up at home. Okay. In my opinion,
0: are you the same person speaking this language?
1: Yeah.
0: Because two nights ago, you spoke a different language.
1: No,
0: listeners will not understand.
1: What I said was.
0: In fact, hold on. Well, listeners, if you recall. When was the friendly? The Ghana...
1: Tuesday, I think.
0: Tuesday.
1: Yeah.
0: So Tuesday evening, myself and Melody, we watched the friendly somewhere. And then I told Melody that, listen, yes, Ghana has scored one. But this team, the Black Star that I know, Wales will do what? Will equalize.
1: Yeah.
0: And if we are not careful, they'll add more goals. She was like, no! And that time... Anyway, we've been joined by Chema. You are welcome.
2: Thank you.
0: Yeah.
2: So, I'm inclined to contribute to the discussion on the Black Stars because it's been more than 12 years, yeah? And I've been asking a particular question. Does anybody know the formula that they used to recruit players into the national team?
0: Does anybody know?
2: The formula.
0: The formula.
2: That they used to recruit players into the national team or exit.
0: Do you know the formula?
2: Well, I've been looking for it. That's why I'm asking you.
0: We are not talking formula.
2: Yeah, because you see, my difficulty is this.
0: Mm.
2: I don't feel convinced.
0: Mm-hmm.
2: At any point in time,
0: mm-hmm.
2: represent the best crop of footballers.
0: Why are you saying
2: representing
0: that?
2: Ghana?
0: Why are you saying that?
2: Well, there have been times when some players have been called even though they are injured. I have had injured players being called into the Black Stars.
0: Are you sure what you're saying?
2: Oh, I can tell you.
0: Can you cite me an example?
2: In 2008, mm-hmm. when Claude Biroir was our Black Stars president,
0: coach, yeah.
2: One of the players, I think Sheila Alassane or something like that,
0: mm-hmm.
2: was injured. Yes, he was called.
0: You know Sheila Alassane?
1: No, I didn't.
0: You are lost. Don't worry.
1: I stopped watching football after the the World Cup where Asamoah Gyan lost the penalty.
2: Where he bungled the most important penalty you ever played in his entire footballing career.
1: That's what I gave up.
2: You know, but that's a question I've been asking. Can the people in the FA tell us that at every point in time, the 23 players they parade are our best footballers we have in our country, both home and abroad?
0: Okay.
2: Until that question is answered,
0: then
2: I'm afraid we're not going to win anything. Because you see, if there's somebody who can be the best defender or the best striker or the best midfielder, and they're not even getting an opportunity to get called up, because the feeling is that a group of people have hijacked player selection into the national team,
0: mm-hmm.
2: and are marketing their players using
0: the national team. You have any evidence?
2: Well, I mean, I don't have any evidence, but it's a perception, whether we like it
0: so
2: or not.
0: It means
2: yes.
0: that you are going with perceptions, right?
2: Fair enough. That's what I'm saying. It's alleged.
0: Mm.
2: Okay, it's an allegation.
0: Mm.
2: But then, that is why that critical question has to be answered.
0: Okay. All right. I want to believe that the FA officials, even though they are not in town, they are listening to us via the internet or whatever. So probably...
2: So I'm inclined to go along with her. In the interest of everybody, put your heart aside. We all watch the games. And
0: but this is what I'm saying, that 2 nights ago, she was all for Black Stars. So what changed?
1: I wasn't all for Black Stars. I had a little bit of hope. You know why? It was because the only one I could literally recognize was Jordan Ayew. Everybody seemed new, fresh, had like a bit of like, you know, stamina and flair. So I thought that would be a turning point. You know, like our former finance minister, I thought we had turned the corner, but I mean, that was like disappointing as fuck. So sorry.
0: No, it's fine. I get it.
2: And that's Wales.
0: Yeah. So you can imagine.
2: So if we're going to meet England, they're bringing Saka. They're bringing mm-hmm. all those guys. They're bringing Harry Kane,
0: mm.
2: one of the most clinical finishers in the world mm. at the moment. Mm.
0: We can go and bring Papa Shamu.
1: Who's that?
2: From the dead.
0: Okay. Adrian, my brother, thank you very much. Nice one. Okay, so we are through with Black Stars. Clearly, I mean, the confidence level is...
1: No.
0: You know.
1: No, not cool.
0: In the meantime, renowned high life musician Amansiba Nat Brew has revealed he made a deliberate decision roughly a decade ago to distance himself from creative arts associations, societies, and agencies, citing a culture of small thinking that he says continues to stifle progress within the industry. And speaking on the Upside Down show, that's on Channel 1 TV, somewhere in May, 31st of May, Amansiba opened up about his frustrations with how, you know, institutional bodies within the creative sector handle ideas. Or, you know, more precisely, how they don't. He said, "I decided about 10 years ago never to be interested in all these, you know, associations, societies, and agencies." Okay, so simple. They think within the box. Quote, Amansiba Blast Creative Arts Association.
1: I think it's about time we all accept the fact that the creative arts industry is dying, if not dead already.
0: Yeah, being charitable with
1: Yes, I am. I'm trying to leave a little bit of hope. I'm trying to leave a little bit of hope for the up and coming.
0: Because
1: we still have people studying in uni to come out and be creatives. So I'm trying to leave a little bit of hope for them. But
0: is there hope? There's no hope.
1: Don't do that. Don't crush dreams.
0: It's the gospel truth,
1: do not crush dreams, mm-hmm. please. Do not give it a little bit of space. You know. But sincerely speaking, it's time we realize that fact. And either just let it go completely or find ways to revive it. So he's not wrong when he says that we are trapped within some kind of mentality or some kind of process that we do not see, or we do not accept the fact that we need to either broaden our horizons or change certain things in the creative industry. I think we need to move from the whole thought process of we have to be in a certain space or a certain, room to, get a lot of people to get interested, right? We need to open up, allow for people to come in and invest in proper ideas, like very creative ideas. And expect people to meet certain standards, okay? And
0: even certain standards.
1: Yeah.
0: What kind of standard are you?
1: Well, so I was coming to that. If you don't have a certain qualification or a certain understanding of the industry, you shouldn't be a part of.
0: Must it always be about qualification? So, because I'll tell you what, there are some that are highly qualified, but at the end of the day, delivery is crap.
1: Yeah, so I think it's...
0: I mean, on paper, yes, they are qualified. Mm-hmm. You get it. They'll present all the credentials, blah, blah, blah. But hey, give them the job right now. And it's all crap.
1: So I think I added a bit of, not just qualification, but you need to have, the experience or understanding of the industry. And I don't know about the tourism ministry and creative arts agencies and whatnot, but I feel like there should be a thorough, look, and overhauling of the entire industry and process, right? Creatives should be sat down and, there should be some kind of brainstorming. Something should be done.
0: Anyway, okay, something should be done. Abanziba, something will be done.
1: We hope so.
0: Okay, so yourself and Mr. Kojo Agbaye, you said you don't have hope in the Black Stars, right?
1: No help at all.
0: Okay, no problems. But guess what? Davido. Well, the superstar has stirred reactions on social media after, declaring himself Ghanaian ahead of the 2026 FIFA World Cup. The award-winning gentleman made these remarks in his Instagram story after sharing a video, snippet, of President John Dramani Mahama's speech on the country's plans for fan support at the upcoming tournament. In the speech, President Mahama explained that the government would not be able to sponsor transport Ghanaian football supporters to the World Cup. But yes, according to him, the cost of facilitating such trips would place a burden on the state. And as the World Cup is being held across countries, making it an imprudent use of public funds. All right, so instead, the president noted that Ghana would rely heavily on Ghanaians living abroad to rally behind the Black Stars, during the competition. Now, reacting to the statement, Davido reposted the video to his Instagram story and added a short, attention-grabbing caption, "I am Ghanaian for the World Cup." Now, the playful comment quickly caught the attention of fans, who interpreted it as Davido's way of showing support for Ghana's national team ahead of the global, football competition. All right, blah, blah, blah, blah. So simple. Davido declares himself Ghanaian ahead of the 2026 World Cup, blah, blah, blah.
1: Before I address the Davido part... Why are you laughing?
0: Oh, nothing.
1: Before I address the Davido part, let me commend the president, okay?
0: Exactly, yeah.
1: Let me commend him, because he wasn't far from the truth when he said it was an imprudent. Because tell me why. Time and time again, we go to the World Cup. People are sponsored. They go, they cheer. And then 2 minutes later, we're back home. Mm. Nothing achieved. Millions of cities wasted, right? I feel like it's a great step. And yeah, the Ghanaians out there should, you know, take the spot, do the job for us.
0: Those of us abroad, we'll rally behind the Black Stars here.
1: You're not abroad, you're here.
0: No, I mean, I don't live here. I don't live here at all. I believe you know where. I had to fly all the way to Accra here.
1: Yeah, from Cambodia. So, after commending the president, I'll come to Davido.
0: Zavizo.
1: Let's be honest. Our fellow Ghanaians know that the World Cup, regardless of the fact that we usually come home, we're known to advance far ahead of the Nigerians most of the time. Right, so it's no surprise that Davido wants to be Ghanaian for the duration of the World Cup. I feel we welcome him. I feel like we need more people to rally behind those who actually have something to offer in terms of playing in the World Cup. Right, so he's highly welcome. We welcome any other Nigerian who is ready and willing.
0: Well, so far he's the only Nigerian who has declared his
1: You know, some are inwardly.
0: In fact, he's abandoned his nationality.
1: Well, let's not forget it's temporary, only for the World Cup duration. So he's welcome. He's most welcome.
0: Anyway, all right. It is 8 minutes to 7, 90.5 FM, and I think this is where we would have to wrap it up. Thank you so very much to the gentleman who is about. You know, Governor, yeah, thank you. Thank you for your Black Star, you know. Mello.
1: Yes, darling.
0: Oh, I like that, yeah. Mello. Thank you very much. And we'll be here on Monday, right?
1: Mm-hmm. Definitely.
0: Sure. Thank you. Would you want to say hi to a few of your friends? Yeah.
1: I know why you've done this.
0: No.
1: But... Yeah, I'd like to send a warm good evening to some of our mates over at Gimpa. Please don't interrupt me.
0: Nothing.
1: Your ums are interrupting me. So, yeah, a big shout out to Raymond Agalga, class president in chief.
0: You know what Raymond said to me?
1: No.
0: She's the problem.
1: I know. I am. I always am. Diplomatically.
0: I know, right?
1: And the entire class, basically.
0: Shout's going out to you, Raymond Agalga. And also, shout's going out to you, Tanko. Yeah. Kwadaso. Is that
1: Kwadaso,
0: the name?
1: Kwadaso, definitely.
0: Yeah, Kwadaso. And to the class rep, Jifa.
1: Jifa.
0: Yeah.
1: Our darling mom.
0: Mm-hmm. And Elom.
1: Yes. Elom, midwife.
0: And, yeah, midwife. And the chilling guy, what's his name?
1: Aben. Class entertainment prefect.
0: Yes. All of Gimpa, all right? Okay. Thank you. Our weekend starts now.
1: It does, doesn't
0: it? Yes. We had a coffee. Thank you very much, for your patience, your tolerance. I pray that the next time the water will carry you. Oh, Charlie, when he was narrating his audio, he was like, okay, the water.
1: I had my fair share.
0: Yeah. Oh, yes.
1: It was on bumper level. I'm not joking.
0: Ooh.
1: Yeah. It was on bumper level.
0: Charlie, thank God. Anyway, we'll be on Monday.
1: Yes.
0: My listeners, I love you guys.
1: We do.
0: Good night.

0: Charlie, trim am nice. I get some serious meeting.
1: Allah, motion. But Charlie, no credit to you.
0: Oh, but you relax. Momo day.
2: Hey, what fun ye?
0: Yes, oh. I borrow small, sort myself out. I pay back.
1: We move.
0: Spoil day. Ah, Charlie, you sure say you did pay back?
1: Yes, so.
0: So that anytime somebody else they need am, Momo day. Be like I for can borrow some more.
1: Hey, you this boy. Don't go there and disgrace yourself.
0: Allah, motion.
3: 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Borrow, so tam, pay back. Momo day.
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is exactly 6 minutes past the hour of seven. It's a lovely Thursday night. Of course, I've had to grapple with a lot of rain, but it's good to be here, and great to know that you're out there alive and well. It's your Power Station Gold 90.5 FM, and here's welcoming you to another edition of the Subzone, running from now till 9 p.m. So on Thursdays, everything is strictly 90s. So it was a slow jam in the first hour, and then I get to unleash my crazy side in the next hour. In the meantime, I'd like to thank the man Wafa K and his co-presenter, as well as DJ Kofi, for all the action from 4 p.m. until about a short while ago. He takes off tomorrow as well, together with me. And so you can catch him on Monday. But DJ Kofi will be here tomorrow at 4 p.m. for more musical action. In the meantime, in between time, pleasure to have you on the other side, especially if you're in traffic at this time. Please stay with me and enjoy the flavor. My name is Henry Kojo Agbai. You can call me the governor. I'm the man with a touch of virtuoso, the musical whiskey, the Don Dada, and the music general. You can also call me Mr. Smooth. And it's a pleasure to serve you. Let's do this together from now till 9 p.m.

0: Right, so the very mellow part of the first hour is gone. You're still into your power station, Gold 90.5 FM. You're in the company of the governor, Enrico Jogba. Some people are loving Mr. Smooth. It's part of my accolade, you know. Right, so you just heard Gotham City from the movie Batman and Robin, featuring R. Kelly, now languishing in jail. And still making some great music in jail. I also had the love scene from Joe Thomas, fine black brother with a great voice. I played you a personal favorite of mine, Dance With My Father, from the late great Luther Vandross. And then you had Crazy Love, Brian McKnight's cover. I brought you I Swear from All For One. Bend the Knees from Boyz II Men. That one, back then, if your girl won't leave you, invite her to your house, play on Bended Knees. She's not going anywhere. Then you heard Write Your Name Across My Heart. That was another sultry combination between Kenny Rogers and All For One, which is a group he discovered and produced. And then you heard Celine Dion with a soundtrack of the movie Titanic, one of the greatest movies ever made, My Heart Will Go On. You heard Queen of My Heart from Westlife, Freak Me from Silk, and I started off with If I Ever Fall in Love from Shy. And it might interest you to know that one of the guys from the group Shy now has a PhD in America. Go figure. It brings the time to exactly 8 p.m. I'd like to extend warm greetings to two of my colleagues, some of the finest DJs we're having in the capital. I'm talking about the senior himself, DJ PK, as smooth as coal. And of course, the man on the mid-morning beat, a beggar. Big ups to both of you. Good to know that you're in tune and loving the flavor. All right, so we're segueing straight up into the jam session in preparation for BBMS and the virus, who will be coming up at 9 with the rest of the grown-ups, man. Don't forget, it's your power station, Gold 90.5 FM, and this is the governor.
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0: Years before a Tiny, there was a Kasim baby. And you have him in the background right now, live on the night train. Alec Poga, you've been sending this message. You want to clarify, says, good evening, Radio Gold, please. My name is Junior Stephen Basti. 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Boss, you're going to show it for us, or you want us to show it? I think this is the second or third time I'm coming across this message. It's more. Any which way. Spread the message. Open for discussion. Ready to rock and roll. Yes, before a Tiny was a Kasim baby, 19 minutes past 9 on that trip, all the way from Hinwaje, Hinwaya, and that is rolling in right now.
1: The night train.
0: Hinwaje, Hinwaya, what ya, what ya, Hiku?
2: One time,
0: you know. Aduma is Adu over.
2: When a happy birthday.
0: Happy birthday, you know.
2: My heartfelt.
0: Hey, this cushion, this chair.
2: Let me see.
0: Bravo.
2: Oh, I had some in my house. I can relate, man. I can't have a picture in one. I'll show it to you.
0: Tell
2: it,
0: bet.
2: I've seen it there. I want to put a rubber inside and things. So. But I think so, I mean, my house put them eye open so we didn't sit soft in chair inside.
0: In actual fact, maybe what he's talking about could be AI or.
2: Oh, no, it's not AI. But you know, this type too, they could also have one too that they'll use for me. But then a batch of cases say, yeah.
0: They have different types.
2: And all of that, you know.
0: But around this era was also another one, the woven one, the one with the nylon.
2: Cane
0: was around, but the nylon with the, I think the weave with nylon thread, eh? Yeah, it was very colorful. Different colors, yeah, metal. So the guys would weld the whole thing, and then the guys would knit it. Hey. What we are talking about, you can find in Egypt around the pyramids. Okay, so now back to you. Or you guys want one of the beer stories when the guys sat down to have a drink before they decide that, okay,
2: continue,
0: get away.
2: Give us a story.
0: Okay, Hinwaje, Hinwaya. Mm-hmm.
2: Okay, we want to go somewhere.
0: Mm-hmm.
2: When I was Ashiata.
0: Mm-hmm.
2: I happened to have visited that place, I think, about a month ago.
0: Ashiata?
2: Yeah, Ashiata.
0: Sounds like Ashiagbo.
2: Where's
0: Ashiata?
2: It's a vibrant, it's a coastal community.
0: Okay.
2: Within Tegbi, do you get it? And it's situated along the breathtaking narrow sand spit of the Keta Peninsula.
0: My people.
2: In the Volta region
0: I
2: of Ghana.
0: That's much.
2: So when you go on a Facebook, you are going to see pictures of places in Ashiata. There's a corner store there.
0: Okay.
2: Then you had a few, this was a man trying to, like, he was watching
0: grow
2: his
0: corn.
2: He's watching his corn.
0: Okay. Oh, they have a beautiful beach.
2: Yes. They Ashiata. Have a very beautiful beach.
0: Hey,
2: I saw Alewa there.
0: Alewa in Ashiata.
2: Yeah.
0: Okay, all right. You can find all those pictures on our Facebook page. And this one, what be the name?
2: Agbetofi.
3: Agbanache.
2: Agbanache.
3: Agbanache.
2: Well, look at the Sky Chemicals.
0: Sky Chemicals. Is that their pharmacy?
2: So now this is tagged between the crashing waves of the Atlantic Ocean and the serene waters of the Keta Lagoon.
0: Okay.
2: This local neighborhood blends traditional Anglo Ever culture with a quiet growing beachfront hospitality scene.
0: Mm-hmm.
2: Home to essential community landmarks like the Ashiata MA Basic School, that's what we saw in the photos, the area has become an attractive spot for weekend getaways and relaxation, thanks to the peaceful beachfront properties like the Ashiata Ocean View Resort that offer a tranquil escape from busy urban centers.
0: Okay, alrighty.
2: Oh, the Ashiata Ocean View Resort, I've happened to sleep. That's the place, actually. I just did it with a flag.
0: Okay.
2: I happen to have slept there a couple of times. It's one of the nicest getaways you can actually have when you're outside Accra.
0: Okay. What about food?
2: Oh, yeah. Well, for food there, well, they have good breakfast and stuff. But really, when you want food in Keta, you really go into town a bit. Okay. You can get your nice tilapia. You can get acheke. You can get rice. That's a fufu. The general Ghanaian food.
0: Oh, okay.
2: Meals,
0: okay.
2: You can actually get it. That's on spot. I'm going to call it the towers. How's the name? Is it? What's the town? The town that they moved after Keta. Oh, the town before Keta.
0: Abo.
2: No, not Abo. No, no. In Keta.
1: Oh, my.
2: No, no, hey, you are going too far.
0: No
2: how have I forgotten the name? It's inside Keta. You just passed there before you read the main Keta town. No, you went inside Keta, no. I don't have forgotten, but later on I remember I'll mention it.
0: But it's not, it's definitely not Hohoi.
2: No, no, it's not Hohoi, it's too far away.
0: No, Hohoi is on the other side.
2: Hohoi is like on the other side, Oti region.
0: Yeah. Gospel, oh, gospel.
2: We are talking beach, we are talking mountains.
0: You know what? I will talk it here.
1: Water region.
0: You know, gospel here, I get no, gospel did that. I have to talk, I like, no, make a put in one. Hey, guys, Hohoi.
2: You know, what's the capital of Keta town, sir?
0: Capital Keta.
2: Hey, hey, you either reach Naomi, Naomi inside.
3: Naomi.
2: Now, oh, I remember as time goes on. Denu, it's not Denu, the something. Okay.
0: When so it comes now, to you, when it comes
2: now
0: to
2: now, we're going from Ashiata to Arigua.
0: Okay.
2: Arigua. Now, this is located just a short drive from the capital along the shores of the Lake Yakpakari. Mm-hmm. This charming coastal town in Paraguay's undisputed capital of artisanal ceramics and pottery. It is famous for its cobblestone streets, historic architecture, and the vibrant street market showcasing hand-painted earthenware.
0: Okay.
2: So today we are from Ashiata to Arigua. Arigua in Paraguay.
0: In Paraguay, okay. And now down to football trivia and our IT information.
2: So today we're talking about Google Sites.
0: Okay.
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2: So we're doing Google Sites. 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
0: Okay.
2: Now, so from there, let's go straight to our welcome trivia.
0: Mm-hmm.
2: So did you know that for decades, this modern World Cup tournament operated with 32 teams, right?
0: Yeah.
2: But then that 2026 World Cup hosted by USA, Canada, and Mexico has shattered the tradition. And now they've expanded it to 48 teams.
0: From 32
2: to 48 teams.
0: To 48.
2: Yes.
0: Wow. That's an extra 16.
2: Exactly.
0: Wow.
2: And they are playing 104 matches.
0: Usually it used to be how many matches? Okay, no, just
2: so they are playing 104 matches, and they've introduced a completely new round, which is the round of 32 knockout phase. So now there's, after round of 16, there's round of 32. Before you go into the semis and the quarters and all of that.
0: Round of 32.
2: Yes.
3: Then you come to 16.
1: Yeah.
2: Sorry.
0: 32, 16. Yes. Then to 8.
2: Then yes.
0: Then 4.
2: That's the 8.
0: 2 and then 1.
2: So semi, then quarter, then whatever it is. And did you know that Mexico is making history by being the first nation ever to host the Men's World Cup 3 times?
0: Oh, for real?
2: They've hosted in 1970, 1986. And you know Mexico's Estadio Azteca will host the opening match.
0: The stadium that they used during the other the first World Cup.
2: Exactly.
0: Their very first World
2: Cup.
0: Exactly.
2: That's what they're going to use to host the World Cup.
0: Wow.
2: So
0: you know, maybe it's good it's not happening in Ghana. Because if you look at the number of years, maybe we had used the if we had used Kaneshi Sports Complex as one of the venues for the World Cup,
3: why?
0: By now, when you come back, the stadium is no longer there.
2: Unless you go to Sakura Park.
0: We'll sell it. What about home? In fact, you know what? Accra Sports Stadium, if you want to sell it, how
2: do we go? Have Kaneshi Sports Complex?
0: Oh, no. But it's not difficult.
2: Yes, anything is possible in this
0: country.
2: If, but so why does he keep looking at me that way?
0: So, Alote, if somebody wants to sell the sports stadium, Accra Sports Stadium, what would be the first...
2: Before they suck this.
0: If you tell you our situation,
2: Mr. Alote.
0: Listen, Alote, you know what? Let us warn you here now. If you dare us, we'll sell you.
2: Mr. Alote.
0: Yeah. He's about to sell you.
2: Can you feel back, Benny?
0: It's
4: you saved my life.
2: I saved. Again, you saved my life.
4: You saved my life.
0: Okay, all righty. So that is it for Henwa de Henwa. Yeah, bringing it to just about half past nine.
2: Look Sosu. Alonti.
0: Oh,
2: Melontia. It's Melontia.
0: Alonti name is
2: Look Sosu. Yes, that is his name. Melontia. Look Sosu.
0: Mr. Q, I go show you that guy.
2: Cheers, my brother.
0: In fact, if that be the look where Jesus is, like you don't know God in the Bible.
2: Shout out to Melontias.
0: I don't think they will
2: look Sosu.
0: Look Skywalker.
2: If the original Mr. Sosu be that.
0: Hey, Rasta Jedi. Now, you know what? They start calling him Ras Jed. The only Rasta Jedi I know. Okay. I don't think they will look.
2: Yeah.
0: L-U-K. Matthew Mark, Luke and John. Alote and John. Alote. Matthew Mark, Alote and John. Hey, Charlie, listen. Honestly, listen, Alote my man, but let's be frank. The name will defeat them. Crack.
2: Oh, no.
0: We have, you want the phone?
2: But shout out to him.
0: What are you going
2: to say? He's been through a lot this week, so...
0: Alonte is called Luke.
2: Luke, yes, Mr. Luke.
0: Luke
2: Mr.
0: what?
2: Sosu.
0: Luke Sosu?
2: Yes.
0: Alonte. Hey, Return of the Jedi.
2: The way they talk.
0: Return of the Alonte. Charlie, listen. Honestly, this be the most surprising news I hear today. Yeah, honestly. Hey, the guy man, come. Mr. Bernard, are we ready? Would we do Wanu Manu or would go?
2: Imagine we're giving Bernard a different name from the Bible, like one name.
0: Apart from Bernard, like Samuel Gofitampa.
2: Samuel
0: or Joshua.
2: No, we are going too far.
0: What name fits there?
2: Either we will call him Matthew or Bartholomew.
0: Bartholomew. So far, I never see. Come to think about it, I never hear of any weed smoker they call him Bartholomew.
2: Imagine if I get to catch someone.
0: Hey,
2: Bartholomew. Bartholomew, have a pass, bro.
0: Tell me.
2: How will you shorten it?
0: No, you know what? A Rasta man, when they call him Bartholomew, they smoke weed with the stammer.
4: Oh.
0: What do you mean by
2: that? But that way we go shorten it. You know how we call him Bart.
0: Bartholomew. Anyway, alrighty, so. Thank you so much, Ni, for Henwa Jehenwa. Yeah, we're getting back on track.
2: Oh, okay.
0: The guys are around.
2: I'm not looking for KJD. No. I'm looking for where they relocated the people from Keta to. I know the name. Let me just.
0: KJD. Okay, all right.
2: It's not KJD. No.
0: Joseph Amezuka says, good evening, the Black Virus and the crew. We have to visit Keta one of these days for sure.
2: You guys have to do it. And you see, there are more views when you go to Keta. There are more things about Keta. And Even when looking at the history, where you know that the old town is under the sea and all of that.
0: You know, come to think about it, Keta has one man. Our own Mr. Abuchi has
2: The name I was looking for is Jelukope.
0: Jelukope. Okay. Jelukope Mafia.
2: Yeah.
0: You know the Jelukope Mafia. Okay, alrighty. So a bit of music.
2: Jelukope, there's some nice joint. That's where the popping day for Keta.
0: Oh, Jelukope. That where the popping all day. Why you open your eyes? It's nice. It's nice. Start opening your eyes.
2: No, but I say nice as you see. When you see nice,
0: there's Negro. Okay, sooner than later, we'll be talking to them. Two guys decide to get together for a musical project. Who are they? Sit back, relax. We'll be getting right back to the train.
2: Shiny.

Alrighty, so can you something from King Nero and Rain Kabali? Reparation was the very first one you heard, and sooner than later they'll be joining us in the studios of Radio Gold on the Night Train as we find out who are these two great guys, great minds, coming together to put up some very serious tracks. They say two heads are better than one, but if you add Bartholomew's head, trust me, man, especially that Bartholomew.

0: You were going to say something. Or you want me to close the mic?
1: Imagine you have two blind men. Right. So, oh, baby.
0: I'm listening.
1: And then one they wear shades, one they hold white skin. Who will leave you?
0: One they wear shades, we one they hold
1: white cane.
0: White cane. Who for lead who?
2: Why do you use a white cane?
0: Wait, I'm coming. Okay, so let me tell you what will happen here.
2: The cane will die, sit direction.
0: No, so the one with the white cane will take the lead. He will go to Flagstaff House. He will decide that he has to see.
1: But you know that is a situation in Ghana.
0: A blind man leading a blind man.
1: That is the situation in Ghana right now.
0: So you see, back to the whole thing. You see why they are Flagstaff House right now?
1: It's just to introduce one person. You have two guys. One the wear shoes. One the hold the white feet.
0: Challenge lawyer. Oh, family. Oh, but oh, what member? New boiler. No. We'll not start without you. Mr. Q, tell him he can't go. Even that. Okay, one member more. Please bring the track back one more time for the man.
1: But that's the introduction for one person. So when we get there, we'll continue.
0: Okay, alrighty. So as me saying for one person. Two blind men, one is wearing dark glasses, one is holding a cane. Who should lead who? Any which way, I hear the Ivorians made us proud as far as West Africa is concerned. They scored France 2-1. Wow, congratulations to the Ivorians, the Elephants. Through the likes of Doué and A Diallo. Scored those two beautiful goals for Ivory Coast, and France got their goal through Cheki Dollar. So, well, this is all because I've been listening to what's his name? Ochiami Kwame, clap for another person if the person does well. So we are clapping for Ivory Coast. They are West African brothers. If they've done a beautiful thing by kicking their colonial masters in the behind twice, that's a cool thing to say. Très bien. Le dangereux avec moi.
1: Do you know that yesterday today was an investiture of President Patrice Talon, the new president for Benin.
0: Benin, new president, eh?
1: Yeah.
0: After a very long time.
1: He was in office in May 24th. But he had his investiture yesterday.
0: Oh, okay.
1: I was actually watching on some screen. They talk French playing there. They did the words like they understand something.
0: No, you have to understand. Spiritually, yes. You get me? Okay, so that's just a little bit more information. 45 is the time. 45 minutes past 9. It means we're getting into Wano.
1: That's Wadagani. Sorry. Patrice was the former president.
0: Okay.
1: And this one is called Wadagni. Sorry.
0: Wadagni. Yes. Wadagni. Okay. Correct.
1: He was their former minister of finance.
0: The man knew where the money was. Mm-hmm. He had the money strategically. Yeah. He positioned himself and now he's president.
1: Could it be the same thing in Ghana?
0: Okay, alrighty. So now we are not forcing ourselves to say anything forceful. Let's leave it as such. Manu, Yenina Yepasem, we'll be right back.

0: one person, why not come see?
1: You know, the good talk song, but I make her forget it. Okay, one man who hear me about some malote, he actually make a blank out. I beg.
2: Ejebo, eje nyabre, abedru. Hello, get that call.
1: Finally, it's over.
0: Look by one pine fire.
2: Look by fire.
0: Open by fire.
2: Make by fire. I'm a viewer by you. Don't come and trust me and spoil my thoughts.
1: Aduma is over.
2: Chemegeme, I could try no manyaba.
0: Yeah. Bika Jimmy.
2: Yenda sa.
0: Leave you more.
2: Okay, you look on your small deck.
1: I think I have a new one.
2: Yeah.
1: Instead of what does he say? Bika
0: Jimmy. Bika Jimmy.
1: Adope Jimmy.
2: Aduma, where? Ebeho. Mofiamo, Aiko.
0: Yeah.
2: See. Some people walk that bit and I will review my bar and take a critical look at the things that happened and improve it the next time. It's the UPS.
1: Okay.
2: Chairman Kajime, I'm quite a firewall. I do my is of significance. You like a guy in quarters. You can't do a beer. I do a echo. Me on like a gun fair united after try if I shake about protecting my dumo. They protect it soon can be a I go and I can front there. She I do man after there were some excesses which we shouldn't gloss over. For example, there were tax force going to churches to enforce Aduma. Well and good, but the approach and the manner in which they went there. It's not something we should throw away. Someone called Oko JB ni. Got to enforce to ko JB ni no wa to gigi no ba wole amende bi. Ibine jaka ka wole kete na ka ba. Traditional council le ka gbe na na mo no ji mo ni no. Kemo ko ni ehia do ba yan su. Traditional council le na. 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See, I won't condone a church beating drums and making noise joy aduma. No, I won't. But in the same vein, you can't let people or event organizers pay money and have their events and make noise and tell me that you're going to enforce another one in the church. That's very unfair. Kaduma, it should cut across. But when I came in a place, I was a little bit. But I play a place, I was a little bit. What is the basis for going to enforce the law in churches? Meanwhile, you are giving event organizers to go around and be beating drums and organizing events. What is the basis? What is the justification? Kaduma. If we can't enforce that, then we shouldn't do it at all. When I have a good faith, and then that is not fair. No, I'm going to fight. In going for it, Kaduma. Mukwaka ijo. Mukwaka fiela. Mukwaka fenuku. It should cut across. I can't get me a lay be. They feel like I'm a lay up. No, I mean, can't pay no on track. I'm not finna finish one. What is the meaning of that? It is not fair. We are qualified. Akoleko. Agbere wonake. Wonyeme Muslim fu nya allow me na I may use megaphones can be ko nyeke so make use microphones. Shame I may nyawe tension I may blow anyhow. I may allow after me no nya age me. Mino nya age me. I'm a baby. Can you find a command? You be a honey. What could sue if you're a man? I'm not going to be a man. Hey!
1: Monkeys play by sizes.
2: It's like, it looks like some aspects are targeted, some aspects are. I have a video here. Mr. Q, I'll give it to you. When you play it, I was walking at Accra Central and you could hear the megaphone blaring and calling Naza and calling for time for prayer. And nobody could do them for you. Nobody could hear him for the vocal. But we're all told that during this period, the mocks have been engaged. In my area, at 3 a.m., 4 a.m., you hear the thing blaring. In sharp contrast, I went to, Slaha. Mm-hmm. There's a mock in Slaha. And when it was time for prayers, they didn't use the megaphone. They were just, Allah, they were calling people for prayers without the megaphone. And I said, this is an example. This is what we are talking about. So how come other people are complying to it and others in the Zongos are not being complied to? But you don't use the same force that go to attack the churches to go there.
1: Do the Islamic churches all listen to the imam, the chief imam, when he speaks?
2: They should. Even though they have sects.
1: So which imam do they speak to?
2: They also have their leaders that they engage.
1: So the Ghana Traditional Council, but there is a head of all these people.
2: They also have various heads. They are different churches. They have different Muslim groupings. They have the Ahlus Sunnah, they have the Ahmadiyya, they are different. But ideally, the chief imam is supposed to be the head.
1: We have Sunni Muslims here too.
2: Exactly. They have different things.
1: Oh, okay.
2: But before the event, they engage all of them. But there are people who have deliberately made it their culture that they won't obey.
1: They engage them and ask them what? Because normally...
2: To comply.
1: And if they don't comply... That is where you see, it's not about our laws, and the laws are there. You see, Ghana, now you just realize that it's not like we do not have anything. It's how to make it work, or how it's like we're all standing by a new car and somebody is holding the car key, and we've been standing by this car for God knows how many years. All we need to do is to get somebody to insert the key into the hole, turn it around, transition. Vroom, it sparks. That is our problem. Putting the key in the hole and come off it. Putting the key in a hole shouldn't be a problem for a man. To put a key in a hole, it shouldn't be a problem for any man at all.
2: What are you talking about?
1: Why? The key in the hole. Oh, relax. If to put a key in a hole is a problem for a man, then that man is not a man. So if solution is as simple, we are all standing by this car. Brand new car. It's a brand new car, but this car is about 69 years old. And we've been standing by this car for 69 years. A brand new car. A car that if Nigerians are talking about, you'll be shocked. There's a guy called Parrot Mouth. If you hear him talking about our car, called Ghana, but we are holding the key. The only thing left right now is how to put the key in the hole and just turn it around. And if a man can't do this, Mr. Q, can you put a key in a hole and turn it around? I think you can. From the look of things, you can put it in and take it out. What's anywhere? Charlie? Alote?
2: I mean, going forward, would urge that they look at the rules again and who can enforce. And I've seen people who are from Gamashi crossing over to Osu territory to go and enforce.
1: Some people too were using this thing as camouflage.
2: That's the thing. When they come, they're wearing GTD, Ghana Traditional Council t-shirts, claiming they are from the Ghana Traditional Council to enforce. I mean, while the Ghana Traditional Council has its area that he has to enforce,
1: it makes the whole thing look as if it's only the Christians that can be bullied.
2: That's another angle.
1: Can be pushed. But yeah, we are afraid to go to the Zongo boys.
2: Mm-hmm.
1: Now Bukena, now Kaji, now Bukena. Hey.
2: Some of the Zongo boys are helping enforce. So how do you take them to go enforce the whole place?
1: Charlie, we hold a car key. Do you have the car key? You don't have the car key. Okay.
2: So we want to plead. Let's look at it again. One, next time when we are doing it, let's set clear rules on who can use a megaphone and who can use a microphone. Is it a total ban on megaphones and microphones? Two, why do we allow event organizers to come and pay and desecrate the man long? Means if I have money, I can pay, and whatever I want to do, I can do it. Is that what we are saying? We should review that one again. Three, the tax force who goes around, they should be certified. They should know they are coming from the right quarters. And when they invade your place, you shouldn't invade there like they are coming to war. It's not a war thing.
1: Mm-hmm. Can I suggest something?
2: No, go ahead.
1: Right. I think that once you disrespect a person's religion, is respecting the person's culture and the body of the people. It's like actually disrespecting the people themselves.
2: Right.
1: Once the people believe in this, like the Ashantis and the Asantehene, there are only three things. In fact, no. There's only one thing bigger than Asantehene to the Ashantis. God.
2: Mm-hmm.
1: Once you say this against that one day, and you will jump inside.
2: Mm-hmm.
1: When we go to the north, you don't play with them. They're already looking for you to beat you up. You get me? When you go to Volta, our people, don't play. We either give you 7 weeks or 4 days. Choose one. And if you want it express, we can make it instant. Don't mess with the Volta. I want to appreciate the gods of the Garland. And I want to advise them.
2: Ah.
1: Oh, relax.
2: You advise who?
1: The gods of the Garland. Somebody should tell them. They listen to gold. You think the gods don't listen to gold? Okay. So.
2: Let me show you a disclaimer. I'm not a part of this.
1: Okay. Arete says he's not part of it. But the rule of man, and so please, could you advise the gods of the Garland?
2: Yeah, who to advise the gods?
1: Oh, how about you communicate with the gods?
2: But you can't advise a god.
1: Oh, how?
2: You are going to advise a deity.
1: Advice is a wrong word there.
2: Yes.
1: We are going to plead.
2: You are not talking.
1: Advise and plead. No, you know what? We want to take advantage of this thing and say that we came up with this idea and advice to the gods of the Garland. Na tra tra tra omania blao. The gods of the Garland, listen, this time we don't have to be fighting with anybody. The churches who want to disturb, we shouldn't fight with them. No. We don't have that manpower. That kind of manpower, we need to put it into how to bring the language back, how to make Accra, Garland, clean.
2: You know the painful thing?
1: What?
2: All other regions are speaking their own languages.
1: Oh, but they say cosmopolitan, so we understand that.
2: But when it comes to Accra, they say Ga or even another language.
1: No, but our gods are also speaking different languages and are slanging and drinking other things. It's cosmopolitan. It comes to the space, and we have accepted it. Now, what I want to tell our gods, the advice we want to give to our, we don't have to fight with anybody. Going to, please, it's a very simple trick. Let it rain. Let it rain by heart. You know, nowadays in Ghana, when it rains, everything stops. You don't pass. You know the way it is right now. But wait, the Ghana gods, we are not saying it should rain too much. That will destroy people's. But let it rain in such a way that if it's raining, I can't come to the mosque and say Allah. Even if I'm saying Allah in the rain, who will hear? Nobody will hear. So let it rain. And if it is raining heavily, I won't get up in the morning and go to church.
2: Let me tell a story.
1: What?
2: I went to a program and somebody was pouring libation. He said, "Nanum, which is that?" Say, "Yeah." "Nanum, yasha, ya,
1: ya, ya, ya, ya, ya, ya, ya, ya, ya, ya, ya, ya, ya, ya, ya, ya, ya, ya, ya, ya, ya, ya, ya, ya, ya, ya, ya, ya, ya, ya, ya, ya, ya, ya, ya, ya, ya, ya, ya, ya, ya, ya, ya, ya, ya, ya, ya, ya, ya, 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

0: You know what?
1: Yes, I read over.
0: I redraw my advice to the God.
1: More friend than about Tunufu. Call him an advisor.
0: The one they want to.
1: Anybody who wants to mess the program, just call him, just invite him and advise him.
0: No, listen. Our things are there, though. Our things are there. Like, listen, they even say some programs, eh? If you are not careful, bees can come and scatter it.
1: Okay.
2: So I'll be going. Okay, so.
0: There's a bee here.
2: No.
0: Did you offend somebody before coming? Like, you go shock. You see the way they throw Jonah.
1: Make me catch out there. You go see. <the house.
0: laughs> Anyway, so. To the Ghana gods, Charlie, you people do something. And you see, of late, what is happening is that I think the Galamse gods are showing us something small in Accra. Doesn't it sound some way? It seems as if now the Galamse water is coming into Accra. Oh, you didn't hear the man the last time.
2: It's not Galamse water.
0: But it's what?
2: A civil engineer said it is indiscipline, greed.
0: No. He said that Galamse water is here already.
1: No.
0: Why you weren't listening to the program?
2: I was talking about the wager side.
0: But the water, where is it from?
2: But the water is not for wager. The one affecting, if the one is affecting Adenta, is not for wager.
0: If the one that...
1: So I'm told it takes 12 hours
0: for
1: flood waters
0: to settle
1: from Ebri to get to the sea in Accra. But now it takes 1 hour.
0: Huh?
1: Okay.
0: It takes
1: 12 hours.
0: Uh-huh.
1: So when it's raining heavily on the mountain and all other places, you know that we have a channel that takes all of the flood waters and sends it to the sea. It used to take 12 hours for it to drain down and enter the sea, but because of our foolishness and human activities, now it takes 1 hour. Okay, you have diverted this course. You are built in its waterway. So any way it finds a way possible, it has to quickly rush down and to the sea.
0: There's the same 1 hour the Galamse water is also using to come into
2: town. Have you been on social media since last night to today?
0: What's happening?
2: Everywhere, water.
0: From Lima to
2: Weja. And you heard
1: Lakeside.
2: The building that collapsed. Lakeside. The building that collapsed in Adenta. It's a disaster everywhere. Left, right, center. Because we are not thinking. We can waste our time.
1: No, don't say we are not thinking. We are thinking.
2: But we
1: are doing the wrong things.
0: So is it like the khaki?
2: Aside the khaki, the blind man following the blind man.
0: Who owns the khaki? Okay, so it's not a blind man who has the khaki. Maybe he can't find the hole. That's the only way we can put it now. That basic common sense is something we can't also find.
2: We don't know. We don't want to use our. Use your gumptions. We are not using it.
0: I hear that word, your gumptions.
2: We are interested in clergy and all people. They are interested in talking about LGBTQ, which is of no. It's total. Who cares if somebody?
1: Wait, actually. Hold your horses. You know, yeah.
2: No. I'm just making an example. But who cares of what two adults do in their room? That's a different thing altogether. Let's talk about the issues that are really affecting us. People building the waterways.
1: But who's saying that is not affecting us?
2: How is it affecting you? Somebody say you won't go. If you are in some one day room, who does it affect?
0: But boss, look at it carefully. It's not just a matter of somebody day room with woman.
1: No.
0: That has not been the problem.
1: Yeah.
0: The problem is now that you are bringing it out.
1: Yes.
0: To worry other people
1: and telling them that this is your way and we have to
0: and that one unfortunately there are laws of the land which you can't go against.
2: You see there are rules that says is it the military say don't see, don't talk about it, don't bring it out, let it be where it is,
0: because
2: you can't stop people from doing it.
0: Don't see, don't talk about it. Even that one, if you put it to the test, the army people of the kind say, if you see a coup coming, you not talk about
1: you
0: it.
1: You like threesome?
2: Says.
1: Do you like threesome?
0: But why if you say talk about the LGBT?
2: Is it two men, one, or two men?
1: Any way possible, would you like?
0: How can you be talking about...
2: How can you ask such a question?
0: No. But you are the one defending queer. It's under queer, I lie.
2: This is a very personal question.
0: Oh, don't bring yourself.
1: Do you like threesome? Two girls and you.
0: Look the way they are. Look the way they are. You know what? He's imagining.
2: But
0: on a very serious note,
2: I was not actually going to talk about that. I was just
0: no, but no. Let's just clear it up. Anything that a group of people have decided that they don't like, you can't go and tell them that they should like it.
2: Yeah.
0: Especially if they are in the majority.
2: Yeah.
0: Nobody cares about what you go and do in your room or whatever.
1: You do it there.
0: But wait. If they were quiet about it, we'll never get here.
1: Exactly.
0: Nobody wants to.
2: But I know the thing. See, as much I do about nothing, the thing is from top-down approach.
1: No, don't say that.
2: It's from somewhere. And then we'll see it in our videos. We don't even create our own content. Put our own culture inside for people to even know that this Africa is where we are coming from.
0: My counter argument is that if it's about visuals right now, it's unfortunate, but we are in an unlimited world right now.
2: Exactly.
0: But I said something that the last time, that we know full past Americans. So. We are not as stupid as they are. Because if you take their level of stupidity from ranking 100 down to 1, what they do, we won't do. There are certain things we'll be like, how? You get me? Any which way. We do have a couple of people down the line.
2: So my point. Let me make my point. Please, municipal assemblies, land commission, who else again? Town and country plan, if they still even exist in this town, do something about this situation. If you have to break down houses, break them. If we have to recreate things, we have to do it because it's for the greater good. You cannot let somebody's property has to go because he invested money. But unfortunately, your house has to be broken down when it's on a waterway. There are even notable buildings that we know in this town which are even on waterways. All these things have to come down.
0: And monkeys shouldn't play by sizes.
2: And let us restructure this town, Accra. Is this place no big? So what is the problem? If we need to restructure, let's restructure this town well to prevent all of these things. Because we are damaging, it's like there's more loss than we'll do if we actually rectify the same situation.
0: I said you said the guy didn't say that. Would you bet if I find it, I can make some money? Mr. Q, are you interested in making some cash?
2: Okay, bring the money and let me hold it.
0: You what?
2: I'm not talking.
0: Hold yourself. You hold yourself for the meantime. You hold yourself. Money there, you won't hold up.
1: Imagine. Yesterday was June 3rd.
0: Today is June 4th.
1: Yes.
0: Hey.
1: It reminded us about the disaster 11 years ago.
0: And
1: unfortunately, yesterday there was a repeat. There was about three fire incidents. There was a building collapse. And there was a rain. It appears.
0: Did the rain cause the building collapse, or it was just the building collapse on its own?
1: I can't tell.
0: You can't tell. Okay.
1: It appears we haven't learned anything from June 3rd.
2: 11 years down the line,
1: we haven't learned anything.
0: Can I mess up your issue? What have we learned so far?
1: Nothing.
0: Oh no, we have learned a couple of things, but nothing. Oh no, people have learned.
1: And to date, no compensation has been paid to them. And that is wrong.
2: Which people?
1: The victims.
0: The circle victims. Yes. The fire issue, the flood and the fire issue.
1: They've been calling for compensation. I think government, it's long overdue.
0: Did government agree to compensate? Or is it that government has to compensate?
1: At least.
0: If it is a legal thing, can the families take government to court?
1: They are in court.
0: Once they are in court, then they are in court,
1: but it's been 11 years now.
0: You can only, but once it's in court, then let's leave it as such.
1: And the place where the incident happened, can't we build a memorial there with their names on a cenotaph? Why is the place looking bare? As if nothing happened there. It's just been cordoned off with zingle.
0: You know, when Alote suggests certain things, I did see Alote like some foreigner where, you know, he come down where he
1: went. Let's create a memorial place where you can go and lay flowers. People can go there and have closure.
2: Then everywhere people die in this town, let them put memorial there.
1: No. I didn't say that.
2: But I'm just saying. In any case, people are dying because of the roads in this country. At that point, we have to put memorial.
1: You're the Avarians.
2: I understand you, but then if it that way, then everywhere formally
0: dies. But if you understand him, then why are you still saying?
1: Just the talk because we'll talk.
2: No, I'm not talking because we'll talk. But if you are saying
1: but
2: that.
1: But you are the talk and you the talk. They are two different ideas.
2: Okay, continue, please.
1: There's been a disaster that has claimed about 100 and something people. When you go to the stadium, don't you have a Santa Fe and they commemorate with them every year? So what's your argument?
0: Like the Santa Fe go play, and he thought that everywhere somebody died.
1: He's just being upset.
2: What
0: word that boy used on me? Ingenious, disingenuous.

0: I've got that too.
1: You've got the Kwame Eugene one too. Yeah, okay. I've got it too. Then there's this.
2: You look like X-Do.
3: Who?
2: X-Do.
1: Okay.
3: And Telejao or something like that.
4: Yeah, yeah. Complete.
0: Yeah.
4: 100%. Mostly. Telejao. Rocky dancer.
1: Oh, okay, yeah. Okay.
4: He's in Ghana now.
3: No, he's not back yet. Still based in Holland.
4: Oh, I used to play.
1: He used to play South here. Yeah. So it's a combination of people who a lot of people look like, or sure. They look like a lot of people.
3: Sure.
1: Alrighty. Sure, yeah. So tell us a little bit about yourselves individually, and how come you guys are getting together for this musical project?
3: Alright.
0: Well, it was a beautiful journey meeting our brothers, because it's really difficult finding people who think like you around the world today.
1: Yeah, hey, Charlie. They say it's difficult to find people like us. So
3: yes, sir.
0: Yeah.
3: It's true.
1: Uh-huh.
3: Yeah, most definitely.
0: Yeah.
3: Because, you know, the things you were talking about, it's not any individual people that talks about this. And I think you are enlightening people very, very, very much. Because I overheard you talking about the energies around the energies around us. Let me say the deities.
1: You see, I was telling you they should punish the people. Let it rain, yeah, man. You know, yeah, so but you think like Jamaica, Obia.
3: Positive,
1: yeah. They open Obia on you. Alrighty, Charlie, guys, thank you very much for being in the studio.
3: Yeah.
1: And we've been told that there's this collaboration. So
3: yeah,
1: tell us a story,
3: yeah,
1: and then we roll it out from there. One on one with each other, and then
3: okay,
1: the combination, how
3: yes,
1: you got
3: yes,
1: together.
3: Yes. Oh, wow. The combination, the collabo is something that, you know, we are in an era of African, or even, let's say, black history time.
1: Okay.
3: Yes. And our president or the government is always talking about reparations.
1: Mm-hmm.
3: So I was there one time, and you know, it came true. Like, we should put this thing together. And I called my brother Kabali. Like, Charlie, there's something up, so come, let's do it.
1: Okay.
3: So we just try and put two heads together and bring this out, which is the reparations.
1: In fact, let's ask you, why do we really... There's an argument about reparation,
3: yeah,
1: that we sold ourselves.
3: Mm.
1: It wasn't like a total takeover.
3: Yeah.
1: People saw us.
3: Mm.
1: We exchanged things,
3: sorry,
1: mirror, alcohol, and thing.
3: Yeah.
1: And then sold our own brothers and sisters
3: into slavery.
1: And then today we hold gong, beat them around town.
3: Yeah.
0: Yeah.
1: Is it way?
3: No, it's not that. You know, sometimes you know, the minds of the people is very, very difficult to understand some of these things when we come up, when we're talking about reparations.
1: Mm-hmm.
3: Selling or the time, the era of slavery,
1: mm-hmm,
3: wasn't something that the white people brought here. Okay. We were doing it here before they came.
1: Okay. All right. I don't think you hear Rash.
3: Because those time when we say we should talk about history, those time when the kingdoms and the kings exist, you know, they always go by conquering,
1: mm-hmm,
3: each other,
1: mm-hmm,
3: and anytime they conquer you,
1: they have to loot
3: you.
1: Okay,
3: take your gold, anything, even with the
1: your human, women, everything, your men, anything. Okay,
3: and they will ask you to sign a treaty.
1: Okay.
3: Or you have to sign something that they have upper hand
1: over you.
3: So we were doing it before the white came, because the white, they came here in a butter trade. We were doing. They saw us doing it, and they also introduced it
1: so
3: to themselves.
1: Bossman, we started it.
3: Mm.
1: We are now asking for reparation.
3: That is where I'm coming.
1: Okay.
3: That is where I'm coming. And when we say we sold out ourselves, Is the kings and the chiefs, the so-called chiefs.
1: Not the people.
3: Not the people. You don't have any upper hand over anybody. It's the chiefs that decided to say that, we have the strong man who, mm-hmm, can work for you people. So let's trade it. And there are some people backing it. If I can recall, there are some people called Babatu and... what's the name? Babatu and Samuture,
1: mm-hmm,
3: from the upper north. You know, I'm from the upper north, so
1: okay,
3: I know exactly
1: okay
3: what I'm talking about.
1: Okay.
3: So when you go to Golu, there is a slave
1: market.
3: War.
1: Okay, slave
3: war. A war that they built to fight the slave.

0: traders, the slave raiders,
1: okay,
0: so that we can be free out of slavery. So
1: it started here, but we fought against it.
0: Yes, because we don't like it. Because there's a few people that are doing that kind of business. Because it's a business.
1: It's a business, yes. Of course.
0: So when the white people came, they also see that it's something that is making a huge money. So they also put themselves into it. But what we are talking about reparation is not about slavery alone. Okay. It's about the things that they looted.
1: Artifacts and other things.
0: Artifacts, the gold, the energies that they took from here. That is what we're talking about. They should bring it back to us. We need it.
1: Would they bring it back? And if they don't bring it back, what would you do? What would we do?
0: Yes, what we can do is just to give them our harsh voices.
1: Okay.
0: Because we have nothing to do. Just to give them the harsh voice. And they say there's something that Bob Marley always say, that music is something that when it hits you, you feel it.
1: Okay, yeah. Okay. One good thing about music, when it hits you, you feel no pain. Yeah. All righty. Bossman. Okay, so let's... Rain. Rain, tell us a little bit about yourself and then the future of this project you guys are working on.
2: I'm Rain Kabali.
1: Okay.
2: And there's a lot of things that we really didn't understand when we were coming up.
1: Mm-hmm.
2: So we began searching, and we searched everywhere. We didn't just decide to grow beards and long hair because it's fashionable.
1: Mm-hmm.
2: There's deeper meanings to it.
1: Mm-hmm.
2: When you get to find yourself, you really understand how the world really works. So this is the journey, and then we found a way to connect our parts together.
1: Okay.
2: And that's what it is here today.
1: May I ask, what is it about the long beards? He has been trying to grow one.
2: Mm.
1: I have tried. In fact, the longest growing beard is our man here. What is it about Rasta or long hair and long beard? Moses-like?
2: Yes, yes. They call it Rasta, but they forget that Rasta is someone's name. Before Rasta is Haile Selassie of Ethiopia. And during his time, Ethiopia was never colonized.
1: Okay.
2: You know, so they have this kind of energy around him, respect for sovereignties. He was able to bring forth something which was almost impossible.
1: Mm.
2: So they saw him to be a force of resistance. Because he fought during the war, even animals fought during the war. It's a whole lot. And that was his name. But before he existed, the hair was ever in existence long ago.
0: Yeah, because our ancestors call it mpense, mpense.
2: Mpense, mpense.
1: Okay.
0: So hair, as you said, hair is something that is channel. It's an antenna.
1: So
0: it's an antenna.
1: So mpense, mpense is African.
3: You have antenna.
0: You have it, but it's not like, more or less like the person who have it.
1: So what you're saying is that if I don't have hair, it's like me holding a mobile phone.
0: Yes.
1: But Rasta is like MTN transmitter.
0: Yes, man.
1: Okay.
0: Yes,
1: there you get it now.
3: Mm-hmm. So if you don't get one, to you what?
0: Sorry?
1: If you don't have...
0: You are bald-headed, and it was Sakura.
1: This one, you share that. Listen, let me tell you what. He's talking about that guy.
0: Oh, okay.
1: Ishera. I will tell you, I'm not being fair.
0: But everybody have hair.
2: Yeah.
0: If you don't have it on your hair or your head, definitely you have it somewhere else. So hair is hair.
3: So can I be Rasta somewhere?
0: Yes, definitely. Because there's no baby born without hair.
1: You know what? You're Rasta somewhere. That's not a bad name for an album, man. Rasta somewhere.
0: Yeah, Rasta somewhere.
1: And you find a naked guy standing. Today we talk by heart. So what's the future of this album? First of all, tell us about how many. Is it an EP? Is it a single? Is it an album? What is the future and direction of this project?
2: Reparations is a single.
1: It's a single.
2: It's within an album.
1: Oh, okay.
2: And
1: all right.
2: We are working on, you know, releasing that very soon to the people.
1: Mm-hmm. Okay.
2: And we have other songs which talks about a lot of things, not just about reparations, but about everything. Because the world we are living in is filled with so many things which is really hard to just pretend it doesn't exist.
0: Yes, sir.
1: Okay.
2: And we don't like talking about it. They don't really teach in schools the real things that is really important, like what this body really stands for.
1: Yeah. Okay.
2: Why are we here? When you go around asking people, who are you? They will just tell you their name.
0: Yes, sir.
2: You ask yes, someone, sir. Who are you? I say, you're Fremi.
0: Yeah.
1: We are Wanya.
0: Yeah. Who are you?
2: Because without his voice, you can mention your mother's name within your head.
1: Mm-hmm.
2: Without no sound or vibration,
0: yeah.
2: You can connect to that. And you can even meditate on someone and then the person will come.
0: Appear, yeah.
2: Because you are focusing on that transmission. And it's all science.
0: Yeah.
2: But they don't teach these things in school. So it's really difficult to just read what is in the book. We like to go outside the box.
0: Mm-hmm.
2: And then when you get outside the box, you realize there's no box.
0: Yes, sir.
1: Again, you want to go outside the box.
2: Yeah, and then after getting out, you realize there's no box.
1: There's no box.
0: Yes, sir.
1: So where have you been all this while then? If there's no box, where have we been?
2: Well,
1: and where have we been saying get out of the box?
0: Yeah, we've been
1: boxless. Okay.
0: We've been in the loop, you know.
2: Yeah.
0: Always when you get there, you have to start a recycle. We always cycle around.
1: Okay.
0: Yes, sir.
1: Okay, let me just come back into the project itself.
0: Mm-hmm.
1: How many songs would be on this album?
0: Whoa, we are doing it individually.
1: Okay.
0: The album is not yet released yet.
1: Oh, okay.
0: We're just working on the album for the future sake.
2: Yeah,
0: for now. But now we want to, let me say, put the energy on the reparations.
1: Oh, reparations.
0: The one that we sent to you.
1: Okay.
0: The war, stop the war, and the other one that Kawali sent.
1: Okay.
0: We want to take that on the platform first and see exactly how people respond to it for now.
1: How many songs should be on an album, a reggae album?
0: Yeah.
1: Back then, till now, there used to be a certain number of songs that made an album.
0: Yes.
1: Now they can tell you 22 songs for one album.
0: It depends. That's what they say. It depends how energetic you are, how much more that you can put on it.
1: Okay. Yes. Okay. So is it the same thing with the reggae world too? That
0: yes, exactly.
1: You can put up about like 15 songs 14, on an album.
0: Yeah,
1: 14.
0: Yeah, 13. Yeah. Any amount that you know that
1: depending on your energy.
0: Of, yeah.
1: Oh, okay. Alrighty.
2: Reggae needs more energy.
0: Yes,
2: so
0: sir.
2: You can't release too many songs on an album because whilst doing live performances, you know, you have to really go through a whole lot of transition.
0: Yes, yes.
1: Okay. I know we're keeping you guys a little late, but a quick one here. How is reggae surviving in Ghana?
0: Yeah, it's a tough question, but very, very, very important. I overheard someone asking this question. He asked someone like that, but I can't recall it the name. But it's very difficult, not even reggae music itself, because we've lost it as people. We don't now listen to lyrics anymore. We just listen to beat.
1: Oh, okay.
0: Everything that goes with that, you can shake yourself, boom, boom, boom, boom. That's all. People don't listen to
1: the
0: lyrics.
1: We're not listening to the message and the lyrics any longer.
0: Never.
1: We're just listening to
0: the beat.
1: Yeah. We'll be having one big producer who'll be coming in.
0: Mm.
1: I think we want to earmark that question. Are people listening to lyrics or beats?
0: Sure.
1: Is it the reggae world or music in general in Ghana that we listen to the beat and not the
2: people don't
1: the
2: listen to good music. And they don't understand what music really stands for.
1: Question then would be, what is good music?
0: Yeah, good music will be with the, as I said earlier, the lyrics, the message behind what the voice,
2: something
0: the message behind
2: the feel.
0: Voice. Something that you can feel and something that can push you.
1: Okay.
0: Something that can energize you, like something vibrates within you. That is music.
1: That is music. Okay.
0: Yes.
1: Okay. Some say that even the heartbeat itself is a beat on its own.
0: Yes, sir.
1: And that you start birth with
0: a heartbeat.
1: With a beat already. So it's like music.
0: Yes.
1: You're born with music one way or the other.
0: Yes. And the music too is a food of the soul.
1: Okay.
0: You know, without music, without even sound, nothing exists.
1: So
0: it's about for you to listen to the quality sound and the quality lyrics and the message behind it.
1: Can you do just music in Ghana and survive like somebody who's working in a bank?
2: Well, the goal is not to do music for Ghanaians.
1: Mm. Okay.
2: Music has to...
1: No, I mean in terms of
0: In terms of income,
1: can you do just music? Can you say if you gave me your card, it will be musician, and that is all that you do and survive in Ghana?
2: It's possible. They make it look like it can't, but when we look back in time, Peter Tosh did it.
1: Mm-hmm.
2: You know,
1: all
2: of these great men did it. Ghana hasn't really had any powerful reggae, very vibrant reggae musician.
0: Mm.
2: Honestly, we are not trying to beat about the bush, but honestly, who can you point doing something revolutionary, something that can wake you up, something that can touch you?
1: Revolutionary reggae in Ghana. There are Skookus and
0: Black Rasta.
1: What about them?
0: They are making it, but in a way, in a certain way, not like big as we know, because reggae music is not for only Ghanaians, it's for the world.
1: Okay,
0: you know, so if you're doing reggae music, you don't have to limit it to only Ghanaians, and reggae is a message.
1: Okay.
0: So something that will touch someone. Excuse me.
2: It's news.
0: You know, yes. Something that will touch someone for him to know that the message is very deep. For him to think and think deep.
1: The young generation, Gen Z, Gen Alpha, Gen Beta, Gen Sita, and Gen Dita, how are they taking reggae now? Full of messages and not just dancing to the beat.
0: Yes,
2: it's easy, but they just don't pay attention because it's everywhere. When you even on social media, you get to read people's lyrics. Now they do the music with lyrics, and there are so many Afro beats which carries a lot of messages. We just decide not to listen to those songs because
1: why are we not listening?
0: So lately
2: the vibration.
0: So even lately we're trying to infuse the Afro beats. Beat time to reggae beat
1: to attract people to
0: so that it will attract people as well as you're dancing, you're also thinking. Listening.
1: But why are we not listening to the lyrics any longer? Back in the day, even up to today, people can sing Bob Marley, old school generation can sing Bob Marley back and forth.
2: It's the paradigm, they've shifted everything. It's something very, very strange happening in the world. We just see it as a physical warfare, but it's not a physical warfare.
1: It goes beyond what we
0: see. It's a war on reggae, because if you even see, just check the list, you see how this reggae legend gone down or went down. So there's something behind it.
2: And while they declare war on drugs and all these things, they declare war on consciousness as well.
0: Sure, for sure.
1: Oh, okay, so because imagine consciousness is a target right now for a group of people.
2: Imagine if they tell us, okay, your ancestor was the first healer. He was a black man. He was the first physician. His name is Imhotep. The Greeks later changed his name to Aesculapius. You will start to think. The black child will start to wonder. Yeah. Okay, till today, they haven't been able to explain how the pyramids were built.
0: Yeah,
2: that means there is something because it was logged on true north. You can't challenge that. How did they get all these measurements? And it was almost to perfection. And they can't explain it to us how those pyramids were built. So when you tell your children, when you teach the children in schools right now that the ancestors did all these things, we civilized the world, we even ruled Europe for almost 800 years, we were called after Moors, and then the first university was the University of Sankore in Mali. The whole world's university.
0: Yeah.
2: Africa. So if you teach the children these things, do you think
0: they'll get to know their identity and where they come from?
2: And they wouldn't wait for you to do something for them.
1: But you are facing a generation right now that tells you in the face that it's not about, and yet it is switch, Asem. It's not about what used to. It is what is happening now. And this generation believes in show me the money. Where the money dey? You know, be plenty talk matter. You know, be jaja. Where the money dey? How does reggae and the culture behind this convince this generation?
0: But I think that the paradigm is changing because every generation
1: is coming back again.
0: There's a time. Yeah, there's a time for every generation. You know,
1: okay.
0: These Gen Zs that we are seeing, they are very smart because In our era, we didn't have the opportunity to even own phone at a certain age. You know, so now information is everywhere. So anything that you put it out on the internet, it's heavy.
1: So if it's easier right now and because of technology, it is everywhere, why is it still difficult to produce an album in Ghana and be able to make it?
0: That was the issue now. It comes back to, let me say,
2: the people in charge, the gatekeepers.
0: That's it. That's the gatekeepers. You know, there's no support. Jerry Warren once said that Ufudri, I don't know, so
1: okay, PhD. Pull him or her down.
0: Yes,
1: okay.
0: The pull down syndrome in we the Ghanaian genes. We have this kind of thing, disease called a pull down syndrome. We don't want to push our brother to go further because we say, I know how to do it, so I can also do it. Meanwhile, you know that this person is better than you. You know, we don't face the facts anymore in the music industry. Let me say the reggae aspect of it. And sometimes we see reggae music to be like it's for Jamaicans alone. So if you want to sing, you have to sound like a Jamaican. You have to speak the patois and all that before your music can be accepted as a reggae music. But reggae music is there's something that is positive and conscious. Something that will wake someone up. A lyrics that will, or a song that will wake someone up. It's a reggae music. You know, yes, because if you are singing something consciously, that will wake someone up. That is a reggae music.
1: That's reggae.
0: Yes.
1: Okay, alrighty. We must do a part two of this because I think there's a lot more we can talk about apart from music.
2: And
1: we would have to meet up again. We didn't even know this is where we'll be going. We were here to talk about music, but we are now moving into different angles altogether.
0: Sure.
1: So what would you tell the everyday listener about this project you're working on? Where can we find it? If I want to listen, what handle do I go to? Where do I go to? If I want to contact you guys, where do I come?
0: Or you can have the music on all music platforms. All music platforms. And
1: What do they? What name do they look for?
0: Yeah,
1: title and name.
0: King Nero.
1: Mm-hmm.
0: Yeah, and you can search for Stop the War. On all music platforms.
1: Stop the War.
0: But for the reparation, we are yet to put it on the music platforms.
1: Okay.
0: But very soon we are on it.
1: Okay. But Stop the War is out there on all platforms.
0: Stop the War is out there everywhere.
2: Battlefield is out there.
0: Yeah.
1: Okay. If anybody is looking for you guys to do a performance, where do they find you guys?
0: Yeah, just our contacts.
2: Yeah,
1: okay, if you want to put your contacts out there.
0: Yeah, for sure.
1: Why not? Just put the number so if somebody's looking
0: King Nero, my contact is 0544-633-68.
1: Take it again.
0: 0544-633-68.
1: Okay, yeah. King Nero.
0: King Nero.
1: Okay, and...
2: So when you contact King Nero,
1: it
2: all leads to one thing.
1: Okay, so. Alrighty. And Your message, your final, your departing message to your listeners?
0: Well, final, we don't always have final message.
1: Okay,
0: let me just greet Nanai Champon.
1: Abigi Mali.
0: Yeah. He was the one championing all these things. Yeah. If it were not because of him, we would not be here.
2: Yeah.
0: He's our G. You know, some people like this that we need, they are the people we need, like the gatekeepers. Yeah. But unfortunately, I'm hoping one day to see Nana to be like a musical president, though.
1: Okay.
0: If maybe he may want it.
1: Nana for musical president. I can tell you one thing, there'll be a problem. Nana will go talk in peace of mind again, and then it will go turn some other matter. Nero.
2: I'll tell our listeners to keep reading, because there's no limit to knowledge, because it's everywhere. And in this age of information, ignorance is a choice
0: for real.
2: And we have to really know who we are.
1: Take it again, in this age of information, ignorance is a choice. Wow. Okay, alrighty. So the background, you can listen to the combination of King Nero and Rain Kabali. Kabali. Kabali, they take gifts on drink be in name. Kabali, wait. old school. Daddy Jabali, I hear this Bali somewhere. Okay, it sounds like Bali too. So, yes. It all goes.
0: But the Cavalli is his real name, though.
1: Oh, your real name?
2: Yes.
3: What does it mean?
2: It means energy.
0: Yeah.
1: Cavalli.
2: Yeah, energy. Because when the, I can break it down.
1: Yeah, please do.
2: The K A, mm-hmm. The car,
1: uh-huh.
2: And then the bar.
1: Uh-huh.
2: When you go to Saudi Arabia, they have the Kaaba.
1: Kaaba,
2: which
1: okay.
2: means something. Because in ancient Kemet, they used to say the Ka means spirit and the Ba means soul.
0: Yeah.
1: Oh, spirit and soul.
2: Yes.
1: Okay.
2: So that, and when you go there, you see the vibration over there. People even lose their souls and all that.
0: For sure.
1: Oh, okay.
2: And then Li is also talking about life, you know.
1: Okay.
2: Yeah, the life and light of the world. You know, so it's
1: Kabbali.
2: It's a combination of.
1: I've heard this word. Yes. Distant cousins. Mm. Nas and Bob Marley Pekino.
2: Mm. Oh, okay.
4: Damian Marley.
1: They've been saying Kabbali. Kabbali.
2: Sabali.
1: That is Sabali. Yeah. So one word, Sabali, Kabbali, Jabali, Kubali.
0: It's the same thing.
1: It's the same thing. Okay. Yeah. I've been Kabbali. Okay. Sure. All right, guys, thank you very much for making me to the studio. We would want to call you guys back again and let's have a conscious conversation.
0: For real.
1: Kabbali, what? What is it?
2: Rain.
1: Yeah. That's a real name.
2: Yeah, my real name.
1: And Kinero is also your real name.
0: No, my name is actually they call me Smiler Bagan.
1: Yeah,
0: but
1: okay.
0: You know, in music, my people call me
1: Kinero.
0: They call me Nerubagan.
1: Yeah, okay.
0: but for the Kinero is the music name.
1: The music thing. Yeah. Okay, all right, guys. Thank you very much once again. We'll drop it and we'll have a conversation once again somewhere along the line. We should have a conversation this time. Maybe with Abigi in the studio and freed out trouble. You know already. He said, Kabbali man.
4: Yeah man.
1: Kabbali. Sorry, forgive us. Charlie, guys, thank you very much. We'll hook up again on the Kabbali notes. Yeah. Okay. So, is there any energy with this guy's head? It's okay. Let's leave the Kabbali like that. All righty. So, leaving you the sound of Rain, Kabbali, and King Nero. Anywhere on social media handles, Reparation is the track. That's a joint combination of two heads. Like they say, two heads are better than one. Nice one, guys. Thank you once again.

King Nero and Rain Kabali, Reparation, and they have another one, Stop the War, working on a full album, but this happens to be a single. Kabali, Jabali, Bernard Ali, Q Ali. Yeah, Q Ali sounds like some airport too. Q Ali Airport, you know. The Bali, you know. Okay, alrighty, so we are getting ready for the second fold. It's the Thursday where Aduma has buried itself. So we can clap once in a while, yeah, like Ochiamu Kwame, clap if you want to say a big thank you to another person, clap if you appreciate another person. And yes, hey, small world, yes, best man, I beg.

0: All righty. You don't waste the time of a superstar. So, Alote.
1: Oh. Let's soak back to back two tough Americans.
0: No, no, no. Alote, let's start with him before Ego go, or else viewers will go off. Who doesn't... Can I start off?
1: Oh,
0: and then when you start off, we'll come back to the music.
1: Right.
0: And then okay, it's just to get people to know that he's here in the studio. Alote, we were in Ghana. All of a sudden, America flag. They everywhere. Ah, Charlie, who be... and you know, you had the prominent guys like... You're talking to the guy, say, yeah, too tough. I'm like, ah, who be too tough? I can't make like some Kolo guy be. But you go see some two guys with Charlie at the bandana. Charlie, the newest production fingers in town. Every guy wanted to do a song with Too Tough.
1: Yeah.
0: So I was asking, ah, Too Tough, it be production house or it be human being. Or it looked like Wu Tang Clan. Ah, no, it's a too tough with two guys. You know, when they got in there, it was similar to a VIP.
1: Yeah.
0: It had that whole VIP ambience. You get me? Too Tough America. And I think VIP dems used to hang with them or something. They became the middle crisis of everything. Too tough, two guys. Oh. Two guys.
1: Oguskele. And red eye.
0: If that name's everywhere, they freak me. Red eye. I was like, whose name is red eye? Red eye. That name comes up when you take a picture of somebody and then the eye gets red because of the flash.
1: Yeah.
0: But now if a human being is called red eye.
1: Red eye.
0: Man, I'll take over to you now. There's a little I know about them.
1: Ladies and gentlemen, we're about to have a chat with... good old legendary musicians. You know, when we say hip life, you can't mention the annals of hip life without mentioning them. Too Tough America, like BB said, they were in Ghana with an American flag.
0: Charlie, it was they could have taken over the country without a coup d'etat. All they had to do was just say, when you're too tough, it would have been cool for a political party, the Too Tough political people.
1: And they just, after a while, they just fizzled out. So we've caught up with one of them, Ogunskele.
2: Yes, sir.
1: Ogunskele.
2: Yes, sir.
1: But you know, you haven't changed a bit.
2: I can thank God for that, and I can be grateful.
1: Right.
2: Because life is more precious, and, you know, the only thing I can do is to thank God for my life.
1: Right.
2: You know what I mean? Thank God for we all being alive today. Because some people wish to be like us, some people wish they were here. And they're not here. Some are in hospitals. Some couldn't even get a chance to see today. So life is more precious, and we got to be grateful for being alive.
1: We certainly have to.
0: Yes. Ogunskele. Ogun is known to be Nigerian.
2: Yeah, my father is a Nigerian.
0: Alote, take over.
1: Oh. So tell us a bit about yourself. We've known you, Ogunskele, but who is Ogunskele? What's your real name?
2: My real name is Richard Oguns.
0: There's so the Oguns is from your surname, Oguns.
2: Yeah. You know, I schooled in New Hope.
0: Here?
3: Yeah. My school.
0: Yeah. Oh, okay. Hey.
2: I schooled in New Hope. So when I was in school, all they used to call me is like, Oguns, and... You know, when I started this my music career, I didn't want them to mess with the family name, so I just added Kele. So that, I mean, to sound a little bit different.
0: you know, back then, we had these guys known as Kele and Willie.
1: Yeah.
0: You know, anytime, in fact, book back used a Kele and Willie. Yeah. So why not Oguns Willie? But Oguns. Oguns.
2: Yes.
0: It's the same name.
2: Yes, sir.
0: Ogunskele.
2: Yes, sir.
0: Wow. Okay. Alote, Bolly.
1: And so tell us a bit about it. So where did you grow up? Let's get to know you well. All we know is you are with Too Tough, but let's get to know you.
0: No, say it well. Too Tough America.
1: America.
0: If you just say Too Tough, it's like, oh, yeah, you'll be tough. No.
2: Baby, yes, they bomb me for Abusoka.
1: Oh.
0: Ah.
2: I'll be Abusoka boy.
0: Okay. Abusu Kai which side?
2: Not the Abusu Kai, where the spare parts side there.
0: Oh, okay, okay.
2: Yeah. Hey, I was close to Abusu Kai,
0: the church
2: motel.
0: okay.
2: The highway straight Straight the highway top. No, not the place. Are they, you remember the place now? Then they do the exercise books.
0: Maybe the crossing there. That time there, you can make some zebra crossing. But now,
2: from there, you go to the mosque.
0: The mosque,
2: yeah. That place, yeah.
0: Oh, okay. They say some house where they be haunted, or you know, be that area. Then some brown.
2: So right now, say if I come up past the a loss, a loss.
0: Okay. So Abosokai, as you were saying, born and bred.
2: So Abosokai, from there we moved to Kotobabi.
0: Mm-hmm.
2: Yeah, I lived there when I was in Abosokai. My school was New Hope. I also attended Lantern Mills.
0: Oh, okay.
2: Lantern Mills was my first school.
0: Okay.
2: My second school was New Hope.
0: Okay.
2: And from New Hope, that was Apam Secondary School. Mm-hmm. From Apam Secondary School, I was supposed to go continue my education in Nebraska, America.
0: Okay.
2: And it ended up with me and Red, and Too Tough came up. And
1: so what year did you leave Ghana for America?
2: I left Ghana 2022, 2023. I'm not quite sure of the year, but 2022. I'm not too sure about it, but
0: okay.
2: If it's not 2022, it's gonna be 2020. It's either of this year. So I went to America. My father took me there basically to go school and forget about music. And basically he didn't want me to do music.
0: That's why he came for you.
2: Yeah, that's why he took me to America.
0: What was the trouble you were getting in when you were doing music?
2: Because I was doing music, and you know, I go out, I don't come home early.
0: Mm-hmm.
2: So he always have a problem with that. He said, you know, the world is kind of, you know, mm-hmm. ugly. So he didn't want me to go out and stay out, and anything can happen mm-hmm. to me mm-hmm. at the night. You know, well, I started as a footballer. It beat me. The time I play football, it beat me. You understand? I was used to the the beating.
0: So beating for music, beating for soccer.
2: Soccer was my main talent. You know, I started as a footballer, and when we go camping, if you come, the beating the way you go beat me, but people beat me. So as I started to do the music too, that one to be night job. So if I go do music camp,
0: they
2: will wait for me till I come. They will beat me. Until one night, we perform way at your first. So my brother, the one way they always can't catch me, make the go beat me.
0: You get brother way they can't catch
2: me. He can't catch me anytime. I will go do the music thing. I will come here. Then go stretch me. Then they will give my back lashes. So as it come, the crowd and they follow me. If you try, then go beat them. So he just lay back and watch them, you know, embrace me, then they praise me the way, and they carry me, just they watch me. He go as we go to papa, say, hey, Obani DNA, may you imagine some machine there, Kabu, a baby booming, daddy. For her, Richard, now, Eddie first war, I say, Hona, perform money for someone, Pija, daddy, your mommy chance in Punko, Richard, in check. The next day, my father saw me in the newspapers, and it's like, this guy, he won't stop music. Rich, open so I am matching the dia. Can I make phone come and match the Niger school? So, me say open so you lumba line now. They can't cognitive tree. Can I make phone come on Niger school? No, because whenever I'm home, when I get a chance, he doesn't allow me to do music. So, when I get a chance and I find out that he has gone to office,
0: mm-hmm.
2: then I go and hide myself for the toilet top. Then I start to jot down lyrics. So it'll be the toilet top and they do rehearsals. So as I do, then maybe one of the houseboys go snitch, say, da, go here, Richard, wash your toilet. So you have to see your toilet crawl, my will be into me in your toilet. Or Shona, wakasa, baby. Then my father will come there, the bad day, they will listen to what they talk. If I come out, there may be some two slaps. At because I'm not telling you to make you stop, they do these things. You know,
0: hey Charlie.
2: So
0: what? No. You go take a shit. You come out and get two slaps too.
2: Oh, yeah, yeah. Charlie, it don't be easy.
0: That was crazy.
2: It don't be easy. So, you know, that time I did Apam, my best friend was Charles Nimo, and Charles, in brother can carry him go America. He stopped the music. Let me down. They do music for school.
0: Okay.
2: So in brother we be like family. So in brother, if you come up from London camp, Then if you can't visit my father, then my father always the complete. So one time he come, as he tell my father, say, as my father tell him, say, Charlie, your junior brother there, he say they do music, the music to it, they do it be abnormal music. I don't hear anything. I don't know what he won't do. You understand? We
0: that be how your old boy they hear the
2: We, you know, Chelsea brother was like, Charlie, puppy, fly me. Chelsea, go America. You see, say they do music again. If you go catch there and you go school,
0: the system,
2: you yourself go work and you go take care of it. Puppy, if you go there, they make you no mind again. You go stop music. You go see, say life hard. So as I go catch there, Chelsea, my friend, he no say me. No matter what, I go do music.
0: Music, yeah.
2: Because he, the time he did Ghana, the way they take music serious, I they go to Fan World, even though he was also part of the people with the go Fan World, Kida Fest, with the performance things. Mm-hmm. He go America, he go store. But me, you know, say, he did Ghana here, now still me had the right. Anytime there, you know, say me had the right. So I come America and always say, Charlie, some party be day here, name be Red Eye. I for make you meet him. Me, I come. I wasn't taking the music serious, but Red Eye there, they take music serious and they play beat. So I would love to make you connect with them.
1: You when they take you go to America, make you go land. Now you go connect.
2: I go connect.
0: Stop the music. Stop the music.
2: I go connect with Red Eye. You know, where me and Red, we team up. Red was supposed to feature me on his song, and I was also supposed to feature him on my song. After I record four songs finished, two for me, two for him, we there outside where Red just they watch me and say, hey, Oguns, boy, toughy. Hey, boy, Red. Boy, toughy. So that was how come by the two tough.
1: Oh.
2: Two powerful languages combined together. That's tree and Ghana. Because by the time I will leave Ghana, now me, I'm already in the industry.
0: Mm-hmm.
2: You understand? Mm-hmm. I perform for Fan World, Kid Affairs. I know Samini be my friend, or Brafo be my friend. So I recorded a full album with Nasi.
0: Oh,
2: before I even went to America. Nasi was my first engineer who produced my first album.
1: Oh,
0: then you were taking it really, really
2: seriously. Yeah. Now Popino no save the money at the studio, they go studio, they go record.
0: in money days,
2: that's why
0: they slap that music. That's not what they understand. Say why? I mean, what Oguns do every time? But he, of course, like if a
2: you understand, you understand.
0: Say, okay,
2: yeah, because that time, you know, say Charlie,
0: how expensive was it going to a studio back then to get? Unlike now that you can do music on your phone,
2: it was very expensive, and I know why Nasi a day where he day now. Because the time I know Nasi, now me the Amon will be underground. So I can't afford to pay Zap Mallet or Kofi Dems, make them record me. So what me had to do be say, in the midnight, that I will go Nasi in there, the midnight Nasi go program the beat. We program almost 8-9 beats, and we took it to a bigger studio. We open them, and I recorded my verse. So you know how BB I do them. If we go, Nasi no say I be talented, so we book the studio a day. So the day we for record like 4 songs or 5 songs. So it took me 2 days to record the album. Only 2 days because a day if we go time no day. Maybe that time
0: you go fit
2: bookcase frequency.
0: No, you no go fit.
2: So time no day that time it be Zap Mallet them then they run that place. You go he book the whole place. And he's a politician, you know the chair. Hey, bring the second artist. Bring. You understand? Nasi was the only one I think say if you get time, give me. So you know that time when I know music, so I know say no Zap Mallet Dems, they know get time, give me, because at that time when I know the kind of music I the one write, and I know the kind of way I won't go. You understand? If I talk about 97, 96 that way. Yeah, 96, 97 that way. I was a kid. You know, and me, I started perform Give Bolare. The time Bolare day, Accra Academy.
0: Hey.
2: Now they run go perform Give Am. At the round
0: for. So Bola to start this thing, no be today.
2: Yeah. So
0: Bolex.
2: Yeah. Bolex start this thing, no be today. He was born with it. He was born with it. Bolare was born with it.
0: Oh.
2: Yeah. So me, when I'm from America, come, we read the industry. Thank God I know a lot of people, so that the industry wasn't too hard for us. And me and Red, we get talent. Mm-hmm. So it help us, because now we, first of all, we don't get producer, we don't get a promoter, mm-hmm. But we came to compete with, you know, stars like Obrafo, mm-hmm. Bookbag, mm-hmm. VIPs, you know, mention their names.
0: How are you making money to sponsor all your after recordings and getting all these things?
2: Adapter was the one behind it. You remember that song, Tia Tia Bekumi? Adapter, say Sana.
0: Do you have it ready?
1: Yeah.
0: In fact, let's just go for a breather. So let people hear it.
2: Yeah.
0: Reminisce once again. He wanted us to play everything in the beginning, but as we say the story, yeah, let's hear a little bit of it, and then when we come back, more of the conversation.
2: Yeah, man.
0: Too Tough, America.
2: But don't tempt Jessica.
0: Do two slaps, no, right away.

0: And he's taking you down memory lane. You heard it for yourselves. So who recorded this?
1: Red Eye Nature.
0: Okay.
1: Red Eye Nature.
0: Red Eye,
2: Red Eye, or
1: there's another guy. He's the same Red Eye. He's the same nature.
0: So Red Eye is an engineer.
1: Yes.
0: He's a studio gangster.
1: Yes.
0: Now tell me one thing. Red Eye was recording. So how did this affect your whole budget in terms of putting music together? Did it help in any way, or
1: we're having fun with it?
0: Okay,
1: we didn't learn the business aspect of it.
0: Okay.
1: I remember I told Atate, Atate, I beg you, go see Abraham Ohinija.
0: Mm-hmm.
1: He knows the business side of this thing. What could do him and do him well?
0: Mm-hmm.
1: You understand? But Atate, if you see, if we record that album and we sell it for, you know,
0: yeah,
1: and we take the rights, we sell it for, that time, it be CDs, right?
0: CD, so
1: we sell the right, give Germany, we take one of money. We sell, give America,
0: you take
1: money.
0: Yeah.
1: We sell, give London, we take one of money. That was the way we were making money. And at that time, I feel like, you understand me, it was only Red and I. And we were kids at that time. So when I mind no deal, when I mind all was on the fame, how we go promote one a song. You understand? Ever since we finished working with Asiedu and Jimmy, we never had any manager. Mm-hmm. So everything was Red and I.
0: Which Jimmy you did talk about?
1: Jimmy Quest. Yeah, Jimmy Quest.
2: Your guy.
0: My relative.
2: Yeah.
0: Oh,
2: okay.
0: Oh, I see. Okay.
1: Jimmy Quest was the one managing us when the awards came through, when we were supposed to get it. They gave it to Castro, and we were supposed to go and get it. They were supposed to do the correction, and you know, I mean, give us an award on the D-Day, and they gave the award to Prior, and it became like a whole
0: Jimmy, Mr. Don Quixote.
1: Yeah.
0: Okay. Jimmy. Channel One.
2: Jimmy.
0: City.
1: Yeah. City.
0: City.
1: Jimmy,
0: Oh. Okay. Okay. Wow.
2: Jimmy's Jam.
0: Alrighty, so in the studio right now with us, Ogun Skele.
2: So what? At what point did you decide? You guys decide to come to Ghana, leave what you were sent to America to go and learn.
1: Mm-hmm.
2: At what point did you decide to come to Ghana and partner with? Now you guys have met in the studio and you were doing stuff. At what point did you decide to come to Ghana and come?
1: You see, I had this vision when I was living in Ghana. The only thing I told them, BB, I was like, if you guys see me in Ghana within a year, two or three, then I'm coming with the studio. Because I really love music and I wanted to do this thing. So when I went to America, as I was working, I was saving, buying equipment. And I told Red, as soon as, because it was like a dream come true. I wanted to build a studio in Ghana. Now I have a friend who can produce beats. And the dream was like, okay, if I come, I have Nasi will introduce me to engineer and we can open a studio. We run it. I just take my bookings. When I want to record, I find an engineer, we record. Now I meet Red. Red is a sound engineer, producer. So it was like a dream come true.
0: But Oguns, here is a time where to get visa was like going to paint Flagstaff House. And then you get the visa. And then you go to America.
1: Baby, you gotta have a dream.
0: You see,
1: you gotta have it.
0: Now I see why the man they beat you. you go to America. You are coming back again. Why? What kind of dream crab is this?
1: You gotta have a dream, Jimmy.
0: When the old man heard you were coming back, what happened?
1: Make I tell you.
0: I'm very interested in that.
1: You see the time we released Tia Tia Bekumi. Anytime they go play the song for house, then my father, they, you know, he shake his head and he dance to it. You know,

0: My daddy went and he said, "Daddy, who is this?" Now my daddy couldn't move. He was shocked. He stood for a minute, just watching the video. Say, "Hey, ese nana ya o ne mama na ese wanga sa, ese wanga sa." Enye nana ya ne John, enye wanga John. Enye oba nana ya ne John, enye wanga. After you say, "Ose nana ya o," you know what my daddy did? Now when he goes out, after he knows that was me, when he goes out, he pays payola to every DJ. Then when the girls are serving him at the pub or something, me ban a boss say you know, me ban a na ya boss say you know, me ban a boss say you know, me ban. You know, I mean, when he's sitting with the, with his friends with Icy Queen and the big people, he just tell them, me ban a boss say you know, you know, me ban. He goes and pay. They play tia tia bekumi like. Play 2-3 songs, they play Tia Tia Bekumi. Then he will yabbing to his friends. Me ban a boss, man. That brought us back together because when I came back from America, he had disowned me. He said, "I'm no more his son." He took me to America so I can go and focus. I'm back to Ghana doing music again. Charlie Richard, Charlie, I don't want to hear anything about Richard.
1: Whoa.
0: You understand? Until I blew, heard a song, and now he gave me his blessing. Mm. And baby, guess what? When my father understood me, he was sick. He didn't have money like he used to, you know.
1: Oh.
0: So sometimes, you know, what I mean, you got to take it as I say, as it comes, as it is. You know, what I mean, you wouldn't know what God want to do. Mm-hmm. You know, understand? Mm-hmm. So I thank God. You know, what I mean, at least my daddy appreciated me. He loved me because he know. He couldn't stop me. This is what I wanted to do when I was young, and I fought to get there. He respected what I was doing. He started supporting me. But like I'm saying, I wish he had understood me earlier.
1: Mm-hmm.
0: Like he would have put me on the map long time ago. Maybe I wouldn't have even gone and meet Red. Mm-hmm. If he had understood me.
2: Everything
0: my daddy, yes, yeah. Like because my daddy had money, he could have produced me, he could have paid any engineer in Ghana to produce me, but he didn't do it. I met Red, and this is how too tough is banging to the world now.
3: Mm.
0: You know what I'm saying?
3: Were you a stubborn boy growing up?
0: I wouldn't say I was stubborn, but I was smart.
2: But you know here the Ogun scale. What the game want me to tell you?
3: There's a question. Ogun scale. Ogun was my senior at New Hope. Charlie, the way we the fiam pass here. We had some wild squad. Kamel and Co.
0: Yeah.
3: Together about a goat.
2: So I thought you remember it. You know today we start.
3: Come from Peter Akwe.
2: Peter Akwe, okay, all right. Okay, so we do have a couple more. Okay, we'll read them as we go along. Okay,
3: that's how he started.
0: The song about God, I don't remember that song.
2: They chop the goat, they chew the goat, they deal with the goat.
3: So okay. How was it like when you guys came to Ghana and your song was banging everywhere with this Castro song? What's it called getting Castro on the song?
0: May his soul rest in peace wherever he is. May God bless him. Castro did a wonderful job on this song.
3: Right.
0: Because we were supposed to put KK Fosu on it.
1: Mm-hmm.
0: We couldn't get KK Fosu. So we went to Castro. And this was the blessings. We went to studio. He entered the studio. He asked, "Do you guys own this studio?" We said, "Yeah, we own this studio." "Are you guys sure?" Say, "Yeah, we own the studio." "Who plays the beat?" Red Eye came on. Say, "Are you guys sure?" Red sat behind the keyboard, started doing some magics, and Castro was like, "Wow. Oh, really? This is the first time I'm seeing this in Ghana. You guys are extraordinary. Look, let's forget about the money. Let's work." And he blessed us with this. He told us, "I want this place to be my home. When I wake up each and every day, if I have nothing doing, I'll come here so you guys can record me. Let's be brothers." That's how Castro was living with us. He was like a brother to us. You understand? Castro was a good brother to me. He was good. He showed us a lot of stuff. You know what I mean? Because he was the fire

0: time. He was the fire at that time. And, you know, as this song dropped, people thought it was his song.
1: Mm-hmm.
0: Because
1: mm-hmm.
0: we gave him the chance for him to sing his heart out on the song. Because it created a nice chorus. And he said, mm-hmm. look, Oguns, let me start with a verse. I'm like, come on, go on. He did a wonderful job on this one. That was how come Ghana Music Awards thought his was his song. If, oh. if the song had been Castro's song, they would have given him an award. Oh. But because it's Tuto song, Kolana Mufi America, Mamma America, America, Mopa award. The next level, Corridus, Mumbua, the Mukasaka, Sanea, America, America for him, for him,
2: Tuto for America. I see the flag today. But let me ask you this, this is just a little off the hook. Do you still believe that Castro is dead?
0: I believe he's dead.
2: He's gone, eh?
0: Yeah, I believe he's
2: There's
0: dead.
2: There's nothing like...
0: I believe he's dead.
2: He's gone. Oh,
0: I believe
2: okay.
0: he's dead. Right. Because, come on, I'm a star. Star, we shine. We shine everywhere we are. And take out all she baby pa.
2: Like, by
0: the time ka. Hey, Ghana for. Hey, baby, we are sure pa say, ka Ghana for pa.
2: No, maybe, wakote wo Ivory Coast, and now... Colombia and South Africa. Hey, South Africa to the beating there.
0: Where are you say BB Ghana for?
2: They go dig.
0: You don't know.
3: So when you guys came to Ghana, were you guys like trouble causes or you were trying to change the system a bit?
0: We were trying to change the system. Mm. You know, when we came to Ghana, we were like the Shatawale now.
3: Mm.
0: Now Shatawale, like we were the Shatawale then because we were fighting the system. We felt like, come on. As musician, you know what I mean, you have to live good, you know what I mean, you don't have to be taken for granted,
3: right?
0: You know what I'm saying, if you go out, you have to look good, you know what I mean, we gave people, we made them know, if you want to be a musician, you don't have to stay outside Ghana, you have to stay in the country, battle, do good music, let the Ghanaians love you. The moment Ghanaians start cherishing you, every Ghanaian everywhere in the world will love you and cherish you. If I have left America and I'm in Ghana doing music, right. Why do you want to travel to America?
3: Okay.
0: Because I was doing the travel, like, I go to America maybe some few days, I'm back to Ghana. I go to London some few days, I'm back to Ghana, you know what I mean? Still doing the music, you know what I'm saying? Maybe we go play a couple of shows. And me, when we go and perform in any country, I'm the first person after the performance, I'm the first person to start fighting red. Charlie Femon, what about Ghana? Because you'll be paying hotel bills. Like I can't cook about Ghana no check here, Charlie. Moko to Kumba, you feel. When I don't need you. After show, no, Charlie Red, Charlie, we forgot back to Ghana. Me, I don't go there hotel.
2: So good,
0: because some of the promoters, they don't go pay. You know, after you perform, give them finish, then settle you finish. Then they are not ready to even see you because maybe you understand them. They also have their personal problems and one or two. You understand?
2: Oh, good. It be like you now. You know, Shada like uptown. No, let's be friends. Because Charlie, I don't know. Let's go back to Ghana. Okay, Red 2 is stay outside before.
0: Yeah,
2: so,
0: yeah.
2: But Oguns, like, you go get somebody where right now in I Red, you want travel where they do this. Like, you go tell matter.
0: I believe say, BB, you know, if you stay there and do
2: somebody hand
0: music,
2: country, yeah,
0: you,
2: okay.
0: You understand? And that be what I keep telling. That be what none at the preach to Sakwadie, to Shatawale, to Stone Boy Dems, to everybody who was close to me. Now they tell them, say, Charlie, America, there. You guys, you go there, you go tire. So if no be your home, see the way they train Ghanaians for South Africa.
2: South Africa right now.
0: You understand? So imagine like you be Ghanaian where you know they cherish your country. You travel to a country like South Africa and then they beat you, then they do you. You understand? Charlie, we musicians, Charlie, we be stars and we for no say we be stars. You know, and you can never go day there and battle the musicians in Ghana. Your songs have BB no go hit. Okay. Because maybe if you want interview me right now, maybe America, if you phone talk, we go talk and we go do the interview. You know, the fans too no go love that. Because Ghanaians want to see you, they want to hear you, they want to feel you, they want to see you performing on stages. They want to, you understand? They want to invite you to shows, and you won't be available. All you'll be doing is putting music on the internet for them, and they cannot see you, they cannot feel you. You know, we say me, I know they like a blue chief. Movement can right now say I for go perform for that. I will go take my money and go.
3: You don't go live there,
0: but I don't go live there. No,
3: Ghana, Ghana, Oguns. You say you go perform. I am not back, dog. I say, Oguns,
2: sure say a lot of people they go World Cup, go leave the girl, go the beat and killer. What do you say? Oh, well, you know, I perform then you know, national team self go, some people no come back. Yeah. You know what? One team no get.
3: Oh, yeah, get
2: in no one.
3: What is it about America that you don't like?
0: You know, be anything. Say I don't like America. I really like America, but this is my country. This is where I'm
3: from. You love Ghana more.
0: Ah. Me manchege ye Ghana, ye America ni.
2: Acquire
0: America.
2: You know what? Oguns is relating Kruma. Allah, don't go look the family line inside. Because this thing, you know, say Oguns like back then, if they ghetto inside, someone go fi kill him. When like Oguns, they talk say no, you know, for stay America, if I come Ghana, the guy go look him like, ah, pardon me, lay no near you. Any which way, talking to the man, Oguns scale too tough, America.
3: Let's take a musical break. The one, Nayatali. There's another one that he did. Let's drop that one.
2: Okay, alrighty. So, taking the track from the man Ogunskele, we'll be right back live on the Night Train.

0: too tough, America, BB, yeah, man. So watch your skirts and look a smoke a car behind the cell. So I'll be talk a car. Me the only who wanna say, Naya, fam. Naya. Naya. Naya. Baby, you don't say this be what they happen for the whole world now.
1: Man.
0: This song be what they happen for the whole world.
1: This is the track now. Yeah, this be the real banger.

0: bibi, bien la bi, ni fange. I've been yearning for you.
1: Hello, te?
0: You that are in my life. I've been yearning for you. Like the girl that are in my life. Nobody can do you like we do. Ah, yeah. You're gonna be my wife, oh baby. In petos at one.
1: But that's
2: No, so after the remix of Caucus, you did a couple of songs. Then all we heard was. Where were you guys?
0: We went back to America. We went back to America. We came back in 2010.
2: Okay.
0: And that was why we came back with Odonia de Bremo, Mia Wezo,
2: Lumi.
0: Right. So if you listen to the I said sink it and kitty pie dreadim, yanyum, what na city in same womb, and when a punk sat to tough America, no cramati and can't check a cra, nankayane Ghana music industry, ya ya ka.
2: Okay.
0: A fan sin tinia jamaka, a feni abat, mumma ya kwaba, a home brasseni or don't kwa, ya banan to kwa, because that was the time we've learned, we've grown. So we came back with different mindset.
1: Because
0: the mind so maybe the things that we used to do weren't doing it no more, and we, you know, we've learned every day is like a lesson in man's life. So we've learned, and
2: so after Miawezo to you guys,
0: we didn't after Miawezo we wanted to release another album and we couldn't do it, so Red went on a solo project. I also went on my solo project. So, you know, I have another single out.
1: No.
0: With Amado.
1: You have
0: I have another single out with Amado. In Sem Keka.
2: Right.
0: You know, I went like this. Kratu swaye ya. Sansuna boa foye na. 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
2: Who are you talking to, Melissa? In Sem Keka, in Tratuswa?
0: Where are you from?
2: Are you a Kemini?
0: Are you any BP?
1: This
0: country is every day. Anything you go do, then go talk about you. Whether it be good or bad, they go talk about you. But people, they forget, say, you they talk about somebody, especially the things you they talk about the person, no be true. And you know when somebody lie about you,
1: it
0: pain past everything. You understand? But the moment you two, they go here, say somebody to talk about you, then you, the person you they talk about somebody, you vex. But you forget, say, you two talk about somebody.
2: What did I talk about you? You sound very pained. Like there's something on your chest you want to say.
0: You know, say music can be spirit. And we know they talk for one ourselves. We they talk give people.
2: Other people, yeah.
0: Maybe things where they see, say people for talk. Where they know the fit to talk. Where I think God send me those vibe to give it to the world.
2: Okay.
0: So that people.
2: Now, you know, you also know that when we are here, also we talk on behalf of people.
0: Of course.
2: So, some of the things people were saying that, see, Charlie, people, they blaze rough.
0: Charlie, that was back in the days. You understand? I don't want to associate myself with those kind of things anymore.
2: Right.
0: Especially where my focus is right now. Because I want to do drug abuse. I want to talk about maternal mortality.
2: Right.
0: You know, the maternal mortality crap, the song is already done.
2: Wow.
0: You know, we talk about, we go educate the girls about when they get pregnant, they should have a reason to go to hospital every time for checkup. You know, they shouldn't be eating a yulo. You understand? I'm more mature than before. I was young back in the days and I was doing what the youngies do, you understand? But right now, why I can't, Charlie,
1: I marry, I get 2 kids. You understand? You think see, I go feed do the same things like I
3: no,
1: do
3: the
1: time.
3: Face.
1: Yeah, the time I know born. You understand?
2: So your adventures where you
1: yeah,
2: were.
1: Yeah. So right now, Charlie man grew and man has experienced a lot. You understand? Especially when we know see as we de grow. You know the strength that we have.
3: Me self, I've talked some of the experiences you go through from this interview. But let me ask you one thing, Oguns. Mm-hmm. Which is easier for you, singing or rapping?
1: You know, say how much say make us stop the rap.
2: Ah,
3: because you the rap, you start singing too. Hey,
1: yeah,
3: you rap
1: yeah,
3: too.
1: Yeah.
3: Hey, so which one?
1: How much they always advise me say for sing, because he say I get some voice where nobody gets for the industry inside, where my voice. Be extraordinary small way, you know, it feel like singing will help me pass the rap. And me too, I love rap. Vivi, I love rap. You see, I'm thinking about this question. I'm wondering if God watching. I'm bleeding, nobody seeing. It's a feeling, so I'm only trying. Yeah, this be the question I'm only asking. Baby, it's a question. I'm read. See me. I no see nobody way die way carry precious things for in head top. So if I know what's up, cause it be time where you go talk. You know be your yob. You won't run. Me I won't walk. Now for the industry inside, everybody rap say him be the best. Who be the best? Me. And I still they protect my belt. The president be the capos. Police be the marebos. So just stood there around for them in terms of them troubles. Read your Bible at least 3 times in trouble. Life was hard, but death gotta be simple. Yo, God is able. If he's disabled in terms of struggle, just think about it. If a ghetto can be classified as a temple, and that is the question I'm only asking.
3: The Yankee now the is it, this is the Yankee. The Yankee don't know what I'm going to do. The Yankee they speak inside out.
1: This is the question I'm only. Okay, they say the good die young. And the bad live long. So if I do good and die young or bad and live long, ask yourself, what be the best? If you gain the whole world and lose your soul, what you get? If the world be test, wait for right and pass, who go chop first? I was sorry before I regret, eject all the fears from you and start believing in yourselves. Stay blessed, say yes, say no to drugs. When our leaders know, say, if Africa unite, we go be tight. I mean say we go bright, but still, them where we they learn from, it be their way they fight. Like father and son, where they know them are right. A kid won't know the truth, but his father know they tell him. When our leaders know what to do, but nobody it they do him. Poor man will survive, baby, but nobody try help him. And that's the question I'm only asking.
3: Father, we are asking that question. Man, I don't think you know that time. This was supposed to be a short.
2: Oh, we actually have a good chat.
3: Yeah.
1: I'm also enjoying this chat. Baby, I miss you. You know.
3: Oh,
1: and
3: oh,
1: I miss the whole radio group.
3: Oh.
1: What like first away? North Kanishi,
2: Now, your partner in crime,
1: Red Eye,
2: had a little challenge.
1: Mm-hmm.
2: How is he doing so far?
1: He's doing very well. Tomorrow, I'm performing with him on Onya, Captain Smash Show. And we're going to give them a beautiful show tomorrow.
2: Oh, wow.
1: Yeah.
2: Wow.
1: After we release the song with Stone Boy, I had already started promoting the one with Amrado. And Stoneboy fans and our fans pushed me to release the one with Stoneboy. Okay. That's how powerful the fans are this time. And shout out to Stoneboy, Beam fans, and Too Tough fans for making this to happen. You know what I mean? So I couldn't ignore all the interviews I had already, you know what I mean, programmed myself to go along on. But because of this song with Stoneboy, now I have to change my schedules and put Red on some of the interviews and some of the places I have to go, because we are pushing the one with the Stoneboy joint right now.
3: Okay.
1: So I know when I go for interviews solo, like pushing the one with Amrado, people ask questions, oh, where's Red? Where's Red? You know what I mean? And I think it's about time they know there's nothing going on between me and Red. It's just business-wise, you know what I mean? We got a strategy ourselves and, you know what I mean, do things right, you know what I'm saying?
2: Cause you guys are still tight?
1: I was talking to Red before I even got here. He's still listening. He's listening.
2: Oh, shout out to Red.
1: Shout out to Red Eye.
3: Red Eye
1: Nature. You know, he's one of the good producers in Ghana.
2: Yeah.
1: Musical. He played for the Papin. He played Ghetto Ago Rise one day for them. Wow. Yeah.
3: Which popping?
1: Oshena Ebosua for the popping.
3: It'd be Red Eye do that.
1: Yeah, it'd be Red Eye play that beat.
3: And the
1: Edenu, Ghetto Agorize one day. And the Ghetto Agorize one day. Yeah.
2: Oh, wow.
1: Yeah, Red is one of the good sound engineers in Ghana. You know what I mean? Wow. You can't take that from Red Eye. No one in Kelleja America can buy. You see, the whole idea was, I was in the industry already before going to America. So when I went, I told Red, Kwe, I saw no bagana, no bag juhama. Kehama hachuni. No kwe bini yame program or mbite. Then you learn the keys, the tones Ghanaians want. Learn from Zap Mallet, book a studio session with Zap Mallet, learn from him, book a studio session with JQ, learn from him. When you come back to America, I'll be ready to come back to Ghana with you. Because Red wanted us to come to Ghana as well too. And I was telling Red, we gotta have a studio. Now we have the studio. Red said, Chalogun's be on a studio away, what about Ghana? I said, no. Come to Ghana. Come and book a session with Hammer. Book a session with JQ. Mm-hmm. Book a session with Zap Mallet. Learn their ways. When we come to Ghana, we'll compete with them because they are your competitors. You know what I'm saying? Mm-hmm. So when you come to Ghana and you are able to break through this tough engineers,
3: you already have the foundation. Good, okay.
1: You understand? Okay. And he came, he worked with Hammer, and Red was like, Oguns, Nyamuko studio don Hammer, HOM and EBP. I've learned enough from Hammer and we are good to go. Okay, Red came, he played one beat. And I'm like, Red, I'm good to go. Let me just work, save some money so we can buy some clothes. And you know what I mean? We come to Ghana and come and start this. We came to Ghana, we recorded a full album, and Castro blessed us with such a beautiful Ansana Wadobe Bana Mayatia. You know what I mean? He left our life for us. And we continue with our second album, which we featured Okonfor Kwade on it. And our second album was to that was the Shake Your Body, Body. You will be my girl. I'll be your boy. Oh, it go be. So we had Ofrija Tobi Aje Miguel. Ofrija Tobi Aje Miguel. On that one. We had Daddy Anoma, Asamoajan's favorite. Daddy Anome, Benjamin Krakoma Wado. Daddy Anome, Benjamin Krakoma Wado. Chale, don't you want me to say, I want Bremu, Minkwana Meda. Hey, sweetie Pompon, Kreme, Sima Kumeni, Gana Mainti, Enye, Nena, Yachwe, Weche. Too tough for America, but then tem just see car began now, Coco, and Eddie or Sony, my yaka. And then, oh, daughter, baby. And then, oh, daughter, baby, Namisum, da baby. And then, oh, daughter, baby. And then, oh, daughter, baby, Namisum, shake me, we knew you. I am here, dear, show no crime, I feel full. The bank crown, I mean, and then, Namedia, yo, the bank crown, I do bank crown, so I mean, bow. Me person, me, who's a hotel for so many pounds with tip on point, I see a bonnet fetcher. Obi ba mani me anke chief sankofa okofa yenchi never ever ma shone no better you are my love you atono kawe mo upia me hu so sramo makaita ma ode da me so aya odo ofefe ma no odo ewu obe ba na me ko bibi na me ko yeah asamwajan favorite ni whoever asamwajan owo bra ma twama.
3: You know one thing I like about Oguns?
2: No.
3: He enjoys what he's doing.
2: Oh, yeah.
3: We've spoken with people. I mean, and virtually most of the people who pass here are people who like and they love what they do. But in your case, it's an extra mile.
1: Thank you.
3: Because... Boss, me still at the way maybe you get this, I will go and just decide. Obviously, you still don't get the picture. Eh? Chale, there are two people about what you they take play with. Any which way. Let's say 18 minutes to 12 midnight. We're just going to quickly go for the next day's dailies.
2: Right.
3: And when we come back, we're still in the studio with Oguns Straight. Yes. Man, okay, so now let's check out the front page of the next day's dailies. And we're having a blast in the studio right now. Tell me, can you imagine you just come out of the washroom and you get two slaps?
1: It'll be easy.
3: You go clear your stomach, then can't collect.
2: It'll be.
1: Tell me.
3: You know
1: what? If you're a kid. Gongoli kuna wadi.
3: Your boss Gongoli. After if he show us a knock one, maybe we say my father is knock one day. Alright, let's check out the front page of the Daily Graphic. And for the front page of the Daily Graphic, that is for 5th June, Friday, 5th June 2026. Front page proper. 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And another story on page 13, 24-hour economy to create 1.7 million jobs by 2028, Guzitano. So these are the stories you can find on the front page of the Daily Graphic for Friday, June 5th, 2026. The slogan is truth and accuracy every day, and the price is 8 CDs. Once again, big splash for the front page. 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And let's take the story by Rebecca Dohu. Says that the National Vaccine Institute, NVI, is seeking partnership with the investors to help drive local vaccine manufacturing in the country by 2030. Okay, by 2030. And Ministry of Finance. Finance Ministry releases 1.67 billion Ghana cedis for agric sector and 24-hour economy to create 1.7 million jobs by 2028. That is the story you can find on page 13. And that is it for the front page of the Daily Graphic. Back into our train talk with the man, Oguns.
1: Straight.
3: Yeah. Alote.
2: Now, the other question is that you guys have been away for a while,
1: mm-hmm.
2: and now the kind of fans you had way back,
1: mm-hmm.
2: they are a different set of fans now.
1: It's true.
2: There's a Gen Z's, Gen Alpha, mm-hmm. and all of that.
1: Mm-hmm.
2: How are you reintroducing yourselves to this new group of guys? But you already have the old ones.
1: Mm-hmm.
2: How are you reintroducing yourself to this new group of guys?
1: That's why I did a song with Amrado.
2: Okay.
1: Since Amrado is now the Gen Z's of the game, that's right. why. I recorded a song with Amado.
2: Right.
1: That's why we have a song with Stone Boy.
2: Okay.
1: You understand? Because, you know what I mean? As we're coming back, we need to come back harder than before.
2: Right.
1: So if you listen to my song with Amado, it's a beautiful song. If you listen to the one with Stone Boy, another beautiful song.
2: Right.
1: You know what I'm saying? So, yeah, the comeback, the Gen Z's who don't know me, that's why I'm promoting myself so hard. That's why some might be asleep by now, you know what I mean? Some might be in the club and I'm here on Radio Good pushing myself.
3: August, how different is it with production back then and production today, especially dealing with an engineer?
1: Charlie, now they say something called split, this, that. Charlie, it no be easy, baby. It no be easy. But you see, if this thing had come earlier
3: mm-hmm.
1: like by now I go feast talks, I don't go do music again. I just go to eat from my
3: from rent. Your split yeah, sheet you and all
1: I just go to eat from there. So it's a beautiful thing. And read the old ones, we have to learn it because that's how what you for do to make money now. Mm-hmm. So if you no go listen and you no go learn and you no go get yourself educated on those kind of things, Charlie, you go be left behind. Because now the system be different, baby. Money no dey come in like the first you go to Big Ben, then you go sell your CD.
3: You understand?
1: Things no dey work like that anymore.
3: Okay.
1: You for push yourself, if people for go stream your songs, mm-hmm. people for you know what I mean, subscribe, you know, people for you forget views, we make different ways. It be a whole big business together. So if you don't take your time to learn them, or you'll be doing the music and you'll not be making nothing from the music. Because it's not about you going to sell your CDs anymore.
3: Mm-hmm.
1: It's about people streaming your songs. Hmm. So, Charlie, the industry there, it grow. I thank God, say, BB, some of you are alive and, you know, people still come sit here, chat, make them to, you know, they learn from, mm-hmm. you know what I mean, one of mistakes. Because mm-hmm. we've done a lot of mistakes and we don't want the new ones to be.
2: What are some of the mistakes you look back and say, listen, I don't want anybody coming up to go in that step.
1: Especially when we talk about drugs. You know what I'm saying? Mm-hmm. When we talk about drugs, especially when we talk about, let's say, you know what I mean, alcohol.
3: Mm-hmm.
1: You know what I'm saying? So, there are so many things we did, and I wouldn't love to see the young ones doing it. I wouldn't love to see them doing it, because at the end of the day, come on, that doesn't make you a musician. That doesn't make you a supernatural musician. You know what I'm saying? Music, they hire you yourself. Music, if for hire you, if for listen to music, if you won't go high, for stop you from going to high, because the music go, you know what I mean?
3: Push.
1: It will make you feel them. Say, this thing and the go do self, Charlie. What's up? The music for hire you. You understand? Because music itself, it is high. You understand? So you don't need those kind of things to become the biggest musician in the world or to become this thing. You understand? Because everybody, they're in blood.
3: Be
1: somebody go do, you go help him. You go do, you know, go help
3: go
1: him.
3: Mess
1: the best thing to say for advice, say no good.
3: Stay away.
1: Stay away from it. Because you will never know. You know, you go have bad friends. Maybe you go think, say, it be only ganja you smoke, but maybe you put something inside. You go smoke, you go see, say, you go start to act abnormally.
3: No, it will make you like you just from the washroom with you, see you like French flag, where nobody can stand there. But
1: you know,
3: like,
1: so
3: like say. But let me just throw this one in. Back then, it would have been easy for you to jump on and answer. But let me ask you this: after so many years, does Ghana music industry have an industry or a structure?
1: No.
3: Okay. Where you are?
1: No. We don't have one.
2: Does it pay?
3: So from the
1: it
3: time,
1: doesn't pay.
3: The time you start doing music till now, it doesn't still pay. Don't.
1: You know, say I never even go to what you call
3: musical
1: or Gamro to go ask them to say how much too tough we get. We never go there before. I don't know how much.
3: You don't have faith in the system or the
1: Charlie, you know, sometimes Media Red, we go there, say we go ask them. The money they won't give us. Media Red does, Charlie. Then they share what Petrus can for work about me. So, yeah, I mean, the industry there, you see, that be why are the first Stone Boy Dems, that be why are the first Shatawale Dems, are the first Sarkodie Dems, and you see, are the first my brother Saminu Dems, you know, everybody making it right now, because I know them back in the days. So I know the struggler to bring the industry to this level now. At least now you go fit perform a show, they go fit give you more than 100,000 Ghana cedis. Before it wasn't like that. You understand? They do you a favor. You understand? You go play show back in the days, they go feel like you did, but too tough there now. We really take dollars. So sometimes getting you to perform for you it was difficult. You understand, but this time around, Charlie, we see say the dollar than a CD or even money. So if you go say why,
2: do you do music full time now?
1: Because I want to learn. I know I have the talent. When I learn the business side of it, I'll make a lot of money. Because I have over 500 songs as demos. Some are mastered. You know, they're just there. Even 212 have over like 100 songs.
2: Wow.
1: Yeah, Red and I, we have over 100 songs.
3: Wow.
1: Yeah, there is a lot of songs. So some of our friends, they be like, even sometimes Red gets mad and say, "Oguz, it was a lot of GFM. You know what? What did you go? Quite Red. What did you like? No, bad boom. Put it on BG. About fail or just banana. Men nash kaya mimpo. But about shikeng machine. We can be a fail. We got to do it right.
3: Foundation.
1: We got to do it right. You understand? You got to give it right, because you oba nyoke oba fail a style ko fair style ko shin ko ko just ban hu a mistake ko me.
3: If they don't
1: correct lenda, kashi minu wa bo. We gotta be grateful. Work for New York, because Mekume, they are out of the system. They can never bounce back. This should tell you how blessed we think God has blessed us. Because we can read anytime ni wabaya off the game. Anytime Feni wababa, we come back strongly. Because read the kene about or bravo. Time they face single say or bravo Fenoko. You know, you can tiny can. You know, like a couple of me who be an enemy about us in single in care, in care, sack what the lala. You are in late, you check in the channel, whom that must be. You are
0: nke yapono release odokrom ye call odokrom bas na ye ma ye call odokrom se mutu jamia menya blind date me need to coin e sokin so to ayensan odo adi kan aka osuban otwe ma me amebo ho ban me wai 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ka ne tai.
3: This is a warning. This is a warning, man. 6 minutes to hit the hour of 12, all too soon. We're bringing it to a close. It's been a great conversation with Ogun Skele
0: straight
3: Abuso kind special.
2: You have Nigerian roots.
0: Yes, I'm saying my dad was half Ghanaian, half Nigerian.
2: Oh, okay.
0: My mother is full Ghanaian, and right. Ever since my dad gave birth, we've only visited our homeland, Nigeria, for once. I have cousins, nephews. You know, so my manager was telling me the other time, we have to go to Nigeria.
3: You have
0: so
3: to penetrate the Nigerian market.
0: So I can break the market. I can teach them. I can let them know their missing brother in Ghana is doing very well.
2: And now you're full Ghanaian.
0: Oh, I'm full Ghanaian. I'm full Ghanaian. If you take me to Nigeria, I don't know anywhere. It'd be true, I don't know anywhere in Nigeria.
3: But where say if you forget that area, say if they're Nigeria. I was so guys, if you forget the area, they're Nigeria. What would you want to tell all your fans out there? Where do they look for you if they want to find your music, if they want to contact you to do a show, or they want to have an interaction with you, a master class with you? Where do they find you?
0: When you go on my social media handle is Ogun Skele Tutof.
3: Mm-hmm.
0: On Instagram is Ogun Skele Tutof. On TikTok is Ogun Skele. On Facebook and Ogun Skele Snap, Ogun Skele on X. You know what I'm saying? If you want to go stream my songs, it's on all digital platforms. You can get my song everywhere. The one with Amado in Samkika. You can have the one with Sakodie. You can have the one with Stoneboy, which is the number one song in Ghana right now.
3: Mm-hmm.
0: You can have it all over there. So they should go and check me out. The name is Ogun Skele, O-G-U-N-S-K-E-L-E. O-G-U-N-S-K-E-L-E. If you want me to come and perform for you, because the one with Stoneboy is like a wedding song, it's like a birthday song, it's like, you know what I mean, it's like an engagement song. Like, think about all the, you know what I mean, the sweet things you're going to do for, you know what I mean, a woman, or you want to do for your man. Mm-hmm. You know what I'm saying? This is what the songs talk about. It's a beautiful, loving song. And if you want us to come and perform, or if you want to book us for anything at all, you want me or Ogun Skele to come, the number to get me on is 0242924233. You can book me on. Come on, get your bookies in. No goose in Kenya, but a few. Make I can play with you guys some more.
3: Welcome to the universe of Skele. Presented to you by Ogun Skele.
0: Straight up.
3: Boss, thank you so much.
0: Thank you so much
3: for your time. This is a beautiful conversation.
0: Baby, I don't know if you forget the people then they support me now.
3: Definitely.
0: Yeah, for my management, Bishop, Sebe, Licky.
3: I knew you asked about the Sebe. Sebe. Yes. If you Sebe that.
0: Yes.
3: So you see, if you sing a song, no, the guy make you feel somewhere like, hey. So you check this out. Skele and Sebe. Anyway, yeah. So Sebe, yeah.
0: It goes
2: why do you call us Sebe?
1: It be short. It be short. It go explain show you back gate. It go explain show you back gate. You know, it go to my younger brother who celebrated the birthday today. God bless him. He also released a song today, which is what you call it, different. Born different. Mm-hmm. Okay.
3: Happy birthday to him, whoever he is.
1: Gada. Okay. And shout out to everybody who is making, you know what I mean, this possible. We thank them all. You know what I mean, 212, we're here to stay. And we will never go back to, you know what I mean, our old, you know what I mean, days anymore. So they should keep supporting us. And shout out to Beam fans for making this song a number one in the whole Ghana.
3: Thank you.
1: Thank you so much.
3: Too tough. Mm-hmm. We are here to stay. That be the line where they look for. We are here to stay. Those times they talk the teenage, they say people vex, but how I go do? Oh, too soon. We're going to bring it to a close. Ogun Skelly.
1: Before I leave
3: us, yes,
1: shout out to my sweet sister, Her Excellency Nanama McBrown. Okay. Shout out to Stoneboy for making this thing happen. God bless him wherever he is.
3: Mm-hmm.
1: Shout out to Street Beat for playing us such an amazing beat.
3: Mm-hmm.
1: And shout out to Pop Beat for playing us in Semkeka.
3: Okay.
1: God bless each and every one of us. May the good Lord take care of us. Thank you so much, dear. Thank you.
3: The Father, the Son, and the Ogunskele Spirit.
1: Amen.
3: Until we meet again, a big thank you to the brother man for coming here, spending time with us up to this time, 12 midnight.
1: My brother Kofi. Kofi, I think so, like I will come meet Kofi for here.
3: I know in shift time though.
1: I miss someone. Like I wish I would can see him.
3: On this note, we'll say to Mr. Q.
1: Maybe you know the song that they play. This one be made in Sarkodie.

0: Oh, darling, Tina Sako, Sako, they did a very beautiful verse for me. Hey, Sak, God bless you, eh? I love you, bro. Leave it here.
1: Okay.
0: See,
1: here comes Sak.

0: baby.
1: Lalaye. In fact, you are the Ogun Skele, and we are the Night Train.
0: Allah, this is Night Train.
1: Yeah.
2: And there's a sebe.
1: There's a sebe. Yeah. Movie one who next sebe one. Tell me if I do you do that, and then you go feature them. The whole video, is just the stand so. Where the guy go? Movie one who next.
2: They go put a tap
1: sebe one. Okay.
0: All right. Like, thank you, guys.
1: Me, what are you? Okay. Chala, you know, she said this guy. Yeah, look out. He's not that. We finished the show. He don't look like Jeezy.
0: James stays here.
1: Chala, this guy, know they look like Jordan Iman. What am I?